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7: I'm Daniel Brewer with your local news and sport. Shadow Minister for Public Transport Matthew Guy visited Gippsland yesterday to outline the Liberals and Nationals' plan to improve V-Line services across the region. Mr Guy saying it's all about having more seats.
8: It means we can greatly increase patronage, more seats for country Victorians, more seats for Gippsland trains, so that overcrowding becomes a thing of the past. We know how much that people have been using our country trains, particularly with low fares, which we intend to keep, and we need to respond to those extra fares and to the extra patronage by having more seats.
7: Cycling Without Age Gippsland is back on the road after its winter break with a busy first week of rides at Lake Guthridge in Sale. In sport, Morwell East Football Netball Club recently held their presentations. The senior best and fairest went to Kane Larangi, and in A-grade netball, the best and fairest was awarded to Alice Mills. That's the latest in local news and sport.
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11: Your four-day forecast for Gippsland and the Valley on the way to a mostly sunny afternoon today. The fire danger moderate, the UV up to 6, that's high. Down to 9 tonight, possible late showers tomorrow. Warm before that, around 26 degrees. By Thursday, rain increasing, 25. And Friday, rain back to 16 degrees. Today, 22 for Lakes Entrance, 23 in Orbost, Sale and Bensdale, 24. The Valley, 25 degrees. Currently, it's 19 degrees.

99.5 TRFM. David Guetta, Teddy Swims, and the lady who's not performing at the NRL Grand Final, Tones and I. Negotiations broke down. That is gone, gone, gone. Everyone's got an opinion, right? Sometimes we think we know best. I'm trying to put this politely. If you would like to have a say on local laws and you live in East Gippsland, there is still time to have your say. Consultation closes, by the way, this week. But they're doing a general local law review. So if you've got a perspective on waste to camping, public spaces, property, trading permits, they do want to hear what's working well and what challenges you've got so that maybe they can improve the system as well. Go to the East Gippsland Shire Facebook page for all the details. Not a place for whinging, a place for actually some positive, constructive thoughts. Lady Gaga and Doechii hitting the runway for us real soon. Here's Pink. So What, TRFM.

0: 99.5 TRFM with Lady Gaga and Doechii. That is Runway. Hello, it's Matt this morning. Mum, Dad, Grandma, Grandpa, Uncles, Aunties, how are you coping with school? And on the flip side of that, teachers, how are you coping with the holidays? Looking forward to going back or starting to get that holiday regret where you realise it's only a couple of days from heading back? Mums, dads, grandmas, grandpas, I've got an idea for you for this Friday, particularly for the little kids. There's a teddy bears party on at Segway in Stratford, and you can bring the kids along from 11 a.m. to the park opposite the library. You do need to bring a couple of things, but you could then enjoy fruit salad with the kids, sausage and bread for a couple of bucks, and they can decorate their own teddy bear biscuit for $2. Tell me, seriously, is there a better biscuit on the planet than a choc teddy bear biscuit? You could list your Tim Tams and everything else, but really, the simplicity of a teddy bear biscuit? Yeah, now that's living. I'm dreaming a bit too much, aren't I? Details of the picnic on our website right now, trfm.com.au.
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11: An absolutely stunning day today. Thank you, Mother Nature. Mostly sunny this afternoon, 22 in Lake Sorbos, 23, 24 in Sale and Bairnsdale, 25 in the Valley. 9 overnight, possible late showers tomorrow. Going to be a warm day, though. Up as much as 26 degrees. Sam Fender and Olivia Dean, Rain Me In. Coming up, here's Mr. Benson Boone. Mystical, magical. TRF.

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0: 99.5 TRFM, Sam Fender and Olivia Dean. Rain me in, quite literally. Rain forecast on Thursday. Might get as much as 20 mils, and then you know what'll happen. The sun will come out, the grass will grow again. We are well and truly almost upon the peak mowing season. You know it from looking at the backyard. I know it from looking at my yard and wondering when I'm going to get to it. And La Trobe City know it. Officially speaking, the peak mowing season for them starts on Monday. Council out and about to keep parks, reserves, open spaces looking their best across the warmer months. But they also need our help. Now, they're going to be busy. We get that. But if you see something you think really probably needs attention, particularly long grass in public spaces, use the Snap Send... I've got that right. Snap Send Solve app. I nearly mucked up the order. And then it could be a whole other app somewhere else. Use that to report it to council and they'll send someone out there as quickly as they can. By the way, doesn't just mean you can do that only for La Trobe City. You can do that for all the shires across Gippsland.
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0: Hate That I Made You Love Me. Not sorry, really. Coming up for us next, Daniel Brewer with the latest from the newsroom.
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0: I'm Daniel Brewer with your local news and sport. As we approach warmer weather, concerning new data has been released, which has revealed children living in regional areas, including Gippsland, face a higher risk of drowning in our waterways. Former Australian swimming coach and founder of Kids Alive, Laurie Lawrence, says it's best to start swimming early.
18: Swimming lessons can start as early as 3 to 6 months to help children build confidence and safety skills in and around water. Ongoing swimming and water safety education is essential to help keep children safer around water.
0: Community groups and not-for-profit organisations can now apply for a share of $150,000 through the SEC Delburn Wind Farm Community Benefit Fund. In sport, Boys Dale Barragalong Football Netball Club is congratulating Lily Appleton after her successful V-Line Carnival last week. She was named co-captain of the Gippsland Power side. That's the latest in local news and sport.
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0: Your 4-day forecast for Gippsland and the Valley on the way to a mostly sunny afternoon today. The fire danger moderate, the UV up to 6, that's high. Down to 9 tonight, possible late showers tomorrow. Warm before that, around 26 degrees. By Thursday, rain increasing, 25. And Friday, rain back to 16 degrees. Today, 22 for Lakes Entrance, 23 in Orbost, Salem, Bairnsdale, 24, the Valley, 25 degrees. Right now, it's 20 degrees.
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99.5 TRFM with Dave and Tams. That is Rain Dance. Matt, this morning, going to be a busy weekend in Mount Taylor. Not sure where that is. Well, if you head north from Bensdale, eventually you will pretty well arrive at Mount Taylor. It's a great place for mountain biking, and a stack of people are going to have bikes on the back of their cars this weekend. About 250 riders from Victoria and Interstate are competing across the weekend. And the good news is you don't have to be a mountain bike rider to enjoy this. There are great spectator spots from a stack of vantage points, including the iconic Cabbage Patch Rock Garden. Been there before? Yeah, lovely spot. If you want details, trfm.com.au if you're planning a trip there this weekend. Coming up for us in minutes, the Goo Goo Dolls and Slide. Right now, Ariana Grande, Hate That I Made You Love Me, TRFM.

99.9, 99.5. It's TRFM with the Goo Goo Dolls and Slide. Hello, it's Matt this morning. All right, under two rules. Rule number one, someone will tell me I'm wrong. Oh, wait for it. And anything you say with confidence sort of feels okay and we can go with, right? Here we go. Congratulations to TAFE Gippsland apprentice chef Jessica Fraser-Smith. She was just named the 2026 Les Talks Blanches Award of Excellence winner. I did it with a part accent too. That caps off an incredible performance by her in one of the state's most prestigious cooking competitions. A $5,000 scholarship as well to take her journey even further. And I can't wait to see where she goes with this. Well done to her and, of course, all the wonderful mentors at TAFE Gippsland as well. Jess, congratulations. Can we all come round to your place for a meal?

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8: Lovely day today. Mostly sunny, says the Bureau. 22 in Lakes, 23 in Orbost, 24 in Sale and Bensdale, 25 in the Valley. Possible late showers on the way tomorrow. Going to be a wet day on Thursday too, by the way. Tomorrow up to 26 degrees. Somber on the way right now. Miles Smith, Stay if you want to dance. 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

0: 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Stacey was the very first person we put on the standby list. It's an exclusive list. Only 20 people will go on this list over the next 4 weeks. Robbie's got most of the duties, and I can't wait because towards the middle of October, I get to make a couple of the phone calls too. If we call from a no caller ID number, could be us ringing. And listen, if it's somebody else, just say, hey, thanks. No, I don't want to change the solar or the electricity deal or the gas or whatever else they're selling to you. Basically, though, we do want you to win Maccas anywhere in the world. So answer the phone when we ring. And a $10,000 budget to have Maccas anywhere in the world could be all yours. Thanks to McDonald's, Gippsland Restaurants and us at TRFM. 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
21: I'm Daniel Brewer with your local news and sport. Today is National Police Remembrance Day. Police will pause to remember the 178 officers who have lost their lives in the line of duty. The Country Fire Authority have announced that Wellington and East Gippsland local government areas will see fire restrictions come into force from Monday. Trevor Owen, Deputy Chief Officer for the CFA South East region, says it's due to a lot of dry vegetation.
22: We've had to bring the fire restrictions in because we've seen particularly a lot of dryness across that of East Gippsland, but even extending back into Wellington, we had the fire just recently near Locksport, Seacombe, and again, the uncontrolled burn-offs that are escaping is an indicator to us that we need to introduce the fire restrictions.
21: In sports, Sale United Football Club will hold their annual general meeting on Wednesday, the 28th of October from 7 p.m. at the club rooms. That's the latest in local news and sport.
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27: Your 4-day forecast for Gippsland and the Valley is sunny for the rest of today with no warnings from the bomb. Winds heading northerly to 20 kilometres an hour and overnight temperatures falling to between 6 and 13. Tomorrow is going to be partly cloudy. Slight chance of a shower in the late afternoon and evening. Top of 26 though. Thursday, partly cloudy, very high chance of rain, chance of thunderstorm in the afternoon and evening. Winds are 30 km, a top of 25. And Friday, cloudy with a very high chance of rain, a top of 16. Right now, it's 21 degrees.
28: Sometimes the music just sounds better when it's on the Old School Lunch. TR

Sean Paul taking the temperature on Gippsland's own TRFM for the old school lunch on your Tuesday. A very good afternoon to you. Robbie Goodwin here, playing that music that makes you feel good for this second day of the work week. What's coming up soon? Anthony Kalia. Haven't heard from him in a while. It is The Prayer, and it's not far off. Coldplay with Viva La Vida, and a little bit later, a Guns N' Roses classic, but perhaps not the one that you're thinking of. Right now, it's Manifa and Toucher.

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0: Anthony Kalea and The Prayer on Gippsland's own TRFM with the music that makes you feel good for the old school lunch. Robbie Goodwin with you. Coming up soon, we have our very own Pete Murray, a little weather, and a classic from Guns N' Roses. Which is, I don't think we've ever had this before, a double movie song. Not one song that has appeared in two movies. That happens all the time. No, this is one song that has been covered, well, done by two different artists for two different movies. So, of course, Knocking on Heaven's Door, originally done by the great Bob Dylan. Everyone knows that. You may not remember that he was actually writing it for the 1973 film Pat Garrett and Billy the Kid. When Guns N' Roses decided to cover it many years later in 1992, they were doing so for the film Days of Thunder with Tom Cruise and Michael Rooker and Nicole Kidman. So, two different versions, two different movies, and two different smash hits, by the way, did very well for Guns N' Roses overseas. Went number two in the UK, just number 12 here in the Australian ARIA charts, but got into the top 10 pretty much all the way around the world other than in Australia, though, funnily enough, not charting in the United States. Interesting stuff. TRFM.
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9: Beautiful day out there, so why not just ditch work and go and eat lunch in the park or something? It will be sunny for the rest of today. No warnings from the bomb. Light winds around the regions. Staying at about a peak of mid-20s, depending on where you happen to be, before overnight temperatures fall to between 6 and 13 degrees, leading into a similar tomorrow for your Wednesday, although a little bit more cloud around, and later on the chance of a shower. Still looking at a top of mid-20s, around 26, according to the bomb. Guns N' Roses soon on the old school lunch. Now it's time for Mr. Pete Murray and those better days.
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0: I'll bring back the stadium rock ballad, Guns N' Roses. Gotta wait for those drums. On Gippsland's own TRFM from the film Days of Thunder. Now, do not forget that at the moment we have a fantastic competition running. It's called Macca's Anywhere in the World, and it means that there is a $10,000 travel voucher that is up for grabs. If you want more information, head to trfm.com.au, navigate over to the win page, and we've got all the T's and C's and stuff there. But really, all you need to do is head to your local McDonald's restaurants, Gippsland, scan the QR code when you see it, and you go in the draw to be called, to be put on the standby list. And then to be chosen as the person that wins that $10,000 voucher. We've already had one winner. Going to have another one very soon, so keep an ear out for your phone if you have already gotten your entry in. The Hilltop Hood's not far off with Nosebleed Section, Gippsland's own.
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0: Faith No More with Epic, finishing off KRFM's old school one for today. And before that, an epic song, one could say the hip-hop track of Australia's 2000s and beyond, really. I mean, let's push it out there. Let's just say that the Hilltop Hoods are the most influential Australian hip-hop group that ever existed, and Nosebleed Section kicked it all off for them there for ipso facto. What a tune. Robbie Goodwin here with you on Gippsland's own Tower of Him as we head to the news with Dan Brewer. What's coming up? Hey, Shadow Minister for Public Transport was in town yesterday. Hear about that with Dan Brewer very soon, and then head to trfm.com.au to find out even more. Chapel Ryan on the way, Taylor Swift, Miley Cyrus with her new one too.
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22: I'm Daniel Brewer with your local news and sport. Shadow Minister for Public Transport Matthew Guy visited Gippsland yesterday to outline the Liberals and Nationals' plan to improve V-Line services across the region. Mr Guy saying it's all about having more seats.
23: It means we can greatly increase patronage, more seats for country Victorians, more seats for Gippsland trains, so that overcrowding becomes a thing of the past. We know how much that people have been using our country trains, particularly with low fares, which we intend to keep, and we need to respond to those extra fares and to the extra patronage by having more seats.
22: Cycling Without Age Gippsland is back on the road after its winter break with a busy first week of rides at Lake Guthridge in Sale. In sport, Morwell East Football Netball Club recently held their presentations. The senior best and fairest went to Kane Larangi, and in A-grade netball, the best and fairest was awarded to Alice Mills. That's the latest in local news and sport.
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25: Your 4-day forecast for Gippsland and the Valley is sunny for the rest of today with no warnings from the bomb. Winds heading northerly to 20 kilometres an hour and overnight temperatures falling to between 6 and 13. Tomorrow is going to be partly cloudy, slight chance of a shower in the late afternoon and evening. Top of 26 though. Thursday, partly cloudy, very high chance of rain, chance of thunderstorm in the afternoon and evening. Winds are 30 k's, a top of 25. And Friday, cloudy with a very high chance of rain, a top of 16. Currently, it's 23 degrees.
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Chapel Roan with Pink Pony Club on Gippsland's own TRFM. Robbie Goodwin with you on your Tuesday. Harry Styles not too far off. The new one from Miley Cyrus as well. It's called Bass Persuades. Unless she's a bit of a fisherman, in which case it might be Bass Persuades. We've got Black Eyed Peas also on the way. Ed Sheeran with Azzy Sam a bit later on. Oh, man, my little jokes. And we've got to call someone to go on the shortlist for Maccas anywhere in the world. A $10,000 travel voucher is what's up for grabs, and someone is going to inch one step closer. But first, we need to go to Taylor Swift. Here is Elizabeth Taylor.

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0: Miley Cyrus with a new one there. That is Bass Persuades, new music here on Gippsland's own TRFM, and a pretty new one from Harry Styles before that. It's time to do a Macca's Anywhere in the World call. Somebody's going to get on the shortlist. Got to call Paige now.
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0: This is Robbie Goodwin from TRFM. How are you doing today?
2: I'm good. How are you?
0: I'm well, thank you. What are you up to?
2: I'm just at work.
0: Oh, lovely. Doing something fun at work or just sitting around staring at a computer?
2: Just in admin, so staring at a computer all day.
0: Ah, well, let's make it a bit more exciting, Paige. Congratulations. You are now on the shortlist for Macca's Anywhere in the World.
2: Oh, my God, really?
0: Yeah. Do you remember signing up?
2: Yes, I do.
0: Lovely. Which McDonald's did you do it at?
2: Maui
0: Macca's, fantastic. Good spot there, just off the freeway. Now, Paige, $10,000 in a one travel voucher is what you could win if you are indeed selected from the shortlist. Mm-hmm. What would that go towards?
2: I don't know. I haven't thought about it.
0: Come on, the pressure's on, Paige. The pressure's on.
2: I know.
0: Where would you go? First, knee-jerk reaction, where would you go if you could just travel anywhere in the world?
2: I've always wanted to go to Italy.
0: Very nice. Ooh, where in, like Rome, Milan, down the Amalfi Coast?
2: Just probably anywhere where there's good food. Well, I guess Italy's all got good food, so I just love Italian food and I'm a chef by trade. So, I'd love to go experience the Italian food firsthand.
0: Oh, yeah, maybe go to Napoli, the home of pizza.
2: Oh, yes, yum.
0: Oh, that'd be nice. All right, Paige. Well, as I said, you're on the shortlist, so make sure you're keeping an ear out, October 23, and you might be the person getting called and given that travel voucher. Thanks to local McDonald's Gippsland restaurants.
2: Amazing. Thank you so much.
0: Well, I thought I was going to have to leave one of those message thingies, like a call screener for a second there, but well done, Paige. Yes, you are on the shortlist for Macca's Anywhere in the World. Thanks to local McDonald's Gippsland restaurants. We've got about a month more of these, so there are tons of opportunities for you to get your entries in just by scanning a QR code when you see it at your local Macca's. More ripping tunes coming soon after the weather. Black Eyed Peas and Ed Sheeran.
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16: Sunny for the rest of your Tuesday, so get out and about and enjoy it. Light winds around the regions. Overnight temperatures fall into between 6 and 13. Before tomorrow is partly cloudy, with a slight chance of a shower later on in the day. Looking at a top of 26 before we head into Thursday, where we'll be staying warm at least for most of the day, though the rain will return and there's possible thunderstorms as well. Ed Sheeran and a tick, Black Eyed Peas now with Let's Get Started.

0: Ed Sheeran and Azizam, a man who, if you keep an eye on the news, is having a bit of a hard time at the moment. TRFM, with the music that makes you feel good, is the home of Gabby and Dan, the morning crew. Gabby returned from her even more extended long weekend, a weekend where you'd think everyone was getting around the AFL Grand Final. Perhaps not so.
1: Did you actually watch the AFL Grand Final on Saturday?
2: Parts.
1: Parts.
2: I watched the first half of it with Dad, but then I had errands to run, so I kind of...
1: Errands to run. The scores were level at halftime.
2: Yeah,
1: like, it was 43 each.
2: It was really tit for tat.
1: It was 6-7, 43 each. And you went, you know what, this game's just not holding my attention, I've got to get this stuff done.
2: It's not holding my attention.
1: Is that what you did?
2: No, just stop hyper-analysing it.
1: Okay.
2: At least I watched half.
0: Errands. What errands on earth could you possibly have had to run, Gabby? Ridiculous. The Morning Crew, 6am to 9am each weekday morning right here on TRFM. Amy Shark coming soon. Daft Punk too.
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0: Bomba with 12 to 12 and Amy Shark, the biggest ick before that. Relatively new music here on Gippsland Zone at TRFM. After the news with Dan Brewer, we've got some even more of it coming up, starting with Olivia Rodrigo. Drop Dead from the, I think, fantastically named album You Look Sad for Someone Who's So In Love. 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From the album Dream Ride, which I highly recommend, it's Gippsland's own TRFM with most certainly music that makes you feel good.
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10: I'm Daniel Brewer with your local news and sport. As we approach warmer weather, concerning new data has been released, which has revealed children living in regional areas, including Gippsland, face a higher risk of drowning in our waterways. Former Australian swimming coach and founder of Kids Alive, Laurie Lawrence, says it's best to start swimming early.
11: Swimming lessons can start as early as 3 to 6 months to help children build confidence and safety skills in and around water. 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
10: Community groups and not-for-profit organisations can now apply for a share of $150,000 through the SEC Delburn Wind Farm Community Benefit Fund. In sport, Boys Dale Barragalong Football Netball Club is congratulating Lily Appleton after her successful V-Lion Carnival last week. She was named co-captain of the Gippsland Power side. That's the latest in local news and sport.
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1: Your 4-day forecast for Gippsland and the Valley is sunny for the rest of today with no warnings from the bomb. Winds heading northerly to 20 kilometres an hour and overnight temperatures falling to between 6 and 13. Tomorrow is going to be partly cloudy. Slight chance of a shower in the late afternoon and evening. Top of 26 though. Thursday, partly cloudy. Very high chance of rain. Chance of thunderstorm in the afternoon and evening. Winds of 30 km, a top of 25. And Friday, cloudy with a very high chance of rain, a top of 16. Currently, it's 23 degrees.
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Jimmy Eat World with The Middle, though very important to note that we are not stuck, because that would be with Steeler's Wheel. On 99.9, 99.5, Robbie Goodwin here with you, playing music that makes you feel good. Olivia Rodrigo coming soon with Drop Dead, G-Flip with Bed on Fire. Later on, those fine young cannibals are driving the women crazy. And we've got to talk about a teddy bear picnic. But first, Sonny Federa featuring Libby Anker. This is Let Me

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0: Bet on Fire, thanks to Australian G Flip on Gippsland's own TRFM, where we have a Teddy Bears picnic coming up this Friday, or rather a Teddy Bears tea party. But for all intents and purposes, it is a picnic. You can bring your teddy and join the SEG Community Hub and Arts Cafe at the park opposite the library in Tyers Street, Stratford. 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There'll also be a free teddy-themed photo shoot. Ah, it's a lovely day out for the whole family. Go along and enjoy the fun. 11 a.m. to 1 p.m. 66 Tyers Street, Stratford. You can RSVP by texting this number. Get your pens and paper out because I'll repeat it a few times. The only contact detail we're given is a mobile number, but I want to talk about it because it's a fun event. So here we go. Pens and paper out, people. RSVP by text to 0426 207 484. That number again, 0426 207 484. You know what? I'll give it to you a third time. 0426 207 484. It's all happening Tyers Street, Stratford, 11 a.m. to 1 p.m. on Friday. Pop on down and take a teddy. Fine Young Cannibals coming soon. Cat's Eye 2 with Animal. 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
5: G'day, I'm Darren Chester. 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

0: Style RSL. As part of his 2026-27 World Tour, Joe Abati is stopping in for one huge show on Saturday, October 3. 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
9: Sunny around the regions for the rest of today with winds to 20 kilometres an hour. Tomorrow similar, though a bit more cloudy and the slight chance of showers late in the afternoon and evening, a top of 26. For your Thursday, unfortunately, partly cloudy with a very high chance of rain and the chance of a thunderstorm in the afternoon and evening. Winds up to 30 k's an hour. Top of 25, though, that will be dropping down later on in the day because Friday is going to be cloudy with a very high chance of rain and a top of just 16 degrees. Man, we're having a run of not very nice weekends, but nice weekdays. What's going on? Turn it around. Cat's Eye coming soon. Here's those fine young cannibals now. She drives me crazy.

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0: Cat's Eye with Animal, who just appeared on SNL, by the way, over the weekend, Saturday Night Live for the uninitiated, the American version, although the Brits are doing a very good job at the moment too. 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Got the bonus Q&A for the Morning Crew's Mad Minute coming up. First new one in feels like an age, really. Thursday last week, I think it was the last time we gave you a new bonus Q&A, but it's coming soon. I'm going to help you to win $1,000.
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0: There's been a murder on the dance floor in Scotland, apparently. Sophie Ellis Baxter on Gippsland's own TRFM, where it's time to do...
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0: Helping you to win $1,000 with Gabby and Dan's Mad Minute Quiz each morning. 10 questions, 60 seconds. Here's one for the sports fans. What country did Kobe Bryant spend 8 years of his childhood? He lived in Italy. Old Kobe Bryant, the Black Mamba himself. And plenty of sports fans know that because he used to speak Italian pretty often, especially when they did overseas stuff for the international side, probably for the national side. He'd sometimes do interviews in Italian. He was fluent. Kobe Bryant spent 8 years of his childhood in Italy. Vale the Black Mamba. TRFM, that is your Mad Minute Bonus Q&A. You better remember it. You better write it down and call into Gabby and Dan to try and win that cash because we haven't had somebody win it in a little while. We got Carrie and Tommy highlights for about an hour or so and more music that makes you feel good coming after 3 o'clock. So stick around. I've got to get out of here, though. I've been Robbie Goodwin. Have yourself a good one.
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7: G'day, I'm Darren Chester. It's time we got our fair share in Gippsland. Under Labor, too much money has been wasted on projects in the city and regional areas have missed out. 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
4: Your 4-day forecast for Gippsland and the Valley is sunny for the rest of today with no warnings from the bomb. Winds heading northerly to 20 kilometres an hour and overnight temperatures falling to between 6 and 13. Tomorrow is going to be partly cloudy. Slight chance of a shower in the late afternoon and evening. Top of 26 though. Thursday, partly cloudy. Very high chance of rain. Chance of thunderstorm in the afternoon and evening. Winds are 30k. A top of 25, and Friday cloudy with a very high chance of rain, a top of 16. Currently, it's 23 degrees.
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29: And Tommy Little.
30: This is Carrie and Tommy.
31: Yeah. Welcome to it for your Tuesday afternoon. How we doing, guys?
32: Good, we are on holiday at the moment. And you know what I've been thinking about while I'm on holiday? Why?
33: Missing work.
32: Always.
33: Because I'm just stewing. I'm going through data of where our listeners are most densely located in the country, what we need to do to hit the markets where they're a bit sparser.
31: Are you using a bit of AI to do that?
33: I'm not.
31: Oh,
33: no.
31: Just manual.
33: Yes. I've got spreadsheet upon spreadsheet.
32: I mean, the current ratings are done manually, so it feels about right.
33: Row at the system.
32: No, the thing I've been thinking of is why aren't all pills, why isn't all medicine like a Nurofen tablet? You know, a little round Nurofen tablet that's sugar-coated, that tastes nice, slides down easy. Why is there any other form of a tablet?
31: Mm.
32: Why do we have the big, huge vitamins? Why do we have Panadol that tastes disgusting? Why do we have, you know, when you have codeine and you can barely swallow a cold and flu sometimes because it gags at the back of your mouth? Why is not every tablet a Nurofen sugar-coated tablet?
33: Firstly, I agree with you. But it's so different to what you said when we were off air. When we were off air, you said, why can't they all be suppositories?
32: Yes, Kizzy.
34: It's because it depends on where it needs to be released in the body. So some of them have thick coats so that it's released later in the body.
33: But give us a thicker sugar coating.
32: Yes.
33: You know what I mean?
32: Just give us sugar coating on everything. Why are we still eating tablets that taste disgusting?
34: Paris, so Panadol, it doesn't have a coating because it needs to be released immediately because it's for your head.
31: And what coating does Carrie need for what she wants to do with them?
33: Yeah,
34: none, because it's gonna. She wants it to hit all parts of the body straight away.
33: So if you've ever wondered, hey, what does it sound like? Yes, Carrie.
32: One quick other pill piece of information.
31: Yeah.
32: I struggle to take pills. I always have since I was a kid.
33: Yep.
32: You know, if you throw your head back and put the pill in your mouth with your head back, it actually means it floats right to the wrong part of your throat near your thing that makes you gag. So apparently if you have struggled to take tablets, like I'm struggling to speak, you should tilt your head down and put water in and then put the tablet in your mouth and it'll naturally take it to the back and down.
33: I thought you were meant to have it in a scoop of ice cream, Carrie. I mean, quite serious. I thought you had a spoonful, not a scoop, a spoonful.
32: And that's just how you take it and swallow it.
33: And you pop the tablet in the middle there and then you just put the ice cream and just swallow the ice cream.
32: I've never even done that with my children.
33: You're welcome.
32: What a gift you are.
31: Modern Mary Poppins.
33: Yeah. Got an amazing thing for you up next and I'm very excited about it. If you've heard animals in the wild but you're like, oh God, why do we never get to hear them? Like falling over in a shopping centre or going skateboarding at a skate park and then having a collision with another animal. Well, have we got something for you next?
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0: Lucy and Nikki are in next to Drive You Home Live, but right now we're doing some of Carrie and Tommy's best bits.
1: I'm keen to know if you think you're cool, because I know I'm not cool, but I kind of want...
2: I think you're cool,
1: Carrie. I'm aware I'm not cool.
2: I think we have different descriptions.
1: You are cool, I'm not cool, and I want to become cool, and I need to find out how. I know we're cool. Kayla, are you cool?
3: I'll go. Hey, Kayla.
4: Taylor with a T.
1: Oh, Taylor.
3: Oh, Taylor.
4: Yeah, so the word you're actually looking for, and I think it should help if you have the lingo first,
1: okay,
4: is Riz, and it stands for charisma, and it's what my younger brothers told me that I have a lot of, so I think I'm considered one of the cool ones.
2: Taylor, you sound so lame.
0: Shut up. It's a great reply.
1: I prefer the word swagger to Riz. Riz is for like tryhards, you know?
2: Oh my God, you Harry's calling you lame as well, Taylor. Sorry, Taylor, I think as soon as you mention lingo, I think...
4: Yes, lingo.
2: Yeah. Have you got kids?
4: No, I don't.
2: Are you sure?
4: I don't believe so.
1: Okay, I'm going to work on the... What do I need to do to work on the Riz, Taylor?
4: You just need to have charisma about you and just...
1: Do I have charisma now?
4: Yeah, for sure.
1: Oh, I'm back on, Taylor.
4: You're on the radio.
1: That doesn't mean anything, Taylor.
4: You have pull. Therefore, that's it.
2: So you're saying Carrie doesn't need to be fixed?
4: That's right.
1: I don't think she needs to be fit. Okay, thank you, Taylor. It's the first time someone said to me I don't need to be fit.
5: There's a couple of tips here from the internet of how to have charisma, Carrie. Stand tall and roll your shoulders back. Mm-hmm.
2: You've got great posture, actually. Mm-hmm.
5: And then move calmly and don't rush.
1: That's the opposite of what I do. Yeah. I don't think I've ever not rushing.
5: You just walk slowly like Tommy.
2: You just walk like you're broken.
1: Pete, are you cool?
6: Yeah, I'd have to say that.
1: Okay, and what makes you cool, Pete?
6: Oh, just understanding how the world works in my brain and how it works around me, and I just feel happy with myself, and as soon as I meet people, I just flow coolness.
2: I just flow coolness. So what can Carrie do, Pete? As the captain of cool, what can Carrie do?
6: Oh, just understand her brain a little bit better. She's looking at the outside rather than looking at the inside.
2: You don't want to pop the lid on that trunk, Pete.
6: There's
2: a bit happening up there.
6: I got that because, actually, it's a bit weird. Me and Carrie chatting twice in a month because I was the guy who got electrocuted the pilot bird last week.
2: Yes, Pete.
6: Yeah.
2: Hey, I've got
1: it. To be fair, Pete, you were going to make that sound like we'd caught up and had dinner. Like, you've just called
2: him
1: twice.
2: Are you now having a crack at our second call? What?
1: No, but...
6: Why would I do that? Tommy, I'm married for 34 years.
2: Sorry, Pete. I meant Carrie being...
1: For a guy that's got his emotions under control, you seem pretty defensive. Yeah.
6: I
2: was actually having a go at my co-host because she's asked people to help her and then she seems to be biting
6: but
2: the hand that's trying to feed her. Yes.
6: Yeah, whatever. It's all good.
1: Now he's pretending to be cool. Pete, I don't buy it. I don't reckon you're cool at all.
2: Pete's awesome. Pete's a pilot.
5: Pete's been electrocuted.
1: I'm a fan of Pete. I just don't think he's cool.
0: Oh, Pete's hung up on you. That was pretty cool.
2: That's cool.
1: Call back
2: that's
1: tomorrow.
2: Cool. That's cool.
1: What, just hanging up on people makes someone cool?
2: That was pretty cool.
1: Deborah.
7: Yes.
2: See, if Deborah was cool, she would have hung up right then.
1: Deborah, are you cool?
7: Yes.
1: Tell me why.
7: Because I own my mistakes.
1: Yep.
7: Because I'll take a breath before I walk in the room, and I walk in that room like I damn well own it.
1: Love it.
2: Are you cool or are you a bit of a punish?
7: No, look, being cool to me is actually owning your mistakes. It's actually having confidence and security in your own self. You're not comparing yourself to everybody else. You are an individual. You're good at some things. You're not good at other things. Laugh at what you're not good at.
2: You just sound wonderful, Deb. I will give you that. But I don't know, Carrie is looking off into the distance.
1: No, I'm more just thinking when I said I want to become cooler, that's kind of not what I meant.
2: Yeah.
1: But I love Deborah.
2: Yeah, yeah.
1: I love her sass. But I just mean a bit like
2: you just cooler, don't want to own your mistake. You know?
8: Carrie and Tommy are signing off. But if you're ready to kick off your next big idea, it helps to think a little differently. Liberty. Loans for free thinkers. Eligibility criteria apply.
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6: Your four-day forecast for Gippsland and the Valley is sunny for the rest of today with no warnings from the bomb. Winds heading northerly to 20 kilometres an hour and overnight temperatures falling to between 6 and 13. Tomorrow is going to be partly cloudy, slight chance of a shower in the late afternoon and evening. Top of 26 though. Thursday, partly cloudy, very high chance of rain, chance of thunderstorm in the afternoon and evening. Winds are 30 k's, a top of 25. And Friday, cloudy with a very high chance of rain, a top of 16. Currently, it's 23 degrees.
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0: your drive home, you got Lucy and Nikki from the Happy Hour with Lucy and Nikki podcast. People talk about you.
1: Lucy and Nikki's Spill the Tea. So the poor old NRL has, well, not the poor old, pardon me, I'm about to fall. They're having to follow on from possibly the greatest AFL grand final performance of all time, Kylie Minogue, on the weekend.
2: Yes.
1: And Tones and I pulled out at the 11th hour, but we are getting promised a big surprise for Sunday's grand final. No one knows who's going to perform, but we do have some suspicions. There's some suspicions buzzing around.
2: Well, I think we got a little audio grab from the NRL boss, Peter Vlandis. Do we have that, Shawnee?
0: Yes, we do.
2: Here's what he had to say.
3: A lot of surprises. Just stay tuned, and stay tuned 11 minutes before the kickoff, and people won't be disappointed. I'm not giving anything away at this stage, but as I said, you won't be disappointed.
2: Ooh, so
1: big
2: they are...
1: Big statement to make. Like, yeah. He better pull through with something good.
2: Yes. Well, let's talk about the rumour mill, shall we?
1: Because
2: there's a few names getting tossed around. So, number one, very fitting in my opinion, Shannon Knoll. Apparently, he was asked and he said, hey, listen, I'm free that day and I absolutely love my footy.
1: I'm not going to lie, we saw Shannon Knoll perform not long ago and he absolutely got the crowd going. Like, it was wild.
2: We saw him at a snow machine in Queenstown. It went off. I feel like that would be great for the NRL.
1: That would be. Well, it would. I feel like it would be good for the NRL. I wouldn't say,
2: well,
1: it's shock horror. It's like the most amazing performer in the history of all time.
2: It's very, like, Australian-centric.
1: Yeah.
2: Doesn't have a global feel.
1: Nah, he's still epic, though. Next to be rumoured was Noah Kahan.
2: Yeah, so he's in the country right now.
1: He is, and he also is rumoured to have that night off.
2: Like, off his tour.
1: Yes.
2: Okay.
1: So, I don't know, what do you reckon about Noah Kahan? I reckon he could be a pretty good play. He's a pretty big
2: name.
1: Yeah,
2: this song's massive.
1: Yeah.
2: And I kind of think a bit of kind of country suits the NRL.
1: I think
2: what
1: so.
2: What do you think? Yeah. Country's also trending.
1: The next one to be rumoured, and I'm like, this would be truly unbelievable, is Olivia Dean.
2: Wow. Hang on. Is it the Roosters that always do the TikToks of all the teams singing her song?
0: Yeah,
2: imagine
0: they went viral.
2: If it was her. They went viral and they all sing Come Be the Man I Need.
0: Yeah.
1: Well,
2: that would be sick.
1: Like, Olivia Dean is arguably one of the biggest artists in the world right now. Like,
2: the world's
1: sweetheart. Would be crazy.
2: If they do that, that will be mic drop behavior.
1: Yeah. I wonder how much you'd have to pay Olivia Dean to perform at the grand final.
2: Maybe she'd just do it from the kindness of her heart. Feel sorry for
1: them. I don't really think that's how it works, babe. It'd be nice. And then the lucky last, well, that's swirling around in the rumour mill, but again, highly unlikely as these guys have, you know, broken up. They're no longer
2: a band.
1: They made
2: it clear, yeah.
1: But in honour of Newcastle being in the granny, imagine if Silverchair were
2: to be. Well, Andrew Johns apparently took to socials and said, you know, come on, Silverchair, we need you to come back to do
0: insane.
2: The entertainment.
1: Do you guys want to know?
2: That would be really epic.
0: Yeah.
1: Not that this is relevant to this conversation, but I'll tell a quick story. My mum took me to a Silverchair concert when I was 8 years old.
2: Amazing.
1: I used to love, what's the song about?
0: Freak.
1: Wow, I can't even forget it.
2: I'm a freak.
1: No, it was about the year 2000 with you.
2: Oh, yeah, year 2000.
1: Yeah, that would be the one.
0: I was going to say, well, Jonas Brothers.
1: Track. Anyway, guys.
2: Well, stay tuned. This weekend, it's all happening and
1: should we fly to Sydney to go to the granny? I'm going to do it.
0: Mate, you need a break, bro. With that voice,
2: seriously, can you chillax?
0: You won't be able to do any podcast, any radio.
1: Oh, my gosh. I'm going to Sydney for the granny. I've decided. It's happening.
2: There you go.
0: We've got up $500 to give you thanks to Betty's Burgers. 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

0: Right around the country, you've got Lucy and Nikki from the Happy Hour with Lucy and Nikki podcast. And right now, we need you on the phones. 131060 is the number. What is the tiny thing you judge people for, girls?
1: Well, this is coming off the back of a viral TikTok. A woman has said that a lot of Gen Zs are coming into job interviews now holding an iced, like,
2: iced cafe latte, believe it or not.
1: And it got us thinking, what are those small little things that people do that just get under your skin and you judge them for? But mine, like, personally, is sunnies on the head.
2: Yeah.
1: Hate it.
2: I've got a little list in front of me. Biting into a Kit Kat without breaking the fingers apart.
1: Oh, sacrilege. That's sacrilege, doll.
2: Like, what are you doing? Oh, yeah. Clapping when the plane lands.
1: Oh, I kind of like that. It's a bit of a celebration.
0: Or even this standing one, up too.
2: Yeah. Oh, people that stand too close to the baggage carousel.
0: Yeah.
1: Like, that's annoying.
2: Get a life and relax.
1: Yeah.
2: Putting their phone on speaker in public. I feel extremely attacked right now.
1: Oh, like when you don't have your headphones in and you're walking around. Oh, my brother always gets angry at me for doing that.
2: Walking slowly in the middle of the footpath.
1: Yeah, that's annoying.
2: Get off to the side, my guy.
1: Well, I want to know what other people have got to say.
0: Yeah, a lot of passionate people on the phones. Let's go to Kelly on 131060. Kelly, what's the tiny thing you judge people for?
3: Hi, ladies. This one's for the fellas. When they get dressed up to go to the races or weddings or something and they wear those three-quarter pants with shoes with no socks.
2: Oh, what is that vibe?
1: Oh, it's chinos and boat shoes. Uh-oh.
2: It's giving. Your ankles must be cold.
3: Yeah, and it looks like they've worn pants from when they're 10 years old and they don't fit them.
0: Yeah.
1: So true.
2: So true. Good one, babe.
0: It was big in 2011. I think it's kind of died off now, hasn't it? They're still doing it, though.
2: 2011
1: Definitely people still doing it.
0: It's been a long time. Oi, thanks for calling through, Kelly. Let's go to Lily on 131060. Lily, what's the tiny thing you judge people for?
4: When people are messaging and they don't do the right your or like there, I can't. Like it's your or you are. Like it's just an apostrophe mark. Or like even with the theirs, it's like there, they are. Yeah. And I'm just like, it's really not that tricky.
2: It really is an important life lesson, hey. You got to get your theirs and yours nailed.
1: Lily, do you know another one that really gets under my skin? When people say, I seen it instead of I saw it.
4: Oh, yeah, no. No, for sure. Because I'm we learned this stuff in primary school and I can't help myself but send through, like, if they've sent it in a message, I'll just, like, correct them with a little apostrophe. Like, this is actually how you spell this word.
2: You're like, you've done the wrong one, doll.
1: Yeah, for sure.
0: Thanks for calling through, Lily. Let's go to Susan on 131060. Susan, what is a tiny thing you judge people for?
5: Not hanging clothes on the clothesline, constantly using the clothes dryer, and then they go on and on about getting a huge power bill. Drives me insane.
1: Shots fired. I feel very guilty of
2: You never whinge about your power bill, though.
1: No. I don't even look at my power bill. I just buy
2: it. No, some people have a little clothesline. Like, I don't have a, well, I do have a clothesline, but not like a really good one. So I still do towels and sheets in the dryer.
1: Do you know what actually is gross though? And I feel like if you've ever been to like a boys' share house, you'll often see this when they've got one of those clothes horses there. And instead of actually like hanging the clothes up and spreading them apart, they're just like dumped on in like little wet
0: clothes.
2: Yeah. That's not it.
1: Oh, gross.
2: That's not it.
0: Thanks for calling through, Susan. Let's go to Steph on 131060. Steph, what's the tiny thing you judge people for?
6: When I can see earwax on their ear.
2: Oh no. Yeah, that is a bit icky, isn't it? So everyone, if you're driving home listening, go home and clean your ears because you don't know if it's there.
1: I actually cleaned mine yesterday. It was quite satisfying.
2: Yeah, it's a good feeling.
1: It really is.
0: Hey, Steph, we're going to give you a voucher for Betty's Burgers. How's that sound?
6: Oh, my God, that sounds wonderful. Thank you.
0: Easy done. Betty's Burgers, the upgrade you didn't know you needed. And also, Betty's Burgers have given us $500 to give people, guys. 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
28: Lucy.

0: Brand new Alex Warren, that is Emerald Eyes. You got Lucy and Nikki for your drive home. And right now, jump on the phones 13 10 60 because...
1: Good evening. We start tonight crossing live to Lucy and Nikki for the wildest breakups ever. Break up with your burger and move on with Betty's Burgers.
0: Yeah. Thanks to Betty's, we've got $500 for you, cash. All you need to do is jump on the phones, 13 10 60, tell us your wildest breakup stories, girls.
2: Yes, that's right. There's a few out there, I'm telling you. We had one yesterday that was absolutely crazy.
3: Oh, this lovely lady found out that she was dating a guy who actually had a fiancé that he'd been with for 10 years. And she was like the second woman.
2: And then they got married.
3: Yeah, the other woman.
2: Obviously
3: not
2: her.
3: Like crazy. It actually blows my mind. I'm not going to get up on my soapbox, but I quickly will.
2: Well, go on then.
3: The audacity of some of these blokes.
2: I know, babe.
3: I'm not over it.
2: They're out there, but girls can do it too.
3: Yeah. Oh, well, okay. Here's a quick fun fact for you. So I went on my soapbox a little bit yesterday about Lachie Neale.
2: Yeah.
3: Scandal of the year. But apparently there's a female cricket captain that also just got caught up in this big...
2: No.
3: Cheating scandal. And it's now everyone's saying it's unfair that he had to step down from his captaincy, but she hasn't stepped down from her captaincy.
0: I wonder if she has kids too.
3: No. Family. And she actually cheated on her partner with another teammate.
2: Oh, God, that sounds
3: in the women's
2: very messy.
3: Cricket team, the Australian women's cricket team.
2: I've not heard that.
3: I'm spreading fake news on that one, but anyway.
0: Well, it's in the comments section of the video we put up last night. It's everywhere. Anyway, we've got Cheryl on the phone on 13 10 60. Cheryl, you have a wild breakup story for us.
4: I sure do. I've been with a guy for 10 years. We were getting married. A month before our wedding, he went on a fishing trip. And so I was at home by myself, jumped on the computer to email some wedding vendors, and he'd been logged into Facebook. Ooh. And then up popped a message that he had sent his brother, and his brother had replied to. And it was a photo of him and this chick in a hotel.
2: Oh.
3: Him and a woman.
4: Him and a woman in a hotel. And I don't know what came over me, but I just saw red and that was it. Like, I packed all of his stuff, chucked it on my front lawn, took a photo of my computer showing the photo of him and this girl. Then I took a photo of all of his stuff on the front lawn. I sent him his photo and I said, I like your photo. Do you like mine? And I sent in the photo of his stuff on the front lawn, got the locks changed, recoded the garage, and that was it. Cancelled the wedding.
3: Oh, Cheryl.
2: My God.
3: Can I just say,
2: boss move.
3: You should. What a legend.
0: Yeah, Cheryl.
2: That is a final
3: for
2: say.
3: Cheryl and a pat on the back from me, doll. That was unbelievable.
2: Oh, queen.
4: I never felt... so empowered in my life.
0: I bet.
4: Devastated, but empowered. It was so good, and it was the best way to do it.
2: 100%. Especially if you, like, it was so final. So, you know, out on the lawn he goes. Good for you, Cheryl.
0: Yeah, Cheryl, $500 to spend.
4: Thank you.
0: Thanks to Betty's Burgers. Congratulations.
4: Amazing.
3: Well deserved.
4: That's awesome. Thank you so much. Well, I will enjoy them with my now husband. It was incredible.
2: Amazing. We love a happy ending.
3: You deserve it, Cheryl.
0: Good on you. Thanks for calling in, Cheryl. All thanks to Betty's Burgers. Ready for something fresh and real? Break up with your burger and move on with Betty's Burgers. Premium Aussie burgers made to order every time because moving on tastes pretty good. You got Lucy and Nikki.
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5: Hi there, I'm Vanessa Gibson with a sports update for Powercore. Fremantle captain Alex Pearce will avoid surgery after scans showed he suffered a partial Achilles tendon tear and a calf strain during Saturday's AFL Grand Final loss to Brisbane. The Dockers say Pearce is expected to return for pre-season training. Meantime, the Brisbane Lions celebrations are continuing with the players attending a fan day in the heart of the city today, where coach Chris Fagan was presented with the keys to the city. While the crowd chanted one more year as the coach weighs up his future, Fagan was full of praise for his triple premiership team.
6: Just a super team of players to coach, both with great football ability and their fantastic characters as well.
5: Geelong Premiership defender Jake Colajasny has announced his retirement after 209 AFL games, ending a 13-season career with the Cats. And the Socceroos will take on Brazil tonight at Suncorp Stadium, fresh from a 1-1 draw in Townsville last Friday night. That's the latest in sport.
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19: Your four-day forecast for Gippsland and the Valley has clear for the rest of tonight. Winds northerly to 20 kilometres an hour. No warnings from the bomb and overnight temperatures falling to between 6 and 13. Tomorrow, your Wednesday, partly cloudy with a slight chance of a shower in the late afternoon and evening. Winds to 25 k's, a top of 26. Thursday, partly cloudy, very high chance of rain, chance of a thunderstorm in the afternoon and evening, top of 25. And Friday, cloudy, very high chance of rain and a top of 16. At the moment, it's 22 degrees.
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2: Okay, Spill the Tea is when we spill all of the latest celebrity goss, and it wouldn't be celebrity goss without talking about Australia's favourite, I was going to say homeboy, but I don't know if that's the right word.
0: Homeboy. Not the homeboy.
2: Australia's, like, sweetheart, dare I say it, Jacob Elordi, Kendall Jenner, because they are so loved up at the moment. Did you see the videos on TikTok of him the other day? Kendall walked in the Bottega show.
3: Yes.
2: And Jacob Elordi was sitting front row and she walks past and he does this, like, little whistle thing as she walks past, like, that's my girl.
3: I know. And as she kind of goes past him, he's like sort of left a bit speechless almost. He's like, whew.
2: And I just saw a video from today and they're walking through the streets of, is it Paris? Are there? No, Milan. And the Paps are chasing them. You know how Jacob Elordi, like, famously dislikes Paps? And he's, like, got his arm around her, like, really protecting her, being like, give us some space, give us some space. Man, if Jacob Elordi was doing that for me.
3: Huge, like, swoon town. Population you.
2: Population me, babe.
3: Absolutely.
2: He is that hot. They are such an amazing couple. And I don't want to say, like, I'm not a psychic, but I did actually manifest them as a couple maybe a year ago.
3: Oh, here we go.
2: I did.
3: And if you guys would like to know any other hot celeb couples, just call Lou.
2: Just call me 1-800-CELEB-PSYCHIC.
3: Yeah. No, but I loved during the when she was walking in the show as well, how he then pulls out his little retro film camera and snaps a photo of her on the runway. I'm could you be any more indie cool?
2: They're so arty and
3: cool. They really are.
2: They are such a chic couple.
3: Yeah.
2: Hot. Honestly.
3: What do you think about his goatee at the moment, babe?
2: It's that hot.
3: Yeah. He pulls it off, hey. He wears
2: like
3: it well.
2: There's nothing he can't do. It's that hot. He's
3: that
2: so hot.
3: To me. Yeah, no. Oh, I think they are probably the world's hottest couple.
2: I'd agree, babe.
3: Yeah, we're calling it.
2: I've got something I could say, but
3: no,
2: I'm going to
3: say it.
0: The drive slot down, mate. The night slot next week.
3: Yes. I know
2: if you'd
3: exactly
2: like to hear what
3: you're
2: I was going to say, please tune into our podcast, Happy Hour with Lucy and Nikki, because I say it all the time. I'm going to give you a hint. Wee wee.
0: Oh. You got Lucy and Nikki.
1: Ladies, time out. Time for a wee break right now. The L, the U, the C, the Y. Lucy and Nikki be back. That's right.
4: That's right.
1: Lucy and Nikki. Driving you home. Lucy and Nikki.
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0: We got Lucy and Nikki from the Happy Hour with Lucy and Nikki podcast. And right now we need you on the phones, 131060. We have this crazy advice with the Queen's girls.
1: Yes, that's right. So we just unpacked a story. So I'm going to summarize it for you guys. So basically,

0: This guy's dad passed away a few years ago, and he's making a photo book for his mother.
1: Like turning his film photos into like a digital photo.
0: So he's gone through all these rolls of film to try and get them put on digitally to make this photo book. Anyway, he comes across a roll. It's from about 2001. His parents are definitely together. They'd been married for about 6 years. Him and his sister had both been born. And basically there's photos amongst this roll of him with another woman that no one recognizes.
1: On a romantic getaway.
0: Like restaurant photos, hotel balcony, her wearing his jacket, one where they're kissing. And he is in turmoil because he doesn't know if he should tell his mum or not. And he's getting pressure from the sister, like, where's this photo album? And he's like, what do I do?
1: Yeah. So my vote is don't tell anyone. Don't. I think it's just going to ruin beautiful memories.
0: The memory.
1: Yeah.
0: I know.
1: But we wanted to open the phone lines up and see what everyone else reckons.
0: This is hard.
2: A lot of passionate people on the phone. Let's go to Mitchell on 131060. Mitchell, what would you do?
3: Yeah, I completely agree with you guys. I would just leave it. It could find out that it is someone that they do know and it's completely harmless, but at the same time, it could also give the family a lot of pain and suffering, you know, trying to figure out who this random person is. So I personally would leave it.
1: I tend to agree. Mm. I also think it's going to just open up unnecessary drama when the dad can't really defend himself or ever kind of, he can't tell his side of the story.
0: It kind of complicates the grief, I guess, when she's probably already just missing her partner. But then do you want to know? I don't know. Mm. I can see where you're coming from for sure.
2: Yeah. Thanks for calling through, Mitchell. Let's go to Leah Dunn on 131060. What do you think she should do?
4: I think she should tell the mum.
1: Oh, you do? And what's your argument? Yeah.
4: I'd say that there are parts of the mum's memories that just don't make sense, that she hasn't been able to piece together herself previously. And I think that by telling her, you're giving her that gift of being able to piece together those fragments in her memory, and she can process it and come to her peace in her own time, I guess. And yeah.
1: Well, you're very wise. Jeez Louise, I didn't think about it that way. Yeah, literally.
2: Yeah. Thanks for calling through, Leah Dunn. Let's go to Charlie on 131060. Charlie, what would you do in this situation?
5: I've actually kind of been in this situation before. So when I was, I'm going to say, I think I was 13 at the time. And I think on one of my mum's phone at the time, I saw photos of a similar kind of predicament. But and then she also mentioned something to me in passing of like when she was in a bit of a heated moment saying like, oh, that's why I'm not faithful to your dad or something. And little 13-year-old me didn't know quite what that meant. Mm. And anyways, a little while later, when my mum was moving, like just doing spontaneous trips into state all the time out of the blue, my dad was really confused. He's like, I don't know why this has happened. So I mentioned what was said and then, yeah, we ended up finding out that way. And I started with the 10 months. But, you know, he said it was the best decision, like the best thing he ever heard. It was very important for him to find out at the time. So I think what the last caller was saying about, you know, if there's fragments in her mind where she's thinking, this didn't really add up, like it was so long ago, like read the room if you think that the mum is, if the mum's ever kind of been that way, or if she has this beautiful, like absolutely like flawless memory of her husband, maybe leave it. But like maybe in a couple of years, sit on it for a little longer and then be like, hey, I don't know. It's like, it's your family, your choice. But yeah, I've been there. If dad was still with us, maybe you could even just confront the dad or, I don't know, it'd be a bit different if it was with us, but you know.
0: Totally. But no, that is a good point. Like, I guess you could reflect back and be like, wow, that was really strange behavior at that moment. Mm. That makes sense. But yeah, oh God, I don't want to be the one delivering the news though. How scary.
1: Me
0: how
1: either. Yeah, wow. I mean, all good arguments today from the callers. Great callers. Very wise group of people, really.
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0: taking you home. We've got Lucy and Nikki from the Happy Hour with Lucy and Nikki podcast. And
1: oh, guys, another one in the can, as they say.
2: Yeah, that's showbiz, baby.
1: That is showbiz.
2: We're going to be back tomorrow, though, on hump day. Looking forward to that.
1: My humps. My lovely lady lumps.
2: Shawnee, I've been loving that every day you kind of find an appropriate song. Today's was Going Up on a Tuesday.
1: Gosh, you're good at your job, Shawnee.
0: Oh, yeah. I've been trying to find one for Thursday. I don't know. Thursday's a hard one.
2: Thursday's hard, isn't it?
0: But Monday I was thinking, just another manic Monday.
1: Oh, that's a fun
2: good one.
1: Good Monday song is that Monday by the Mamas and the Papas. It's just that day. Monday. Anyway, whatever. Hey, guys, just I've got one thing to say before we sign off for the night. If you are in Melbourne and you want to come to our Rave Unboxed, that's in December, we are actually giving away tickets tomorrow. Mm. Fun hint. We're giving away 50 tickets at Somewhere Bar on Chapel Street at 7 p.m.
2: Yeah.
1: Be there or be square. Yeah. We are going to be giving them away to the first 50 people only.
2: Yeah, first in, best dressed, guys. You do not want to miss this.
0: And essentially what it is, you guys are throwing a big party on the 19th of December.
1: Massive
0: rave. Surprise lineup.
2: Big
0: like,
2: dance
0: you
2: party.
0: You guys haven't revealed the lineup. I know some of the people. Let me tell you, I don't know how you've got them, but it's going to be a
1: yeah,
0: fun night.
1: Me either at this point, to
2: honestly,
1: be fair.
2: Same, but it's going to be amazing. We cannot wait.
0: Yes.
1: Yeah, baby.
0: Hey, we are back tomorrow with $500 thanks to Betty's Burgers, just for telling us your wildest breakup stories. 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
1: Ladies, that's right. Time to
3: say goodnight. Lucy and Nikki are out for another night. Time for a face mask, girls. 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
4: Hi there, I'm Vanessa Gibson with a sports update for Powercore. Brisbane coach Chris Fagan has been presented the keys to the city by the Lord Mayor at a fan celebration in the CBD in recognition of the Lions' three-peat on Saturday at the MCG. Thousands of fans turned out to celebrate the team's success. Captain Harris Andrews saying it's special to celebrate back home.
5: Having grown up here, going to obviously school here as well, seeing how big rugby league was and is, and then just the ability for the city to really embrace the AFL and continues to grow.
4: Fremantle's given an update on the injury suffered by captain Alex Pearce in the grand final, saying he suffered a partial tear of his Achilles tendon and a calf strain and won't need surgery. They're expecting him to return to training sometime in the pre-season. And Geelong has confirmed premiership defender Jake Colajasny has been medically retired at the age of 31. He retires with 209 games to his name, two grand finals and one premiership. He sat out the end of the season after facing scrutiny over a concussion waiver. That's the latest in sport.
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17: Your 4 day forecast for Gippsland and the valley has clear for the rest of tonight. Winds northerly to 20 kilometres an hour. No warnings from the bomb and overnight temperatures fall into between 6 and 13. Tomorrow, your Wednesday, partly cloudy with a slight chance of a shower in the late afternoon and evening. Winds to 25Ks, a top of 26. Thursday, partly cloudy, very high chance of rain, chance of a thunderstorm in the afternoon and evening, top of 25. And Friday, cloudy, very high chance of rain and a top of 16. Currently, it's 20 degrees.
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0: Finishing the drive home with a laugh. This is Fifi Fevernick. Thanks for being here for the happy hour.
1: We're talking about sackings. When you've been sacked, why did you get sacked?
2: You wouldn't have been sacked from anything. You've been here for a long time.
1: I've been here for about a quarter of a century.
2: Yeah.
1: So, I've had some proper fails. Like when I worked at a radio station in Gippsland, 3GG, and they wanted to have a snow report. And they said, Fifi, can you, I was writing commercial ads. Mm-hmm. They said, can you just go out to the car park and just, we're going to cross to you as if you're up in Dinner Plains at the snow. Like, we're crossing to our snow bunny up on the, anyway, the announcer said, now, Fifi, we're crossing to you at the snow. Where are you? And I said, Simon, I'm out in the car park where you told me to go. And he didn't fire me for that. So I should have maybe been fired a lot.
2: Well, that's a good run, not getting fired.
1: Hi, Tara.
3: Hi, how are you going?
1: Good, Tara. Is this about your sacking or someone else's?
3: It's about my sacking.
1: What did you do?
3: Was probably about 14 or 15, and I worked in a factory, and one of my colleagues was about the same age as me, and I dared him to get a mohawk on the weekend, and he did. And we came back, and I got fired for telling him to get a mohawk.
1: What?
3: I did.
1: That's
3: wild.
1: He's an adult that can make his own decisions.
3: Yep.
1: Just the power of persuasion. You got fired for being persuasive.
3: I did. They were very, they were.
2: Where was it, Macca's?
3: Quite serious people. No, it was actually a factory.
2: Oh,
3: where,
2: factory?
3: You know, you can sort of get away with a little bit more in a factory. But
2: yeah, you're in a factory.
1: Not front of house. He wasn't front of house.
3: No, not at all. No.
2: Factories back in the day, my dad used to work in a factory, like a steel, like on the guillotine, and you go into those toilets as a kid, there's some strange things up on those walls.
4: Oh, yeah. Don't worry about a mohawk.
1: That's unbelievable. I would have thought that. That's not fair. Charlotte. Hi, Charlotte.
5: Hi.
2: Hey, Charlotte.
1: Why did you get fired?
5: So this was a while ago now. I was working as a receptionist, and they knew when I started, like, I'd be doing TAFE one day a week. I was doing animal studies. That all started. They definitely got annoyed at me every week when I had my TAFE day. And then during my time there, I just happened to also go vegan, and they would make fun of that. And then one random Friday, never had an issue there, never had warnings, no trouble. Friday afternoon, they came down at the very end of the day as I'm packing up and said that they were letting me go. And when I asked why, they kind of looked at each other and one of them said, oh, you know, because you're vegan, go work with animals. And I walked out.
1: What? You're a receptionist?
4: Yeah.
1: Nothing to do with veganism?
4: Not at a butcher.
1: And
5: and they just got very annoyed at me every week when I had to go to TAFE, but I was like, well, you guys knew this before you hired me. Literal words were, for being vegan, go work with animals.
1: Didn't even disguise it. I mean, that is.
2: At least they're honest.
1: Did you go, that is actual discrimination.
2: It is.
1: Did you?
5: I know. I was young. I was just like, nah, get me out of here. Like, I'm not,
1: Well, that's the funny thing, Charlotte. Sometimes when people say, you could fight that, do you want to, though? Fight for that job?
2: No,
1: happy
2: you
1: to
2: don't.
1: Let it go.
2: Hey, Charlotte, are you back on the meat bandwagon now, or?
5: No, I'm vegetarian, don't tell the vegans.
4: Halfway.
2: Oh, vegetarian's halfway. That's good.
1: Charlotte, my daughter's just become a vegetarian.
2: Yeah, she has.
1: It's really challenging the carnivore in me. It's quite difficult to cook for a vegetarian.
4: Sunday roast is no good.
1: My Sunday roast is done.
4: We enjoy some more carrots.
2: You can get vegan meat. I've tasted it.
1: I know. No, we're doing all these
2: Hungry Jack's
1: alternatives.
2: Burger. That's actually really good. Can't tell the difference.
1: Chris. Hi, Chris.
6: Hi, guys. Love the show.
4: G'day, Chris.
2: Hey, Chris.
1: Chris, who'd fire you when you're so polite and lovely?
6: Because it wasn't me that got fired.
1: Oh, okay. That makes sense. What happened?
6: Right. So I worked with a guy who had three written warnings. The first one was for watching adult films on a portable DVD player.
4: That's a
2: promotion!
4: That's a written warning?
6: At work.
2: Josiah does that.
7: Yeah. Now.
6: So the second one, he just decided he needed a newspaper and he got up and just walked out and grabbed a newspaper.
4: Yeah.
1: I mean, that one I don't... X-rated movies you're at work in a workplace.
2: Depends what business they're in.
1: What was the business, the industry?
6: It was a printing company. So it was just a factory.
7: Okay.
1: Yeah. I mean, getting up to get a paper, I don't mind.
7: No, he left.
1: Oh, he just left.
7: Yeah, he just left. He went down the shops.
6: Yeah, just walked out, grabbed the paper, came back.
2: And what's the last one? What was the straw that broke the camel's back?
6: Well, his job was to clean the printing screens, and rather than walk 10 metres, he decided that, I'll just drop my Dax and urinate in the trough.
1: No, absolutely not. And that one he got sacked for.
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0: Big thanks for choosing to be with us this evening, Fifi, Fev and Nick. This is the happy hour.
1: Jason Derulo, welcome back to Fifi, Fev and Nick. Now, Jason, you are without doubt, whenever we interview any superstars like yourself around the world, you always have the best setup for your Zoom. That backdrop is outstanding.
2: Oh, thank you so much. I appreciate that. No, you're doing a great job. No.
1: I love good. It. Where are you? Are you? You're at home?
2: I am home, yes.
1: That's a great room you've got there.
2: Thank you. Yes, I got a pool table, a little bar vibe. But the wall is I like this wall because it's real. So, you know, when I walk outside of my room, you kind of get like a sense of the earth and greenery.
3: Pretty much got a nightclub in his house. He's got the pool table, the bar, and then when he walks out, he's like, I'm outside.
1: Now, Jason, we are so excited because you're coming back. You're bringing your The Last Dance World Tour to Australia. You are a vibe. You are going to go off, and we're just so pumped to have you back down under.
2: I'm so excited to be coming back. I mean, it's been way, way, way too long. You know, Oz has always been one of my favorite places on planet Earth. So every time I come, I had a time of my life, but bringing my show there is even more special. As you can imagine, my show is my baby, you know, so excited to be bringing it to one of my favorite places.
3: Well, I think the last time you were here, I believe, was R&B Fridays Live.
2: That's right.
3: When you rocked
4: that
3: it out.
4: That was awesome.
3: That was sick.
4: Big night.
2: Yeah, no, we had an amazing time there for sure.
3: Hey, I did see something about you in the news, Jason, and I loved it. And I'm very scared of sharks. Now, you've got a shark in your living. As you walk into the door, you got a shark tank. There's a live shark swimming around the floor.
2: It's a very large tank. I don't know where people got that it's a small tank, but it's actually a very, very large tank. I'm trying to figure out how to better serve aqua life, you know, on a higher level. And this is a way better living situation that they had than before.
1: Whoa. How many sharks have you got?
2: Two.
1: Two sharks.
2: That being said, I'm going forward trying to do what's best for the shark first.
1: Oh, you're so good.
2: Amazing team of people that take care of them, you know, at the highest level.
4: Hey, do you have any boring rooms in your house? Like in my house, there's a room that's got some spare boxes and a spare bed in there. Do you have any, like every one of your rooms seems to be incredible.
2: I don't think I have any boring rooms, if I'm being honest. Every room has like some sort of vibe to it. I think the guest house though has some boring rooms in it.
3: Yeah, chuck them in there, and if they annoy you, just chuck them to the sharks. Perfect.
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0: Sienna Spira. Up next is my song, Great Expectation. I'll sing an older guy. 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So here it is.
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13: Your four-day forecast for Gippsland and the Valley has clear for the rest of tonight. Winds northerly to 20 kilometres an hour. No warnings from the bomb. And overnight temperatures fall into between 6 and 13. Tomorrow, your Wednesday, partly cloudy with a slight chance of a shower in the late afternoon and evening. Winds to 25 k's, a top of 26. Thursday, partly cloudy, very high chance of rain. Chance of a thunderstorm in the afternoon and evening, top of 25. And Friday, cloudy, very high chance of rain and a top of 16. Right now, it's 16 degrees.
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0: Hey, this is Cyril, and you're listening to Breathless. I've always been a big fan of The Cause, and especially their song Breathless. So to put out my own version is really exciting. I knew as soon as I posted it, this one was going to be special.
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6: Your 4-day forecast for Gippsland and the Valley has clear for the rest of tonight. Winds northerly to 20 kilometres an hour. No warnings from the bomb and overnight temperatures fall into between 6 and 13. Tomorrow, your Wednesday, partly cloudy with a slight chance of a shower in the late afternoon and evening. Winds to 25 k's, a top of 26. Thursday, partly cloudy, very high chance of rain, chance of a thunderstorm in the afternoon and evening, top of 25. And Friday, cloudy, very high chance of rain and a top of 16. Right now, it's 16 degrees.
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7: Your four-day forecast for Gippsland and the Valley is partly cloudy today. No warnings from the bomb. Slight chance of a shower in the late afternoon and evening. Winds to 25 k's, a top of around 26 degrees. Overnight temperatures will fall to between 12 and 15. Before tomorrow, will be partly cloudy. Very high chance of rain. Chance of a thunderstorm in the afternoon and evening, a top of 25. Friday, cloudy with a very high chance of rain, a top of 16. And Saturday, cloudy, very high chance of showers and 16 as well. Right now, it's 16 degrees.
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9: Well, Alex Dyson, were you celebrating with your... Well, you should be celebrating, I should say, with your city of Melbourne, topping a list that we're going to talk about later on in this episode. Something that a lot of people around the world have. I guess it's not a very good list to top, unfortunately.
10: Oh, really? It's not a livable city one?
9: We'll dive into what it is.
10: Damn.
9: Later. Okay. What else is going on in your world?
10: Well, I was going to talk about Melbourne itself as well. So why don't we start with a Melbourne episode, shall we?
9: Let's do a Melbourne app. All right, let's do it. Matt and Alex All Day Breakfast. Hope you're well.
11: Let's get this show on the road.
10: Let's go.
12: Here we go.
10: I don't want to wait on tender hooks this whole time, Matt. Just put us out of our misery. What list are we talking about?
9: Yes, unfortunately, Melbourne did top the list in the Deutsche Bank's official Oasis Index report. You ever heard of the Oasis Index?
10: No. Is it Well, they did do a few big shows at the Docklands Stadium when they were in town with ballpark music. So was it the most tickets sold to Oasis?
9: No. Okay, so the legend's over at Deutsche Bank.
10: A sentence that's never been said before.
9: Look, they did a annual, pricing of the world report.
10: Okay.
9: Each year looks at a range of things, including, what it costs to rent a flat in different cities, et cetera. Yep. Now, one of the things that this report talks about is the Oasis Index. It is named after the band.
10: Oh, literally?
9: Yes.
10: Not the phenomenon in a desert?
9: No. It's inspired by, according to joe.co.uk, Oasis's famous song, Cigarettes and Alcohol. And this particular pricing index reflects what the cost of 5 beers and 2 packs of cigarettes is.
10: That's right, because there's the Big Mac index of how expensive a place is how much a Big Mac costs places.
9: So this is how much does 5 pints and 2 packs of ciggies cost?
10: Who at Deutsche Bank got this one through to the keeper? Comes into a meeting like, oh, guys, we're all economists here. Let's go around. Well, let's talk about how much it costs to buy a family home. Great. Good one, Benjamin. What about you, Stacey? What do you reckon we should go? Well, actually, I think it should be how much it costs to put your kids in childcare. Awesome. Now, what do you think, Dylan? How much for 5 pints and 2 packs of Winnie Blues? Unbelievable. Who is this intern at Deutsche Bank coming up with this? Oh, what do we call that? Why don't we name it after the band Oasis? What are you talking about?
9: I don't know who they are, but I want to hang out with them.
10: Oh, my God.
9: That's all I care about. Dylan sounds like an absolute legend, and he knows his priorities, all right?
10: All right, the Oasis Index.
9: Yeah.
10: Tell me, where does Melbourne sit?
9: Well, there's only 2 cities that break the $100 barrier. And I'm gonna say now that it's quite astounding when you look at the top city and this is just the top 10.
10: Yep.
9: In the top 10 alone, Melbourne is number 1 with $111 for 5 beers and 2 packs of ciggies.
10: 5 pints and 2 packs of
9: ciggies. 5 pints and 2 packs of ciggies. So that's about $159 Australian dollars.
10: Why did they pick 5 pints? Why not pick 1 pint and 1 pack of ciggies? Why 5 and 2?
9: I don't know, just to go across the whole tap range, I guess.
10: You're having 5 pints. That's a big night in no matter what country you're in.
9: Look, I don't know why it's that, okay?
10: Only $111 for 5 pints.
9: That's $111 US.
10: Okay, right.
9: And a packet. So let's imagine each pint is probably $15. So that's $75. Then, 2 packs of ciggies. It checks out. Yep. All right. Sydney, the other one topping the US dollar 100 mark with $109.50, right?
10: Melbourne v Sydney, that'd be relatively, similar, wouldn't they?
9: Yeah, well, that's it. Mm. Whereas number 3 on the list, Auckland, Melbourne is $111 US. Auckland drops down to $68.
10: We've got expensive ciggies here, don't we?
9: And then Wellington, London, Birmingham, Dublin, Edinburgh, New York is in number 9, and Oslo from Norway is number 10, and they're $53 US, right?
10: Well, I got to tell you, that's why they talk about illegal tobacco coming through. And I tell you what, Melbourne, I'm not sure about the rest of the world, but when it comes to the Kasabian Index from their song I'm on Fire, tobacco shops seem to really be just spontaneously combusting in Melbourne.
9: They are the new roller skating rinks, aren't they?
10: It is quite interesting how that's happened.
9: You're not supposed to smoke the shop. It's just the cigarettes inside it.
10: Well, 2 things. Firstly, I want to talk about spontaneous combustion in a moment, right?
9: Yeah.
10: Mm-hmm. But first of all, we're talking about expensive drinks. Let's bring our producer, Bron Doizak, the conversation.
9: Yes, Bron.
10: Because you went out for a couple of drinks in Melbourne the other day, Bron. How did that go?
12: I've gone through the 12 stages of grief since having those two drinks.
10: You went out for two drinks, so not even five pints in Melbourne. You just went for two drinks, did you?
9: And any ciggies? Were there any ciggies involved?
12: There were cigars on the menu, but we were tossing it up, but we didn't do
10: where
12: it.
10: Where do you go where cigars are on the menu?
12: It was a rooftop bar.
10: Okay.
9: Oh, okay. Bron, that is, as soon as you see a cigar on the menu, you got to leave. That is, you know you're in for a terrible time.
12: The most expensive one was like $200. I was like, so we're not getting one.
10: For a cigar.
12: Yeah.
10: Oh my God.
9: That's like when I went for a haircut recently and I looked around as I sat down in the chair and the guy started and I looked around and I realized that there was no price list at all. And I thought, oh, we're in trouble. And then I said, how much is this going to cost for this haircut? And he said, oh, we don't really do haircuts here. We do more like a beard and hair therapy. And I was like, oh, my God.
10: Oh, that is. Add 300% for the changing cut to therapy.
9: My beard does not need therapy right now, bro, please.
10: Just if you give me my beard therapy, at least let me claim my 10 sessions on Medicare. Thank you very much. My beard is in dire need of it.
9: So, Bron, so what? Talk us through exactly what happened before we get into the lowest cities on this Oasis Index.
12: So, I just went out on Friday night with my best friend. Now, we haven't had a night out together since 2023. Between both of us having a baby at different times and breastfeeding at different times, this is like the first time we've been out in years
10: together. So, where should we go? Just anywhere with cigars. That's what we need.
12: We had a nice dinner first, then we went to a cocktail bar. Nice. Didn't know about the cigars on the menu. Okay. That was just, that's a
10: surprise.
12: That's an aside.
10: Yep.
9: Okay.
12: Then we're like, oh, well, didn't see, we wanted dirty martinis, didn't see it on the menu, but they said they do classic cocktails. I thought, great. Now, it was a bit more pricey place, but all the cocktails were sort of around the $30 mark.
10: Okay, getting up to 30.
9: I mean, when you're hitting 30 for a classic cocktail, that is a little, it's starting to get a little bit eye-watering.
12: Yeah. And I thought, you know what? We haven't been out in ages. $30 is my absolute, like, I would never pay for that normally, but it's a special night.
9: Usually you're hitting $24. Yeah. Is you're like, okay, that's the acceptable standard kind of price of a cocktail usually.
12: Yeah.
10: On the index.
9: On the Matt, Alex and Bron index.
12: Yes.
9: Okay. So you're sort of thinking it'll be a $30 dirty martini.
12: I thought $30, maybe 35.
10: Okay. You're getting the dirty 30.
12: Yeah. Dirty 30 for sure.
9: Right? Okay, so, yeah.
12: And I just said, oh, can you do that? She said, yeah, fine. Okay, yeah, cool, whatever. Like, it wasn't on the menu, but we just ordered it.
10: Now, Bron, as someone who paid $8.60 for a strong flat white the other day.
12: Oh, my God.
10: And thought, what is going on here?
12: $8.60?
10: It happened. I realized, bloody Sunday morning.
12: Oh, okay.
10: Okay. I think I recall you said it wasn't, but just making sure this was not public holiday rates that you're currently involved getting all mixed up in here.
12: This is just a normal Friday night in Melbourne.
9: Okay.
10: This is no like pre-grand final public holiday.
12: No.
10: Friday.
12: No.
10: This is your stock standard Friday ordering a martini off the menu. That's
9: it. But the girl behind the counter says, sure, I can make you a dirty martini, but it's not on the menu.
12: No, but they said like classic cocktails are fine to order. And that's as classic as you can get.
9: Yeah, that is pretty classic. All right. Yeah.
12: And it's like got two ingredients. Like it's gin and olive brine.
10: Yeah.
12: I'm sure sailors drank it in, a thousand years ago.
10: Yeah.
9: Yeah.
12: Anyway, so then it was really lovely.
9: Oh, so she whipped it up and it was a good one.
12: It was good. It came in a small glass, but it was good.
10: Yeah.
12: Okay. And we're like, you know what? We'll have another one. We're having fun.
9: Treat yourself.
12: It's a nice place, whatever. We'll have two.
10: Yeah. Great. I haven't seen each other for 3 years in this sort of context. Mm-hmm. Let's have two dirty martinis.
12: Big night out.
10: Each.
9: Okay, sure.
12: The bill comes.
9: Mm-hmm.
12: I'm embarrassed to even say.
10: What are we talking?
9: Yeah, go on.
12: It was...
10: 39?
9: What was the total bill?
12: The total bill... was
10: for four drinks,
12: for four dirty martinis, the total bill was $185.
10: for four drinks. So how much is that per martini?
12: It's $46.
10: Oh my God.
12: And 25 cents per drink.
9: So did you?
12: It was about four sips a drink. It's about $10. It's more than $10 a sip.
9: Did you clarify what the cost breakdown was here? Because, I mean, one of the things that always scares me whenever you order, say, a martini.
10: Yeah.
9: Sometimes they'll say, you know, oh, do you want some of the Brookies? Or, you know, do you want some of the Hendrix? And you think, oh, I mean, I would love that. But what's the house gin? And then they plonk in, you know, whatever cheap gin they've got there. So I'm guessing that she was making those dirty martinis with some of the top shelf stuff, surely.
12: On the bill, it says here they use the Four Pillars olive leaf martini.
10: That's not some weird imported.
12: No.
10: That's like a Melbourne gin distillery.
12: It's less than an hour away.
9: That's exactly how, like, a bottle of it costs like $80 or something. That's how much all gin, sort of decent gin, costs.
10: Mm. So this is not some crazy rare gin that you find in,
9: It's not the green ant gin. You know, have you seen that one with all the green ants in the bottom of it?
10: It's distilled out of ant juice. Just looking up the recipe for a dirty martini here, 60 mils of vodka or gin, 15 mils of vermouth, 15 mils of olive brine. So we're talking 120 mils here, Bron, per drink, 480 mils in total. So if we divide that by $180, did you say?
12: $185.
10: What's that? That's about a dollar for 2 mils. 2 mils is a dollar.
9: Well, I mean, look, you and I, we both have venues, Daiso. Sometimes the prices can gig out up. I'm sure people have, you know, bought wine, the LPO that they've thought, oh, that's a bit expensive. But I got to say, this seems like quite a lot.
10: Yeah.
9: $46. I mean, without warning as well. Yeah. Do you know,
10: it reminds me of Kyra and I went to a wine bar and he's like, oh, I got to drink, you know, the cheapest red on the menu. And he's like, oh, I like a sort of like a dry red. What can you get? He's like, oh, I could get a glass of this one. He's like, yeah, sure. And it came back and it was about $46 for two. So his glass of wine, this person recommended, was like $35 for a glass or something.
9: Yeah.
10: And you're like, fine, tell me that.
13: Yeah. Whatever you were doing can wait another 10 minutes. It's Matt and Alex, the all-day breakfast podcast for your early morning.
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13: Your four-day forecast for Gippsland and the valley is partly cloudy today. No warnings from the bomb. Slight chance of a shower in the late afternoon and evening. Winds to 25 k's, a top of around 26 degrees. Overnight temperatures will fall to between 12 and 15. Before tomorrow will be partly cloudy. Very high chance of rain. Chance of a thunderstorm in the afternoon and evening, a top of 25. Friday, cloudy with a very high chance of rain, a top of 16. And Saturday, cloudy, very high chance of showers and 16 as well. Right now, it's 16 degrees.
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2: Boys, a month or two ago, I suggested, because we heard Tinder was just this cesspit of just people hooking up, no real love connections. And then I suggested we launch a brand new dating app called Pure Hearts. We're just good humans are looking for soulmates, good connections.
17: How's it going? Yeah.
2: Well, it's in the early stages of development. Mm-hmm. And I think, well, I nearly got one love match. Actually, I wonder how Lucy is going.
17: Yeah, I just wanted to hook up.
2: No, well, this is the thing. Now, we thought Tinder was just about hooking up. We have now discovered through Phil, our amazing audio engineer to the stars. Here he is. Phil's in the studio. He was explaining to us the other day. You were saying you're on a new, well, an app we'd never heard of.
18: Yeah, called. It's called Field. It's a brand new one, and it's
17: Phil
18: kind
17: in
18: of
17: the field.
18: It's Phil in the field. It's kind of like Tinder and Bumble, I guess, to an extent. But you pull out all of the, I guess the you know, the smoke and mirrors around. Oh, we're here for a relationship. We're here for
17: you're
18: a
17: there
18: fun
17: to
18: time.
17: Just to get it on.
18: You're just kind of getting straight to the point.
3: Yeah. There you go.
1: This
3: the
1: opposite amazing. Of pure.
2: Can I read? I'm going to read it now. It's Field is F E E L D. By the way, 131060. If anyone's on Field and can tell us a bit about it.
17: This woman B's bisexual.
2: The website. This is what it says to describe it. Fev Field connects open-minded people exploring love, desire, and alternative relationships in a safe, inclusive space.
18: Mm. It's a bit of fun, isn't it?
2: It is. Well, it does say love, though. They led with love.
18: Yeah, which I think is kind of brave. I've experienced, I mean, I wouldn't call it love, but it's something close on there before. But like
3: lust.
18: Yeah, it is just kind of like the next development in that kind of application.
2: See, that's the thing. Call it what it is. Like, pure hearts, that's about love.
3: Yeah.
2: But if Field is about desire and alternative relationships, then...
17: Oh, you like?
2: What are you finding? Now, Fev is scrolling through Fev's Field. Anything you're seeing?
17: Not great yet. It's, I've gone 10... there you go, mate. Found
18: one
17: for
18: sweet. How could you see them?
17: Pictures like that. So obviously that's
18: that
17: not.
18: Good. Yeah, there's a lot of that kind of stuff. You can see it kind of goes down to like the.
2: She's pretty.
18: Yeah,
2: I liked her.
18: It goes down to like your interest. So if you scroll down a little bit on one of those profiles, Bev,
3: what do you mean interest?
18: Scroll down a little tiny bit. It'll tell you.
17: She's like, up to casual flirting, a bit of kinkiness.
18: There you go.
17: So that means you're up to the kinkiness.
18: But it does go right down to stuff like, maybe you're looking to be like a third in a relationship, or maybe you're looking to like,
17: joining in with couples. Yeah.
18: You know, try something new with some new people. You can do that. It's got stuff like, you know, you can expressly let people know off the bat that you like toys and, you know, those kind of things too.
2: Honesty.
18: Toys. It's all in there. Yeah, it's about
2: honesty.
18: Being honest.
17: How do you like them?
18: What do you mean?
17: Send a ping.
2: No. Oh, gosh, she's sending messages to people.
3: Now, this is the biggest rookie error of all time was Phil handing over Fevy's unlocked phone on Field. I'm like, oh, Jesus.
18: Yeah, this is why
3: Phil is not worth
18: killing.
17: There you go, bro.
18: Yeah, she's all right.
2: Okay,
18: yeah.
2: We've got Evan in Altona. Hi, Evan.
16: Ping her. Hey, how's it going, guys?
2: Good, Evan. Evan, are you familiar with the dating app Field?
16: Yeah, it's a bit of a... bit of a wild dating app, to be honest.
2: Wild. Now, see, I would have had more respect for them if they led with that. Wild. Not love.
17: I found one for Nick.
2: What do you find, Evan, on Field?
16: You find a lot of catfishes, that's for sure.
17: Yeah. Oh, really?
18: Yeah.
16: Oh, yeah. Because it clears the smoke and mirrors and everything like that. Everyone's just straight up and honest. But then because everyone's just looking to get, you know, in and out, a bit of action, people are just lying nonstop, and it's like, how many times am I going to get called an arsehole for not kissing a girl at the end of a date?
2: Oh, like, Evan.
16: Because I got catfished, it's like...
2: Why are people catfishing? Like, you get busted...
3: You should just put that in your profile, Evan.
17: Yeah.
3: If you lie in your picture, you're not getting the kiss.
17: I've just found this woman, just S. She's S. She's 31. She's a K away. Not far. And she's there with her, she's bisexual and she's got her partner there. So if you hit her up, then you're having fun with those two.
18: That sounds
2: but do they say
18: really
2: what
18: cool.
2: they're, are they interested in Phil?
17: Fun.
2: Fun.
18: So yeah, no, just fun. Just not Phil yet. I got to like him first.
17: You liked him.
2: Fev's just liked him before.
18: Thanks, mate. Thank
19: you. Three voices, too many lols. Fifi, Fev and Nick.
20: Fev has a piece of paper in front of him. Hit us.
17: Now, guys, I learnt something yesterday on Instagram. Mate,
3: do you have any other apps on your phone? You do all your shopping through there. Yeah. Your education,
2: speaking of
3: entertainment.
2: You know how he influenced me on the weekend, and I bought Daisy a toy that he sent me.
3: Mm-hmm.
2: I've received no communication from the company.
3: Oh,
2: I have no idea if it's been ordered.
17: It'll come.
2: My money's been processed. Don't you get an email going? We've received your order.
17: Look at that work experience, kid.
3: Yeah, Lendog out there. Fev's now 20-year-old daughter was telling me about all the packages that turn up to the house. Fev's getting packages all the time now.
17: I still haven't got the foot spa. I just haven't got
2: that's
17: that.
2: That's like 6 months ago.
17: Yeah, I know. They just sent me an email saying, hey, you might need to get the new filter because it's been 6 months in or something. You need a new filter? And I'm bro, I haven't even used the first one.
3: Wow. I need the foot spa.
17: And the American thing, the spray gun that cleans
2: adapter.
17: All the stuff.
2: I need that's just an adapter for
17: Yeah,
2: like,
17: I've got to get it. I just...
2: Go to a hardware shop.
17: That's cute. Does Bunnings deliver?
2: Yes.
17: They do.
2: Yes, they do.
17: Oh, cool. I'll bring them up.
3: Wait until Fev finds out about actual shops.
17: No, I go to shops. I bought these dumplings. I go to Toy World and stuff. I do all that
2: squishy,
17: stuff.
2: Squishies. Squishy dumplings.
17: Mate, they're a thing. Now, guys, when you look at a, you go to the casino or you play, you're at home playing board games and games and you get a deck of cards. You just think they're a normal deck of cards. Oh, yeah. There's some numbers. There's some queens, jokers, kings, aces, and you just play. But they have, they weren't chosen by choice, guys. There's some meaning to the cards.
2: I think Fev's about to give us the history of playing cards.
17: Yeah, I am. That's what I'm going to do. Thank you, Instagram. So the 52 playing cards represent the 52 weeks of the year. The four suits contain 13 cards, symbolising the four seasons that we have. So it's summer, winter, autumn, and spring.
2: Thank you.
17: Bang. Just in case you didn't know that, in each season. And then count the aces are 1, the jack is an 11, the queen is a 12, and the king as a 13, because that's you do this in games.
2: Some games.
17: And that's the total value of the deck added up is 364. You add the joker, it's 365, which is the days of the year. And then the other joker, if some have some do have two jokers, some have one, that's 366, which represents the leap year. The suits carry symbolized meanings as well. The spade is warrior back in the old days.
2: Mm-hmm. Medieval times.
17: Hearts is church. The diamonds represent the merchants and the clubs represent the farmers. So back in the day. And the red and black theme in the cards back in the day represented day and night.
2: Mm.
17: Bang. How cool is that? You're smarter knowing that.
2: I actually knew it.
17: You knew all that. Did you
2: know?
17: No, I didn't know the maths idea.
2: No, I knew about, it might have even been Middle Ages. When they were divided, yes, I knew that the clubs and the hearts and the dice. Yeah. The bit where you were saying, if you include that, you get a 365. If you include that, you get 366. Well, that's all convenient, though, isn't it?
17: No, but
2: like you were just if you conclude the joker, no, but if it you goes add them to
17: all,
2: a leap year.
17: But if you add them all up, the numbers, that's why they did the cards. It represents the whole year. The numbers.
2: Do you know
17: each
2: what I imagine?
17: That is unbelievable.
2: Think about the smart cookie who sat there and devised that, like back in the Middle Ages. Like how bored was that guy? And I'm presuming a guy. It might have been a girl.
17: Imagine it could have been a they.
6: Fifi, Fev and Nick.
17: So I go to the footy club and we train, but we also have a lot of meetings and I'm not much of a meeting man. And I played footy and I didn't really like meetings either. I've got that brain.
2: Where you've gone and taken a job that has all these meetings and I've worked with you for 10 years where you've said to Mando, I don't do meetings. Yeah. No meetings.
17: I'm running the meeting. It's different when you sit there and then everyone's talking about what they ate last night. It's a bit different.
2: We're friends having a fun chat.
17: Yeah, I sit there.
2: Now you do, because you're like, I can't not do these meetings and go off and do Richmond meetings.
3: Yeah. So get this contract sorted first.
17: Because I didn't really like meetings when I played footy. So what you got to do is, you know, we have a team meeting, we have other meetings, and then you have a meeting about a meeting, and then you do a line meeting, which is me with my forwards. So you got to keep them stimulated. You got to get them, you know, up and about before the meeting because I'm about to present some certain stuff. I might have some footage clipped up. I've got some defensive stuff.
2: Hey, I've never been a football coach, but maybe just less meetings or run around.
17: I would love that.
2: Kick to kick.
17: But they also got to learn our structures and systems and all the, you know, the plays that we run and where the ball's going to go and what not to do and where the ball is going to go. And you got to put up clips and then you got to put up the defense. We're playing Freo this week. We go off to Perth. You got to put all the defenders up and how they play, blah, blah, blah. So I'm like, how do I stimulate these girls at the start? So I was sitting on the toilet at Richmond and you grab your phone. Usually it was used to play Snake back in the day. That's what I used to do. And I thought, I want to play a quick, fun game for team meetings. And that's what I put into Google, quick, fun games for meetings, because it's quick 5-minute games. So the other week we played Two Truths, One Lie, which was great. You asked a few girls to tell three different stories and we've got to pick which ones. It gets them going. So the other day...
3: Sorry, Fev's become like a corporate... someone that hire here to like, hey guys, bit of fun.
2: Yes.
17: Wait for it.
3: A little bit of corporate fun.
17: On Monday, we played a game, and on Sunday, I watched a show with Will Ferrell. Willie, the Hawk, and he was with his co-stars, and they were on a baseball field. It's called Hot Stuff or Hot Something, where they
2: Hot potato?
17: No, they do all the hot chili.
2: Hot ones.
3: Yeah.
17: And they sit there and they're doing an interview, but they've got to eat the wings with all the hot sauces going up. and like they melt. By the end of the interview, like they're crying and can't open their mouths because they're, I thought, well, this would be fun for us to do. And they played a game and it was called One Word Association, and it was also in the fun game. So you start with a word and then I will just say radio. And then Nick would go,
1: is,
17: and then you go somewhere.
2: Boring. Oh, sorry. No, just is.
3: There you go. Oh, jeez.
2: No,
17: it's joking. In our meetings yesterday, you're the one that told me to do this.
2: So
17: we played a little game and it got them all going.
2: Yep.
17: That's what I do. Just play games now. Fun games. But then I did get a message off because it went for, our meetings go for about 45 to an hour, your line meetings. And this game that we played, and the coach sat in this one, Jazz, he sat in for the first time he sat in the meeting. The game went for about 25 minutes.
1: Yeah.
2: Get out in the oval.
17: Yeah, we've already done that.
2: I know. I just feel like
17: This is after. I offered him a $200 Uber Eats voucher to whoever gets the most defensive pressure acts.
2: Get out!
17: And they were on.
3: Then do those games!
8: 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Fifi, Fev and Nick's happy hour. You are welcome. Fifi, Fev
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8: Your 4-day forecast for Gippsland and the Valley is partly cloudy today. No warnings from the bomb. Slight chance of a shower in the late afternoon and evening. Winds to 25 k's, a top of around 26 degrees. Overnight temperatures will fall to between 12 and 15. Before tomorrow, will be partly cloudy. Very high chance of rain. Chance of a thunderstorm in the afternoon and evening, a top of 25. Friday, cloudy with a very high chance of rain, a top of 16. And Saturday, cloudy, very high chance of showers and 16 as well. Right now, it's 16 degrees.
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10: So naming your kid when you have a baby is a huge responsibility, obviously.
11: Yes.
10: And it's like quite a lovely moment. Like you spend a lot of time thinking about what you want to call them. Like I think often it's family names or someone you love or after a musician that you love.
11: Or the only one you can both agree on.
10: Yes, exactly that. My daughter's middle name is after my grandmother who's passed.
11: Cute.
10: Adelaide's obviously after my, you know, hometown I was born in. There's like usually just beautiful sentimental reasons or you just really like a name, right? And I saw, I've known all my life, I think I've told you before, that I was named after a TV series or a movie called Carrie from the 70s.
11: Wasn't it the horror movie?
10: It was called Carrie. And I didn't really think much about that, right? Other than I knew it was, mum liked the name Carrie. Anyway, I've seen that Prime Video is putting out a re-adaption.
11: Are you getting redone?
10: That 50 years on from the original.
11: You're getting remade.
10: They're making it into an 8-episode TV series called Carrie.
11: You've got a bloody series.
10: And I was like, you know what? Given it's my name.
11: Have you never seen the movie?
10: I've never seen the movie and I don't know anything about it.
11: It is a horror, isn't it?
10: It is. I know it's a horror. I don't know who's the horror in it, like who's the baddie in it or whatever. So I said to the producers, you know what? Can you get me a synopsis? And I'm finally going to learn in my 40s what I'm named after.
11: How great.
10: So let me read you the synopsis of the Stephen King 1975 film based on his book. Carrie was the odd one at school.
11: Yeah.
10: The one whose reflexes were always off in games, mm-hmm. whose clothes never really fit, who never got the point of a joke. And so she became the joke, the brunt of teenage cruelties. Carrie, though, could move things by concentrating on them, by willing them to move. Small things like marbles would start dancing or a candle would fall, a door would lock. This was her game, her power, her sin, firmly repressed like everything else about Carrie.
11: You've got secret
10: then,
11: powers.
10: Oh on the God. Night of
11: this
10: the prom,
11: cool.
10: another act of furious cruelty forever changed things and turned her clandestine game into a weapon of horror and destruction. She made a lighted candle fall and then she locked the doors.
12: It's the night of the senior prom. Everybody is there, even Carrie White. The girl no one likes. She'll be voted queen of the prom. For Carrie, it will be a dream come true. For everyone else, it will be a nightmare. If you have a taste for terror, you have a date with Carrie.
11: I mean, why is your Tinder bio on the end of that? But that can be, that's good. If you've got a taste for terror, you have a date with Carrie.
10: Is that my new dating profile, like little byline?
11: That's pretty good. Yeah.
10: That is a horrible
11: Carrie,
10: base
11: you can
10: to
11: move stuff
10: names.
11: With your, you can move things with your mind.
10: I've tried. Hold did on, you, let me try and move this highlighter.
11: Oh. Carrie's squinting.
13: Whoa!
11: Oh,
13: wow. Ooh, it didn't move.
10: Wow. The Botox is making it hard to frame.
14: How old were you when your parents told you this?
10: I've just always known I was named after the Stephen King book. But I've never, like, and I knew it was a horror book, but I think I thought I was like the good girl in the horror book. I didn't realize I was the odd one at school that nobody liked.
11: Do you go on to kill everyone?
10: I don't know. I'm going to have to watch my series, aren't I?
11: Sounds like you might.
10: Mm. Like, if you're a parent naming your precious little bub, like an innocent baby, and you're naming her after a horror movie.
11: If you had a brother, it? Is that what they were going to go
10: and
11: with?
10: I didn't even get a middle name. There's nothing else to fall back on.
11: Yeah, that's, yeah.
10: Anyway, 131060, I want to know what you're named after. Oh, my God, is that a picture of her?
11: She's terrifying. And covered
10: terrifying.
11: And covered in blood.
10: Oh, my God, Mum, what have you done? 131060, I'm named after a horror film and the odd one out at school that nobody liked. Who are you named after? Give us a call.
15: This is Carrie and Tommy.
16: Carrie Bickmore.
17: And Tommy Little.
10: So nice to be named after, like, a character in a show. I mean, the show's named after my actual name, Carrie. Mm,
11: yes.
10: And
11: who is she again?
10: So she, according to the synopsis of the book and movie I was named after, Carrie was the odd one at school, the one whose reflexes were always off in games, whose clothes never really fit, who never got the point of a joke. And if you listen to the trailer.
12: If you have a taste for terror, you have a date with Carrie.
11: I mean, I still think that last bit sounds fun.
10: I'm named after a horror movie and I'm like a psychopath.
11: If someone said to me, if you want a date with me, you need to know it's a taste of terror.
10: That would excite you greatly.
11: I'm uprooting my whole life.
10: Jody, we're asking, what were you named after? I was named after a horror movie and one of the weirder choices by my parents. What were you named after?
18: Well, it's not me. It's my daughter. I named her after Ratbait.
11: What? Which specific Ratbait?
18: Talon.
11: Talon.
10: That is so funny.
11: That is, I mean, it's a great name.
18: Oh, it is.
11: Does your daughter know she's named after Ratbait?
18: Yeah, she does, actually, because, like, she had a little issue at birth and she was in NICU for a little while and one of the nurses said, that's a lovely name. Where'd you get that from? I said, Ratbait. And they said, no, seriously, where'd you get it from? I said, Rat bait. It's in her book. In her baby book. So, yeah, she knows.
10: Producer Kieran.
16: Are you spelling it T-A-L-L-Y-N?
18: Yeah, T-A-L-L-Y-N. Yep.
16: Because the rat poison is Talon, T-A-L-O-N.
18: Yeah, but I had to make it look feminine.
17: I've just realised why the rat poison is called that, because like of a hawk or something. Jodie, you're the best. Have you got other kids?
18: I've got kale, but I thought of that. There's a million of them.
10: There's also a vegetable.
18: Yeah, there is.
17: Good on you, Jodie. Oh, Thank you very much.
10: I had to make it sound
17: good. G'day, Gary.
19: Hi, Tommy. How are you?
17: Yeah, great.
19: Hi, Gary.
17: What were you named after?
19: I was nearly named after Cary Grant, the movie star, the Hollywood actor.
17: Yes, but you're Gary.
19: Yes. So my dad thought the actor's name was Gary Grant. And when he told Mum, it's funny. It would have been funnier if I was called Cary. But when he told Mum, I want to name the son after that Hollywood actor, Gary Grant. And Mum's like, who the hell is Gary Grant? And then she clicked and thought, oh, it's Cary Grant. And Mum's like, no way, you're naming him Cary. And then she said to Dad, oh, I like Gary Grant. He's a really good actor too. So that's how I became Gary. So but funny. I could have been Cary.
10: Oh.
17: Hey, Bickers, do you think there's any chance you were named after Cary Grant?
10: Who's Cary Grant?
17: Gary, who's Cary Grant?
19: The Hollywood actor. Oh, this is back in the 50s, 60s, yeah.
10: What a handsome man. I'm looking at him on the screen.
17: Yes. Is there any chance that's...
10: Oh, are you as handsome as that, Gary?
19: Well, I was once upon a time.
17: Imagine if this uncovered a plot twist and Cary Grant was your real father and that's how you got the name. Cary, this is more likely.
10: My mum did want to be an actress.
17: This is
10: Should we go to Aaron? Hey, Aaron.
20: Hey, y'all.
10: Good. We're asking, I've worked out I was named after a horror movie, the main character in the horror movie. Aaron, what were you named after?
20: Luckily not Aaron, but...
17: Aaron.
20: The old boy reckons, you know, they had to sit down and pick a name and they flick the first page open and there it was, Aaron. And he goes, that'll bloody do.
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2: Yes.
1: The British Bolt, the mouth of the South, the electricity that is the Englishman, Kieran Simpson. Now, Carrie, I will set up this by saying when Kieran and I first started to work together a decade ago, I found out...
3: On a competing network.
1: Yes. I found out on air that he wore the same pair of underwear. He owned like three pairs of underwear total, and he would wear the same pair of underwear for 2 or 3 days in a row, including going to the gym, including sleeping in them, and then he'd rock that pair through for another day.
3: Did he have a partner at that time?
1: Oh, yeah.
2: Same partner.
3: Same partner.
1: Yeah.
3: She stuck through all that.
1: And Kieran insisted.
3: You guys, the men on this show, what are you putting the women of this country through?
1: Well, actually, you'd be up to nearly 15 years, wouldn't you?
2: 13, I think. Yeah. 14, yeah.
3: Do you still get her presents?
2: Yep.
3: Great. Yeah. Good.
1: It's his crusty old jocks. So he insisted. I said, bro, that's not normal.
3: No.
1: Again, all on air. And he insisted it is normal. Insisted we go to phones and ask the people of
3: whether they wear
1: nation,
3: their undies for 3 days straight.
1: Yeah, including
3: the gym.
1: Going to the gym.
3: Oh.
2: Yeah. We got some yeses.
1: And there was no yeses. There was not one
2: we
1: yes.
2: We definitely got yeses.
1: There was no yeses.
3: Also, did you see those people? Do you want to be a part of them?
1: And
2: I don't need to see them. I imagine they're beautiful.
1: Also, they didn't exist. No one said yes. And then some great underwear companies came on board and gifted you. How many? 60 pairs of jocks?
2: I think I got about 65.
3: Are you still wearing those same ones?
2: No, I got new pairs because I get those ones that don't ride up now. They're pretty good. Technology's moved on.
1: Don't ride up.
3: So you can longer wear out of them.
1: Hang on. What are you wearing? Are you wearing like a garter belt or something with them?
2: What do you mean?
1: What do you mean the technology that doesn't ride up?
2: Yeah, there's like these ones now that have like a...
3: Stretchiness.
2: They're stretchy on the inside so they don't ride up. You know when you...
1: I don't.
2: Okay.
1: I don't have a huge riding up problem, but that's not me bragging. I didn't mean to say that.
2: Some of us don't, Chafe. I just,
3: what would you be bragging?
1: I don't know. It just sounded like mine don't ride up.
2: Yeah, it's a good thing.
1: Yeah. Yeah. Thanks, man.
2: There's
1: a new issue afoot, and that is the aircon in this studio.
3: Yeah.
1: Kieran asked if he could turn it on.
3: Yes.
1: Both you and I, you're in a shirt, I'm in a T-shirt, and I said...
3: Just take your hoodie off.
1: Take your hoodie off. And Kieran replied,
2: "Well, I can't. I don't have anything underneath.
1: Nothing underneath. No
3: T-shirt. This man is wearing a hoodie with nothing underneath, and he's never worn anything. It's not like he had no T-shirts to wear today. He's never worn anything under his hoodies.
2: Because I'm wearing my outfit. So what does the T-shirt, what's the purpose of the
3: because
2: T-shirt?
3: Because the weather changes throughout the day, and like taking a jacket or a coat, you need options.
2: No, because I've got...
1: What if you go to a restaurant and you can't ask them to adjust the aircon?
2: Well, in that situation, I would have worn a jacket and a T-shirt.
1: You've told us you've never worn a T-shirt under a hoodie, though.
2: No, I haven't, because I don't see the need. I'm wearing what I'm wearing for the day.
3: Yes, but the hoodie you could wear three or four times and just change the T-shirt underneath.
2: The hoodie
3: underneath.
2: Is the star of the day.
3: Yes, so it can be a star multiple times before you have to wash it if you whack a T-shirt underneath it.
2: Yeah, but I don't. I just wash it.
1: So you're
3: do you get sweaty?
1: You're sweating straight
2: I'm sweating right now.
3: Yeah, because it's hot.
1: I love you.
3: Sweating into your three-day-old underpants.
1: How often? And also, there's no way, after his history with jocks, there's no way this hoodie is getting washed every time you wear it.
2: No, okay. So I'll wear it on a walk tomorrow morning with my partner, Maddie.
3: Yeah.
2: And then I'll probably...
3: You'll get one more wear out of it.
2: Well, because today I'm wearing it because it's an England hoodie. England played this morning. So I'll give it a sniff test before the next game.
3: Oh,
2: I won't wash
3: God.
2: It over the weekend. And if it's okay, I'll wear it.
3: Gross.
1: So you're going a week wearing a
2: But I'm not wearing it every
1: hoodie.
2: Day.
3: Oh, it's just gross. You need, it's too hot to not have
2: it's
3: something
2: It's hot
3: under.
2: In here because
3: 13,
2: you guys
3: 10,
2: are
3: 60.
2: Lizards.
3: No, there is nobody, that wears a hoodie without something under it. It's just not a way. Who taught you how to dress yourself?
2: I did. I'm a grown man.
3: No, but you must have learned that from somewhere.
2: Oh, you just dress yourself, don't you? Do you learn how to dress yourself?
3: Yes, you do.
1: But you haven't. Do you want to know, do you want calls just on this? Because, Kieran, will you believe if we get people call through saying that, you know, do you wear a T-shirt or not under a hoodie, will you admit that you're wrong? Because you never do.
2: Oh, well, if I would say you can have, okay, we can get 10 calls through at once, right? If two of them say that they don't wear anything underneath, I'm right.
3: So you just need a small
2: two
3: number
2: to back people
3: you
2: to
3: up.
2: Say, yeah, 20%.
1: 13, 10, 60. give us a call. Is this normal behavior to wear a hoodie
3: without
1: with nothing underneath?
3: Yeah.
1: And so your pits are sweating straight into your hoodie and you wear that for a whole week.
2: I've got deodorant on.
1: Sorry, clap him in. Sorry, I didn't realize. You should have.
3: 13, 10, 60.
0: This is Carrie and Tommy.
3: So we've discovered that Kieran, our producer, doesn't wear a T-shirt under his hoodie. So he just wears hoodies his whole life with nothing underneath, direct hoodie-to-skin contact.
1: Yes.
3: It's weird.
1: I've had a pit smell.
3: And does it smell?
1: It smells like he just ducked out and put heaps of deodorant on the outside of the hoodie.
2: Well, I haven't. I've been sitting here. You're the one who ducked out. So what have you been up to?
3: Do you spray the outside of the hoodie or the inside of the hoodie?
2: Inside and outside.
3: You spray the outside of your hoodie.
2: Not like you just do a little whip.
3: Yeah, no, you don't.
1: It'd smell like that.
3: Do you spray the outside of your clothes?
1: No, sorry, I don't, Carrie. No, but it smelled like he'd sprayed the outside.
3: Who taught you about clothes and hygiene?
2: Just self-taught.
1: He's one of the most hygienic Englishmen going round.
4: Don't they call them soap dodgers, by the way?
1: Yeah, yeah. Do they?
2: I'm not a soap dodger. I shower once a day in the morning.
3: Jamie Lee, welcome to Jumper Etiquette. Is it weird that our producer doesn't wear a T-shirt under his hoodie?
5: It's not only weird, it is disgusting. What are you doing, Kieran? We need to chuck you in the bin. Like, what is going on?
3: I feel like we need to put his whole body in a washing machine.
2: So why are we okay with wearing T-shirts with nothing underneath?
3: Because we wash the T-shirts every day.
2: Yeah, I wash the jumper.
3: But you shouldn't, because the jumper doesn't need to be.
1: Kieran, listen to Jamie Lee. She's called in. Go for it, Jamie Lee.
5: I wash people for a living, and I really want to come and scrub you down.
3: Yeah. You're giving me the itch. Are you a nurse, Jamie Lee?
5: I work in aged care.
3: Right.
5: So
1: yeah.
5: I go do a lot of showers, and Kieran, my elderly
2: I'm an old man,
5: washing their clothes and their undies more than you. What is going on?
1: Jamie Lee, this is good. We could get you into studio and we could do a sponge bath and we could make it a listener event, 13, 10, 60, if you want to get involved and have a scrub of Kieran.
3: Oh,
1: thank
3: God.
1: You very much, Jamie Lee. G'day, Lauren.
6: Hi, how are you going?
1: Well, we're sitting next to the little stink here, so not as well as we thought. But what are your thoughts on this?
6: Well, I'm doing it now.
2: Yeah, it's delightful, right?
3: No, I bet you're wearing a bra.
6: Well, yeah, I'm wearing my bra.
1: See, so that's undergarments.
3: It's undergarments.
1: Kieran has no bra on.
2: Wait, hold on.
6: I would be a bit worried if he was wearing a bra.
2: Why is the bra okay? But you're talking about your pits.
3: But it's just covering, like, your private bits.
1: Kieran, let me spell this out. You're straight tit to hoodie.
2: Yeah, I think that's fine.
3: Tit and pit to hoodie is what you are.
1: Tit to hoodie.
2: What about if it was like a crew neck?
1: You know how you wear underwear under jeans?
3: Yes.
2: Yeah.
3: It would be that's exactly right.
2: But they're very different.
3: No, they're not.
2: No, I've got heaps of stuff going on down there. There's not a lot going on up here.
1: Well, you just made me smell your pit, so if you need me to do a sniff comparison.
3: A hoodie is an overgarment.
2: Yes.
3: Yes.
2: No, but like you can wear it just on its own.
3: No, you can't, Lisa. Can you?
1: We got Lisa?
6: I think you can.
1: Okay. What about Lisa? Lisa, what do you think?
7: No, you do not wear a hoodie on its own. That is just feral. It's disgusting.
3: Yeah. Yeah. Thank you, Lisa.
2: I think you're all wrong.
3: What about Casey?
2: You've all got too many clothes.
3: Thoughts, Casey?
8: Yeah, two of my kids do it. I think it's disgusting, but I do have two teenage kids that do it.
1: But they're kids, Kieran.
8: But they're not. But Casey should have told them how not to
1: do it. They're 19 and 17. They're a peak smell age.
8: Yes. No, but I give them that they put them in the wash every time, but I have to do all of the washing.
3: Also, but Kieran's, expensive. You don't wash them all the time. They'll lose their fluff.
1: And Casey, Kieran's like wearing it 3 or 4 times.
8: Yeah, no. It needs to be washed every time if you're going to do it like that, Kieran.
2: Well, I'm saving the planet.
3: What about Jean? Let's end with Jean. Hey, Jean.
9: How you going?
3: Thoughts?
9: I'm pretty good on the undies for up to a week.
3: What?
1: Oh my God.
9: Quite
3: what do you
9: clean
3: mean?
9: With that. Well, no shirt under a hoodie is a bit much, though.
0: Deja vu? No, just some best bits from the other afternoon.
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14: Your four-day forecast for Gippsland and the Valley is partly cloudy today. No warnings from the bomb. Slight chance of a shower in the late afternoon and evening. Winds to 25 k's, a top of around 26 degrees. Overnight temperatures will fall to between 12 and 15. Before tomorrow, will be partly cloudy. Very high chance of rain. Chance of a thunderstorm in the afternoon and evening, a top of 25. Friday, cloudy with a very high chance of rain, a top of 16. And Saturday, cloudy, very high chance of showers and 16 as well. Right now, it's 16 degrees.
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16: Ahoy to me, waning gibbous. Hamish.
17: I think I know what I am. Would Jax be a waxing gibbous?
16: He's a waxing crescent.
17: Crescent, yeah. We're moons.
18: We're in the sky.
17: We're moons, baby.
16: We're moons.
17: We're phases of the moon.
16: Yes. Did you know that?
18: I did know waxing and waning.
16: And I'm
17: full. Did you know gibbous?
18: I assumed that gibbous was the second half of the waxing and waning.
17: Because I didn't quite know gibbous, I suppose, because it's a different word for the other one.
16: So crescent, obviously, you have a smaller portion of the moon is lit up. And then the gibbous is when the bigger side of the moon is...
17: That's the gibbous. But it's on its way.
16: Yeah, but it's on
17: gibbous
16: its way.
17: Gibbous some more.
16: Yes.
17: And, come on, baby, fill up.
16: And waxing is when the moon shape is growing in size.
17: Yeah, waning, shrinking.
16: Yeah.
17: Bloody good moon chat. Yeah. Thank you to Mike.
16: Yeah, and take the rest of the week off, Mike.
17: Well, that's a big one.
16: You must be exhausted.
17: That's a big one. That's obviously come with a page with lots of descriptions.
16: Ahoy also to Courtney from Emerald, who used the very easy-to-use system at hamishnandy.com to upload this bit of audio.
3: Hi, Hamish and Andy and Big Boy Jack. It's Courtney here from Emerald. I was just vacuuming the floor and I very quickly filled up the vacuum canister with dust. Mm-hmm. My husband, Chris, then asked me if I wanted to empty the vacuum canister, to which I gave him my now stock standard response, which is, that's a Chris job, that's a Chris job. So thanks for that one, Andy.
17: And it would have annoyed you a bit too, Ando, that she kept the vacuum cleaner going there to record the audio. I did see a purse of the lips as Andy...
16: I had a bit of Atmos. That's nice. I just felt sorry for Chris because we've all been there. I've always have to empty the vacuum cleaner. It's strictly my job for some reason.
17: I'm just always of the feeling, and you'd be in this camp too, Jack, I reckon, that it's always just got one more trip in it.
18: Oh, my God. The last time I took one out, it was so full. It's like touching a water balloon.
17: Ours is so dense. Because I'm always thinking to myself, well, if you can suck air through, dust ain't that much bigger. So we got a little bit more space in there. It's almost a briquette. We probably should keep ours to build... like a small igloo out of it or something. It'd be very
16: definitely
17: dense material.
16: Losing the overall sucking functionality with too much in there. I mean, it can't.
17: Probably. But I find if you run it back and forth over the Cheerio enough, eventually it will hit a good patch of wind. and it will hoist that heavy piece of cereal up the neck. Hey, speaking of our partners, guys, I wanted to start today with what I hope is just a little safe space for the lads here. Right. And not, you know, I know it's a public forum, but the reason I wanted to designate this, the start of the show was, I think in my relationship, and I'm guessing it's the same for you guys, there are often times when I bring a joke to the relationship, usually it's just between Zoe and I, this one is, and I go, hey, how funny is this? And it doesn't get the response that I think it deserves. And I'll often try again, which has a low hit rate of increasing. It hasn't happened where Zoe turns around and goes, oh, now I get it. That's really funny. It's usually just these are the ones where I'm like, hey, I feel like I should be getting more for this. Yeah. And I thought, if this is happening, where else can I get the kind of feedback that I'm yearning for this jug, if not with you two gentlemen?
18: All right, let's hear it.
17: All right, well, I've got something I want to start with.
18: I've got one as well, actually.
17: Yeah, great. Have you got one, Jack?
18: I got one that you wouldn't even call it a joke anymore, but I use it almost daily.
17: Okay. This, my question to you guys is, tell me if this is funny. And, you know, brackets, hint, it is. So I don't know. I don't know why Zoe isn't laughing at this. Yeah. Couple weekends ago, I went on a road trip, like a little boys' weekend away. Now, there was four of us. Two of the members were my old housemates, Hato and John, who I lived with for 10 years, right?
18: Yes.
17: So I understand perhaps Zoe's resistance to be like, okay, that's kind of the scene I rescued you from.
18: Yes.
17: That was your wilder times, less domesticated times.
16: You did. And maybe she said, and she admitted, and you've admitted, that she then took pig management to a new level for about 10 years to see the man we have now.
17: Sharpened him up, trimmed him the back, stopped him wearing T-shirts with logos on them, stuff like that. Said, hey, we can lose the Spanish motorbike companies that don't exist. You don't need to wear those T-shirts anymore. Yes. Things like that. Yep. So, over time, sculpted him, gentrified him into the pleasant shopping mall that he is now. But he was once a wilder suburb. And this is where her resistance is. So I go, hey, I'm like, Zoe, I forgot to tell you, we did this really funny joke while we're away with John and Hato. It started where we, anytime John was on his phone, we'd go in, go to the bathroom and get six or seven tissues, scrunch them up, go in and sprinkle them around him and then take a photo of him. I'm going to send you guys a bunch of them now.
2: That's a great joke.
17: It was a very funny joke. And I'd be like, we did it once. And then it just became a thing where every time I'd see John by himself, preferably on his phone, you'd like, I'd always have a pocket full of tissues and just run up and chuck them at his feet. And so it just looked like he was enjoying himself everywhere. Yes, everywhere we went on our trip, no matter where we were, like the pub, it just became this great joke. Anyway, yeah. Zoe's face is like totally blank as I'm saying this. Like, so,
18: you know,
17: it's great, you know, because you know what he's the photos, like, look at this. You know, I'd go to him, hey, mate, did you see what's on the WhatsApp? He'd look at the WhatsApp.
18: I'm seeing them.
17: Yeah,
18: now.
17: You're seeing very good, right? Like, we're in the camper van. He'd look at the WhatsApp. I'd chuck the tissues over him and take a photo of him. So it just looks like he's having these huge sessions. Nothing. Jack, you're even, looking
18: even
17: at them.
18: Even at the bar.
17: Even at the pub.
18: That's a 10 out of 10 for me.
17: Yeah, I mean, it bought, yeah. That's what I thought. I'm like, am I going crazy here? This is a great joke.
16: Well, now this is a safe space. I'm going to bring up mine that I keep doing to Beck, who, and I've actually been banned from doing it, which I think is unfair because I think it's a funny joke. But whenever I'm in public, and it's very rare, but we catch paparazzi there.
17: Oh, yeah, yep, yep.
16: I get down on one knee and pretend to propose.
17: Okay.
16: Most recently at the baggage claim in Melbourne Airport.
17: Okay. No, I can't see why Beck would.
16: But it's nice to be here with you guys appreciating the joke. Yeah. That would be a hell of a scoop after 10 years of dating.
17: Great scoop.
16: Especially I've decided to do it. Right on the baggage claim.
18: And the joke there is not really on Beck, it's on the paparazzi. Because for a second they think.
17: Yes, you're right, Jack. It's on the insatiable media. It's on the clickbait industry.
16: Yes. Exactly. That's what I try to explain.
17: Don't you see, honey? I'm making a political statement about the state of
16: Carly's
17: our
16: not smiling at that
17: state
16: one.
17: Of the no, Carly's attention starved clickbait economy that people are being sucked into.
16: Yes.
17: I'm a performance artist.
16: Jack, do you have one?
18: Now the thing I thought of when you started this, it's not even really a joke by the standards of what you guys are bringing to the table.
17: I mean, Andy's is big, high stakes, I'll tell you that.
18: I don't even want to say what mine is. But the thing I do almost daily that never gets a laugh from Bianca, but I still do it, is when she asks me to do some sort of chore around the house, like, can you take the bin out or can you do the dishes?
16: Just do it. By the way, just do it for once without being asked.
17: That would be hilarious.
18: If she asks me to do a household chore, I'll say, but I'm just a little boy. And now I'm now I wish I actually
17: I wish. Has it ever worked?
18: It's never worked.
17: You've had the best one. Okay, you know what you need to do, Jack? You gotta you need to wait for the next time she tells you, do this. And you as she's leaving the house, right? So this could take a while. But you need to get, the tiny hands. Like, I bought a pair the other week. They've got them at the post office. You know, with like the, you can put them on one finger and it's a tiny pair of hands.
16: Oh,
17: like
16: Some people put people on the top of pens sometimes.
17: Doll hands. Yeah. They're like little doll hands. People kind of, there's a thing on Instagram I've seen where you can massage cats' faces with them. So it looks like the cat's getting it's a giant cat getting a massage. Just wait till she leaves and then film some videos of your like little tiny hands trying to take out the things and be like, see, I can't do it. I am a tiny boy.
16: Hey, there's a lot of reasons to listen to this show, but I'd say the main one is to get the upper hand on everybody socially or in the workplace, professionally.
17: And it used to be that you could buy two very good books for that reason, the Power Moves books. Do we still have any Power Moves Volume 2 Taking Advantage of a Madman books left, or did they sell it over Christmas?
16: No, we've got plenty.
17: More. Yes. Don't tell me the madman ordered another shipping container full. No, so it's still available. So still, if you prefer the book form, obviously, certainly volume two remains available.
16: HamishAndy.com.
17: Due to Hawks ordering slightly more books than there are people in Australia. but now that we've sorted that out, this is the only place, the podcast remains the only place you can get the fresh stuff. The books are more like, when you dry garlics and chilies and you can
16: still
17: then
16: delicious.
17: Sell them.
16: Yeah,
17: it's still delicious. They absolutely have a place in the home, but this is the fresh stuff. This is the market where you get the good Power Moves. Yeah, no, sorry, I'm not trying to talk anyone out of the sale of the book. I know we need sales. This is the panicked, still delicious, better, some would say. More aged.
18: It sounded a little desperate, didn't it?
17: Yeah, still right. Delicious. Ando, this comes in from Joe. Mm-hmm. Joe is a lifeguard.
18: Okay.
17: Which will become apparent in a second. Because if you're a lifeguard at a pool, brackets, different to a lifesaver. Like, seems very keen to tell everyone.
18: Why is that a difference?
17: I think it's a lower qualification.
18: A lifesaver?
17: Let me put it to you this way. I think a lifeguard, and I'm just making this up, but the difference between the word guard and save is like, I would take it that a lifeguard is like, oh, don't go in there. Once you do, I tried. Yeah. I tried to guard it. I tried to guard the pool. The saver can get in and do some saving stuff afterwards.
18: But isn't he being particular about lifeguard?
17: Yeah, so he's saying he's like not
18: lower.
17: He's like, I'm not a lifeguard.
18: He's being humble.
17: Yeah. It's being humble, yeah. He's unusual. Saying. And that's
18: for this show and
10: very unusual. Didn't even understand the concept.
17: I unfortunately wrote back to him and said, I can't read the rest of your email, mate. You don't really suit the tone of the show. He's saying, so he works at a pool and he goes, are we at a pool that's got signs indicating the speeds of the lane, e.g., fast lane, medium lane, slow lane, when people are doing laps? Said, when a swimmer's getting ready to go into the fast lane, putting on their goggles, etc., I walk over and switch the fast line to a slow sign. Then I give them a bit of a thumbs up and you're right to go now, mate. Like it.
18: This comes in from Declan Bremner. Power move. Anytime a friend, co-worker or stranger tells you a story about themselves, reply with, it tells me a lot about the type of person you are.
17: Yeah, good. I love a wild card. I love a wild card one. This could be another wild card one. This is from Tyler. When you're out with friends, wait for someone to excuse themselves to go to the bathroom. Mm. Stop them and say, wait, are you mad at me? They'll usually respond confused and say, no, why? At this point, say loudly so everyone can hear, I've just noticed you tend to poo a lot more when you're angry. Now, if you could
18: the
17: pull that off,
18: didn't need. Yeah,
17: yeah, if you could pull it off seamlessly, I would take my hat off.
18: It's not happening. Gus Bev from the US. No, here.
17: Sorry, I take it back. That is not a wild card. I can't do that. I can't do that all the time.
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1: And Jack, lots of stuff coming in from the chocolate world. And sorry, Jackie, the reason I said, oh, sorry, and Jack, because I was surprised to see you here, because I assume sometimes, you know, since this is like a day you've set aside for the hobby, you would be off gathering leads and continuing to get intel on door-stopping the CEO of Mars.
2: No, yeah, quick update.
3: Where are you on that?
2: Yeah, we're getting very close.
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1: How close?
2: Oh, just me and the public who are helping give me leads. We're down to the top three guys or girls at Mars.
3: What do you mean you're down?
2: Like narrowing it down to a top three.
1: It doesn't need to be narrowed down. You already picked

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11: Your four-day forecast for Gippsland and the valley is partly cloudy today. No warnings from the bomb. Slight chance of a shower in the late afternoon and evening. Winds to 25 k's, a top of around 26 degrees. Overnight temperatures will fall to between 12 and 15. Before tomorrow, will be partly cloudy. Very high chance of rain. Chance of a thunderstorm in the afternoon and evening, a top of 25. Friday, cloudy with a very high chance of rain, a top of 16. And Saturday, cloudy, very high chance of showers and 16 as well. Right now, it's 16 degrees.
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14: Ahoy to me, Dixieland, Hamish.
15: Hello, welcome to... Yes, good to have you in my land.
14: What are you doing at your land?
15: Well, you just come on in and have a look.
14: Thank you, creepy bearded man. Ahoy to me, Bebop, Jack.
16: Well, come on in and have a look at Bebop as well.
15: We're not. Doesn't have to be a strip club, but I mean, is it? It's the types of music, the types of like type jazz. Of
14: you've got it.
15: Yeah.
14: Is it Dixieland?
15: Jazz,
14: really? Dixieland, Bebop, and I'll be swing.
15: Cool, man. What's Bebop jazz? How's that? I mean, dare I ask? Dare we get the show off to a slow start? But what's the differential between Bebop and say the other types of jazz?
16: Dixieland, I mean, it would have been good if I actually had
14: examples now rather than having to
15: There'll be no further questions at the press conference. We just need to reiterate again, they are three types of jazz.
14: It is traditional, old style-y, you know, like the original. Like it's
15: just
14: it's,
15: admit you don't have the notes.
14: Bebop was the mid-1940s. That's okay, when they started going really fast. They're really fast shuffling. Yeah, that was bebop. Like Dixieland feels a bit more ragtimey, you know, like that that feels the old. And then swing, you know, swing.
15: Question answers
14: they'll
15: itself.
14: They'll be thrilled with that.
15: Who'll be thrilled? The International Jazz Association.
14: Are you sponsoring these?
16: No, the list.
15: Oh, the listeners.
14: The listeners.
16: Ahoy also to Nick from Sydney.
3: Ahoy, boys, and number six. Just got some huge news to share with you all after getting off the phone with my dad, and I couldn't believe it when he told me that he's buying a Volkswagen Tiguan. I said, no way. How'd you get your hands on one? And he told me that there are, in fact, 8 Volkswagen Tiguans going for sale in the Sydney region today. 8 Volkswagen Tiguans. Doesn't get much better. All right, the most sought-after car in all of Australia. Get your hands on them quick.
15: Well, we know how long it takes to upload that message, so by the time it came through, they would absolutely be gone. We got someone sent through on the email the other day a picture of a Tiguan in traffic with one bumper sticker and one bumper sticker only on it that just said, stay humble. And the person that sent through wrote, good to see that they know what they're sitting on. They're on a highly collectible car, but you must acknowledge how blessed you are to have one. Stay humble. It's been a while since I've dipped into the world of a magazine. What was the last magazine that you read?
4: Jeepers. A golf one. It's still a few
15: Always
4: years back.
15: Always at the hairdresser I go to, it's Men's Health. And it's just always the same. Men's Health is just the same magazine every single week, which is a different person. It's like abs, sex, like black and white front cover, just same mag.
4: Yeah.
15: But that's not the mag I dipped into. It was like one of those kids magazines that's aimed at like 7 to 10 year olds that you see at the supermarkets. Now, I can't remember the name of it, but like K-Zone or something.
16: K-Zone
15: like
16: when I was growing up was the one.
4: Really?
15: There used to be one called Mania. And they give you like video game reviews and like cool stuff that's happening. And it's like, you know, full of game stuff and like whatnot.
16: That's got to be even less relevant to kids now. Like, well, I mean, we knew what paper was.
15: Like, Zoe bought it for one each from the kids. She was coming through the airport and I think she's seen them. And they often come with like a plastic thing on the front with some like toys or whatnot.
16: Yep.
15: Zoe actually used to work at Mania. She used to work at one of the mags called Mania and do like when she was in like her early 20s and do like video game reviews. So I think there was a part of her going, hey guys, I've bought you this. It's a bit of nostalgia. This is like where I started these magazines. I don't even know. I mean, I don't want to cast K-Zone in the wrong light here in case it wasn't K-Zone, but it was just a magazine of that ilk. Yeah. Anyway, I'm flipping through. Good read. Like they're doing, you can tell. And again, I'm not trying to have a go here. I feel like you can tell there's like one, maybe two people having to put the whole thing together.
4: Yeah.
15: Because there are a few typos and stuff, but like it just doesn't. And you just know there's no huge circulation. I don't think that kind of magazine's supporting like hundreds of staff. So they're doing their best. And again, like a magazine, you've got to come up with something every month. And there is a limited amount of stuff that kids love.
16: And they probably can't use the, what other magazines doing is lying.
15: They actually have to come up with like creative things for the kids to read.
16: Which they just can't just pick a celebrity and say this person's done this when they haven't.
15: That's true.
16: So it's one of the main levers
15: taken away from them of the magazine industry. You really got one arm behind your back. So therefore, I guess that helps explain like, well, you know, you have to come up with stuff every month. I sympathize with that pressure. I flick open one page and it's like the prank section. Right. And I was like, here we go. What's happening in the prank world? You know, you and I in our earlier days, Ando, we were known to do a prank or two. I believe our entrance music for the TV show Rove, if people remember Rove, for 1 or 2 years was the song Original Pranksters.
16: Yes.
15: Was that not our like promo music? I was like, all right, let's see what's happening. It's been a while since I'm doing
16: the nostalgia thing with writing articles.
15: Pranks is a word I haven't heard in a long time. I was like, all right, kids, gather around. Let me have a look at some of these. Let your old man tell you if these are good pranks or not, right? Straight into reading them, I begin to go, okay, I again go, it's tough to fill this mag. Because straight away I'm like, no one's done this.
16: No.
15: No one's done this prank. The first one I read is called Mayo Mouth. And the setup is this. grab a tube of toothpaste from the bedroom, screw off the top, and empty all of it out.
14: No way.
15: Now take a jar of mayonnaise from the fridge and carefully spoon the mayo into the empty toothpaste tube.
14: Impossible.
15: Which is so impossible, there's even a saying about it. You can't get the toothpaste back in the tube. So these poor kids at home just going, why have I got a hand covered in mayo? And an empty toothpaste tube, but they're like, you know, screw it back on the next morning, like fill it right up the next morning when you know your brother goes to brush his teeth. Oh, mouthful of mayo. So even assuming you could get it in the tube, you'd notice. Like you're obviously going to notice. Be like, what is that? How many toothpaste and mayonnaise are not interchangeable. But straight on, like, okay. This is where we're at, is it? These aren't like a collection of classic pranks. Someone's like job has been think of pranks.
16: Or it's the type of prank you've seen on a Dennis the Menace type TV show or film.
15: That was set up by an art department.
16: Yeah.
15: Which brings me to the next prank. Okay. Now, this prank doesn't have a name.
16: Oh.
15: I'm going to call it the hat prank.
16: Mm-hmm.
15: The photo, the heading above this prank is called Water Trap. And it has a photo of three hands holding three glasses of water. But the prank is not about that. I suspect that was the wrong photo and headline inserted. Again, it is just, I think, one or two people putting this magazine together. So I was, because Sonny goes, Dad, I don't get this one. Why is that a water trap? And I went, yeah, I think that's either from last week's edition and they haven't changed the photo or they just haven't matched the photo. That's the prank. Yeah. Put the wrong heading on a prank article. It will confuse your readers. Now, guys, this is good. Okay. Again, you tell me if you think this one's ever been done. But, man, I love it. The setup. So all of them have the setup and the punishment, right? The setup. Get crafty and make a bunch of hats.
16: Wow.
15: It's
16: pretty
15: hot out of the gates. It's a big ask.
16: It's a huge ask. Okay. Right? So
15: make a bunch of hats, all the same color, but each one would slightly, each one's slightly bigger than the last. Okay, so actually make quite a lot of hats. Next time you're at a friend's birthday party or sleepover, secretly take all five hats with you in your backpack. So it's now they've put a number to it. So it's five you have to make. Arrive wearing the normal size hat. Then throughout the day, keep switching to increasingly bigger sizes. Keep switching to bigger size hats until you're finally wearing the largest one. How long will it take your buds to know? Crafty Edward. Oh, my God. I just can't get the image out of a nine-year-old turning to a party going, Glenn, is that a homemade beret?
16: I've got to go to the toilet, guys.
15: Hang on, leave your bag. Leave your bag. No, I'm going to take the bag. I'm going to take my bag. Oh, and then it's like the punishment. I go, don't worry, the joke's on you this time, so there's no punishment to worry about, right? And it's like, but your buds will be keen to outdo you with their own prank. So get ready. So, like, be alert in case, like,
16: someone might go with bigger shoes.
15: Steve starts wearing bigger and bigger bow ties. Oh, so I read this. I was like, hey, this has never been done. Like, clearly, this is just made up. It was like, you know, hey, the magazine's got to be in by 6 o'clock. It's 5:58. I propose we do it.
14: Yes.
15: I propose we do the hat prank, the hat trap.
16: Now, when are we going to do it?
15: We'll set it up. So already to do a bit of research for this, I got on ChatGPT and I was like, what's the five easiest hats to make?
16: Okay.
15: Right? Yeah. Increasing difficulty. Yeah. Beanies are very easy.
16: Yes.
15: Berets feature.
16: Yep.
15: A bandana, which is not really a hat, which ChatGPT admitted, but bucket hat. So bucket hats are kind of like...
16: Yeah, we know. We have one at hamishnews.com.
15: Yes. We have a must-be-very-nice bucket hat. So that's in the top five to make. Mm. I think we could go the bucket hat. I think we could do it. So then I go, hey, can you give me like the pattern? Can you give me the sewing pattern?
16: Yes.
15: Generate the sewing pattern.
16: Then we can make.
15: For five, this was my prompt to ChatGPT. I want five bucket hats that are the same style that have increasingly large brims. Please make it for a man. I know my hat size is a 59, so please make it for a man with a size 59 hat.
16: Increasingly
15: large brims. the final brim, and I just made up, and I was like, how big do we want to get here for the final hat? So I made up a radius of 60 centimetres.
16: Wow, okay.
15: A 2-foot brim.
16: Yeah.
15: So ChatGPT comes back, and it said, it's like, it should be noted that the final hat, so it's like, here's how you do it. But even ChatGPT was like, look, settle down here. I feel like you might never have made hats before. I feel like I've got to tell you something. So it should be noted that the final hat with a brim size of 60 centimetres is extraordinarily large for a hat.
14: This is exactly what we wanted.
15: He doesn't know it's for a great prank. Yeah. It was like, it's extraordinarily large for a hat and really should be only made as an artistic piece or a conversational piece. It won't have a functional use. I'm like, hey, computer, you don't get it. It's comedy. We're doing a prank here.
14: So when are we going to do
15: the prank? And it's also said,
14: beware that
15: the actual with a 60 centimeter brim. It's almost 2.5 meters around the outside. That's a lot of fabric. And I was just like, again, mate, not what I asked you to do. Pipe down. We'll take it from here. I'll get cracking on the hats.
16: Yeah.
15: And then
16: we'll work out the social situation where you.
15: Yeah, I think we work out the social situation. Yeah. And this would just be huge. Mm. I mean.
16: Yeah.
15: Think of the looks on our buds' faces.
16: Yeah.
15: As they try and piece together this zany scenario of, am I going crazy or is that brim growing?
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13: Good morning, it's Daniel Brewer with your Gippsland News and Sport. The Mind Over Miles Challenge is set to take place in Newborough this weekend, raising awareness of mental health through movement and connection. The 24-hour community event will raise funds for local charity Better Mental Australia. Co-founder Jason Rantle says he overcame issues to now become a runner.
14: I live with my own mental health challenges and addictions, and I found a way out. So my wife and I have been running Better Mental as a charity now for many years, and we just want to show people that there's a way out. And the way I started, the catalyst to my way to a new life was I started running. I gave up smoking one day and started running the next. Running's been a huge part of my life, and now I run massive distances and endurance runs and do a lot of charitable runs.
15: The Latrobe City Business Festival is returning next month with a focus on jobs, innovation and growth across the region. Sam College reports.
16: The festival will kick off with the Jobs Expo at Moe Town Hall on October 14, connecting employers with job seekers, training providers and support services. The program will also feature four breakfast sessions, a futuristic keynote, an AI workshop and professional development opportunities. The festival will wrap up with the Latrobe City Business Chamber People's Choice Awards on October 23rd. Further information can be found at the Council's website. Sam College, Ace Radio.
15: A Yallourn North firefighter has been recognised for 35 years of service with the Brigade. Life member and firefighter Tony Laws was presented with his award at the Brigade's latest meeting. Tony joined the Brigade on October 27, 1982 and has supported the community by responding to incidents locally and across the state. He's also been involved in community events and Brigade fundraisers.
0: 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It's two beds in one.
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15: Yanar Football Netball Club have announced its senior coaches for the 2027 season. Sam McCulloch will return for his fourth year as senior football coach, while Matty Grinstead-Jones has been re-signed as A-grade netball coach. The club says both coaches will focus on building strong, competitive senior sides for next season. That's the latest in local news and sport.
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2: 19 degrees in Melbourne, cloudy, wind easing, a forecast high of 25. It's 6 o'clock. Good morning, I'm Madeline Burke. The long-awaited airport rail line will edge closer in 2028. Eddie Summerfield reports.
3: The Premier will be joined by Prime Minister Anthony Albanese this morning, announcing the second stage of the airport rail link from Sunshine to the edge of the airport precinct, with construction to begin from 2028. Stage 2 sees a 7.4-kilometre rail line from Albion. It'll include a new station in Ben Carroll's electorate at Keilor East. But there's still no word on when the airport rail link will be completed. Eddie Summerfield, Melbourne.
2: PSOs have arrested a 17-year-old boy after a random stabbing at Sunbury train station. The boy is accused of stabbing another 17-year-old during a dispute at the station late yesterday afternoon. The victim was taken to hospital. Police say his injuries are not life-threatening and the boys are not known to one another. Police have this morning released CCTV after a group of offenders stole a tractor and drove it into the front of a cafe at an urban farm in Bundoora. It's understood the group arrived on e-bikes to Bundoora Park Farm on Plenty Road early on Sunday, breaking into several sheds and stealing tools. They then started up a tractor and drove it into the front doors of a cafe on the grounds before fleeing, leaving the tractor's engine running when an alarm went off. No animals were harmed. Key business groups are urging the Albanese government to address productivity in the Australian economy. The Reserve Bank argues weak productivity is hurting the economy, contributing to higher inflation. The RBA has raised interest rates for the fourth time, lifting the official cash rate to 4.6%. David Alexander from the Chamber of Commerce and Industry says this just hurts households and businesses.
4: There's clearly a combination of international factors, but domestic factors as well. And domestically, we have government's spending blowouts putting upward pressure on inflation, and we also have a productivity poor performance.
2: A motorcyclist has died in a crash at Cockatoo, southeast of Melbourne. It's believed the rider lost control of the motorcycle and crashed into a pole on Wooriyallock Road around 6:30 last night. And doctors say some patients at Melbourne's new Footscray Hospital are waiting up to 72 hours for emergency surgery. They blame staff and funding shortages, with at least two operating theatres reportedly closed. In finance, the Dow Jones is down 119 points. The Australian dollar buying 69.8 US cents.
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2: The AFL is considering changes to free agency. It's to tackle concerns the system is skewing the competitive balance in favour of teams in premiership contention. Any changes need to be signed off by the Players Association. The Socceroos have gone down swinging against Brazil in their second friendly, losing 4-2 in Brisbane. It was 2-2 at half-time, courtesy of another screamer from Connor Metcalf.
6: Metcalf, back outside, Cicatti. Metcalf again, he's got a good left foot on him. Metcalf! And the Socceroos lead!
2: Audio thanks to Paramount. And the English Premier League has provided details of Manchester City's historical financial breaches. An independent commission finding sham contracts were in place to disguise secret funding of more than $1.5 billion. And that's the latest in news and sport.
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7: Good morning, it's Daniel Brewer with your Gippsland News and Sport. The Carroll Labor Government is facing calls to address delays in Victorian Patient Transport Assistance Scheme reimbursements for regional patients. The National's Melina Barth says the delays are adding financial pressure to patients travelling long distances for treatment.
8: Patients battling cancer should not be waiting 5 months for a reimbursement they're entitled to. regional Victorians travel further for healthcare, they shouldn't be left out of pocket as well and under stress. People should be able to be focused on getting well, not chasing government reimbursements.
7: Yesterday was World Heart Day, with health experts urging Gippslanders to visit their GP and ask one simple question: can you listen to my heart? Roxy Johnson is a structural heart nurse at the Alfred Hospital and is urging everyone to make an appointment with their GP.
9: A lot of the time we see, you know, we treat these heart valve disease at the Alfred, obviously, and we do a lot of our procedures, about a quarter of them, you know, one in four patients are coming in as urgent presentations as opposed to being a planned procedure. So it's better for patients to be seen early with their GP, get worked up as a planned procedure rather than coming in as an urgent presentation where they're not only getting the breathlessness, but they're starting to get chest pain or tightness and even dizziness.
7: Following the Reserve Bank decision to increase interest rates to 4.6% yesterday, local businesses are fearing the worst. Latrobe City Business Chambers' Peter Sini says it will be a hit for small business.
10: Oh, look, it's going to be another hit for small business. They're already dealing with increased costs, you know, wages, insurance, energy, freight, and your raw goods, which have all gone up. If their mortgages or their borrowings are going to go up, as well as their customers, so their customers are going to have less cash in their pocket to spend money.
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7: Mount Taylor will host the opening round of the Victorian Downhill Mountain Bike Series this weekend. Around 250 riders from Victoria and interstate are expected to compete, with racing getting underway from 11:30 Sunday morning. Spectators can watch the action from several vantage points, including the Cabbage Patch Rock Garden. More information can be found at the events section of our website. That's the latest in local news and sport.
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13: Your four-day forecast for Gippsland and the Valley. Partly cloudy today. Slight chance of a shower late this afternoon and evening, and light winds. The fire danger rating moderate. We're heading for a top of 25 across the Latrobe Valley, 26 in Sale, 29 in Bairnsdale, 27 in Lakes Entrance, 28 in Orbost. Tomorrow, cloudy with rain increasing, 25. Friday, rain and 16. Saturday, showers, 17. Right now, 13 degrees in the Valley and Sale, 15 in Bairnsdale, 16 in Lakes, 12 in Orbost.
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14: And now, ladies and gentlemen, here's
0: Gabby and Dan.
13: Yes, here we are, Gabby and Dan, the Morning Crew at 6:08. It's a Wednesday, end of September. Happy hump day to you there, Gab.
15: Wow, that's a lot to digest.
13: It is. It's the end of September, a day to look back on very fondly. Richmond fans would know why. Hey, on the way to work today, I splattered a bug.
15: You splattered a bug?
13: Well, something splattered on my windshield.
15: A big bug?
13: It must have been ginormous.
15: A bug on moth.
13: Like whatever whatever was left on my windscreen, like the amount of liquid that was left on my windscreen was intense. Now, I feel sorry for the poor little guy. I'm just going about his business and he got collected by me travelling on the highway. But my goodness, I've never seen so much
15: splat.
13: Residue.
15: Oh, that's disgusting.
13: Intense amounts. I do take care on the roads this morning. Those bugs matter too. Anyway, see how you go.
15: Did you hear about those moths, the bogon moths?
13: A moth invasion, isn't there?
15: Well, they're doing their annual migration.
13: Right.
15: But because of the high winds and such, they got lost.
13: Got blown off course.
15: Right. And I even heard that they were popping up in people's underpants. Like in Sydney.
13: What?
15: Yeah. It's what? Like, you're meant to be on a mountain. And now you're in my knickers.
13: Yeah, right. Yeah,
15: not mine, I must stress. It was a news article I read.
13: That
15: must have been a slow news day.
13: Must have been a strong southerly.
15: It was. No, it was.
16: You're right.
15: In Sydney, the southerly the other day was so intense, I was trying to shut the windows. It was really difficult. The whole house was howling.
16: I meant as in strong southerly to get them down to your knickers, but you took it literally.
15: Yeah, literally.
16: Yeah, right.
15: Yes.
16: Okay.
15: Okay.
16: Bloody hell. That's a long way off course.
15: Damn both
16: I know. I mean, obviously, somebody opens their wallet, a moth comes around, somebody says, oh, somebody's opened their wallet is a bit of a ha-ha dad joke.
15: Yeah.
16: Now you can say, who's taking their undies off?
15: Made of wool.
16: Is that a moth in your pants? Or anyway, good stuff.
15: It could have been one of those moths, though. They're quite large.
16: And they're
15: endangered as well.
16: Well, there's one less to worry about now.
15: We're not worried about them.
16: Oh, this is Ella Langley in Tews in Texas at 10 past 6 morning.
15: Crew
16: with Gabby and Dan.

0: In Shape of You at 18 past 6, Wednesday morning crew with Gabby and Dan. We spoke about it yesterday, Gabby. You only watched half of the AFL Grand Final, but what are you thinking for the NRL Grand Final?
1: Sunday. What am I playing? Sunday,
0: 7:30.
1: Oh, I'll probably be asleep.
0: Okay, right. Yeah. Okay, never mind.
1: Wait. We're not coming to work on Monday.
0: No, we got Monday off, yeah.
1: Oh, I might still be awake.
0: Great stuff. Well, we'll see. I'm excited for it. Sydney Roosters versus Newcastle Knights.
1: Yes.
0: It's fourth versus seventh. I'm an NRL fan. The Newcastle story is fantastic. They've come from last to the grand final. They've made the grand final from seventh. Some great names like Kalen and Sandon are in the team, which I do love as well. But it also gives us an excuse to use the term Novocastrian.
1: Yes.
0: Which is one of the greatest terms, a collective noun for a group of people from Newcastle. So if you're from Newcastle, you are a Novocastrian.
1: Yeah, they're not Newcastle.
0: No. Lions. Yeah, yeah, yeah.
1: Or Iders or
0: Newcastle
1: whatever.
0: Cider or whatever. Yeah. They're Novocastrian. So the Novocastrians will be out in force. They cancelled the track work, so they should be right to get there to the grand final on Sunday
1: by
0: train.
1: How funny.
0: That is fantastic. So good luck to the Knights. But it just made me think, what are some of the other great, I don't know if collective noun is the right term, but great names for people from certain parts of the world, like a Novocastrian.
1: So you can have a murder of crows.
0: Yes,
1: I know we're
0: talking
1: about nations.
0: Yeah, or cities like a Parisian.
1: A crash of elephants.
0: Is it, that's what they call
1: it? A crash of elephants.
0: I thought it was a herd.
1: It's a herd or a crash.
0: Yeah, right. So Parisian from Paris. Perfect.
1: Yes.
0: What about if you're from Manchester in the UK? Do you know what your Manchester people are called?
1: Are they Scouse?
0: They're Mancunian.
1: Oh, what's a Scouse?
0: They're Scousers from more Liverpool, but Liverpool people, you know what they are if you're from Liverpool? What are you?
1: Pudlians.
0: Liverpudlians. That's good. If you're from Cambridge in the UK, you're Canterbridgian.
1: Oh.
0: Oxford is Oxonian. Glasgow in Scotland, Glaswegian.
1: Yes.
0: That's a great one.
1: I have heard
0: We've adopted that a little bit for Tasmanians. Taswegians also works. And if you're from Shropshire, you're
1: Where?
0: Actually a Salope, a Shropshire. Shropshire.
1: Never heard of it.
0: It's in UK. You're a Salopian. If you're from Naples in Italy, you are Neapolitan.
1: Oh, yeah, of course.
0: Mm,
1: yeah.
0: Mm. Moscow, you're a Muscovite. Yeah, right. Okay.
1: That sounds like some sort of spread in Muscovite.
0: If you're from Halifax in Nova Scotia, Canada, you're Haligonian.
1: Come on.
0: These are some good ones. I like these ones. Okay, let's run through the Australian cities. So if you're from Melbourne, you're a...
1: Melbourneite.
0: Melburnian.
1: Oh, yeah.
0: If you're from Sydney, you're a...
1: Sydney cider.
0: From Brisbane, you're a...
1: Poor. Brisbane.
0: Brisbaneite.
1: Oh, Brisbaneite.
0: If you're from Perth, you're a... Perthite.
1: Sorry, you made me nervous now.
0: If you're from Adelaide, you're a...
1: Adelaidean.
0: Yeah, well done. You're up.
1: Oh, really?
0: Yep, yep. If you're from Hobart, you're a...
1: Hobartian.
0: Hobartian.
1: Oh, these are boring.
0: If you're from Canberra, you're a...
1: Canberra. I don't know now.
0: Just an N on the end, Cambrian.
1: A Cambrian.
0: And if you're from Darwin, you're a...
1: Darwinite.
0: Darwinian.
1: Oh, gosh. Know them.
0: I don't know. I've never really thought about it because when I was looking it up before, I went, okay, Melburnian is Melburnian.
1: And Sydney cider.
0: Sydney cider.
1: Yeah.
0: What are all the other ones?
1: I don't know.
0: Yeah.
1: Oh.
0: So you can be a Darwinian or a Novocastrian or a Perthite.
1: You're just from Sydney. You're just from Perth. Like, just make
0: anyway,
1: it easy.
0: Anyway.
1: Yeah, that's funny.
0: The Novocastrians are very excited. It's a big NRL town in Newcastle after years in the doldrums. I think they won 3 wooden spoons in a row.
1: Yikes.
0: Last decade. So
1: who
0: had
1: was
0: some...
1: it that was skateboarding down? Was it
0: Kalen?
1: Andrew Johns.
0: It was Andrew Johns, very famously. Matthew Johns gave the best post-match speech of all time, better than Lego, when they won the 97 grand final.
1: Yeah,
0: so, listen, it's going to be a good watch for me. Maybe not for everyone else who might not be into NRL, but yes, good luck to all the Novocastrians and the Sydney Siders gearing up for the NRL grand final. It's 22 past 6.
2: Carrie and Tommy.
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0: stupid. Livy Rodrigo at 6:35. Border Crew with Gabby and Dan. Local news coming up next. We'll talk all things sport and locker room coming up, including Manchester City. Some big penalties could be coming their way. Ooh. Yeah, quite a serious story for Man City fans coming out of the UK this morning. We'll touch on it in just a moment here on The Morning Crew.
1: Carrie and Tommy.
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16: Good morning, it's Daniel Brewer with your Gippsland News and Sport. A Yallourn North firefighter has been recognised for 35 years of dedicated service to the brigade. Tony Laws joined the brigade in October 1982 and has responded to incidents both locally and across Victoria. He has also played an active role in community events and brigade fundraisers. Tony, who is a Brigade Life member, was presented with his 35 years service award at the brigade's latest meeting. The Mind Over Miles Challenge will be held in Newborough this weekend, using movement to promote mental health and connection. The 24-hour event will raise funds for local charity Better Mental Australia. Co-founder Jason Rantle says it's all about challenge but meeting new people.
17: It's more about people coming together, connection, that's what we're all about, and getting people to go as far as they can in the run challenge. So you can sign up and do 24 hours, which is a big effort, or you can sign up teams, and we've got a bit of a team challenge of up to 10 people per team, and you've got to have one person on the track at all time for that. Or you can just come down and go for a stroll, bit of a run, catch up with people, have a chat, get around the track and enjoy each other's company. The

0: at Moi Town Hall on October 14, bringing together employers, job seekers, training providers and support services. The program also includes 4 breakfast sessions, a futuristic keynote, an AI workshop and professional development opportunities. It will finish with the La Trobe Business Chamber People's Choice Awards on October 23rd. 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
3: Glengarry Football Netball Club have recognised 3 members with life memberships. Christopher Membry, Alan Whitty and Rachel Kemner were presented with the honour at the club's recent presentation night. The club says the life membership recognises their dedication, commitment and contribution over many years. That's the latest in local news and sport.
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4: Your 4-day forecast for Gippsland and the Valley, partly cloudy today. Slight chance for shower late this afternoon and evening and light winds. The fire danger rating moderate. We're heading for a top of 25 across the Latrobe Valley, 26 in Sale, 29 in Bairnsdale, 27 in Lakes Entrance, 28 in Orbost. Tomorrow cloudy with rain increasing 25, Friday rain and 16, Saturday showers 17. Right now, 13 degrees in the Valley and Sale, 15 in Bairnsdale, 16 in Lakes, 12 in Orbost.
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0: That is Alex Warren and his Fever Dream at 6:43. 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
0: Well, Gabby, big news coming out of the English Premier League today. So Manchester City have been found guilty on all 100.

0: plus charges of serious breaches of Premier League financial regulations. So the Premier League has confirmed this. It was an independent inquiry on this. So an independent panel found City arranged sham contracts with commercial partners to artificially inflate their commercial earnings. Misled the league, so they were found guilty of inflating the club's commercial revenue by £830 million between 2009 and 2018. Now, the Premier League have said that sanctions will be decided in a separate hearing held by another independent commission, but City faces the possibility of a huge points deduction, fines, and even the ultimate sanction of expulsion from the league. City have said in their own statement they are disappointed and surprised by the ruling, and they will appeal the verdict.
1: Over 100 times. 100
0: different charges, yeah. Totaling £830 million over a 9-year window.
1: You can't really play dumb to that.
0: Well, that's huge. I mean, obviously, there's a lot to play out in that in terms of the against the appeal, then
1: the
0: sanctions. But
1: if it was like one or two?
0: Yeah,
1: you know, but over 100 charges.
0: And they've been hugely successful in that time as well. Yeah. So, yeah, it's going to be interesting to see if the players can concentrate. It's like the Melbourne Storm thing of 2010, but on a much larger scale. Anyway, speaking of soccer, Australia took on Brazil last night, another friendly. We had a friendly in Townsville on Friday and a friendly in Brisbane last night. Over 52,000 people fronted up at Suncorp Stadium. It's
1: a great
0: crowd
1: Tuesday.
0: For a Tuesday night. Anyway, Australia did all right. We were 2-1 up at one point. End up losing 4-2, unfortunately. But goals to Alessandro Sicardi and Connor Metcalf for us got us to a 2-1 lead after 33 minutes. However, a penalty right on the stroke of halftime leveled things up, and a couple of goals in the second half to Brazil meant they won that match 4-2. So well done to them there. Now, Cricket Australia, we've got a one-dayer tonight against South Africa. We've lost the series 2-0, but the third and final one-day is in Potchefstroom tonight at 9:30, I believe. It's a day-nighter over there. This is all ahead of the Australia versus South Africa Test Series, which I'm really looking forward to. That kicks off a week from Friday. So it's counting down to that. Now, Cricket Australia, it's been a turbulent week for them as well because the chairman's had to step down because of all this privatisation of Big Bash stuff. So he had the support, I believe, of five of the six competing states, but not his home state of New South Wales, Mike Baird, former New South Wales Premier. Was the chairman of Cricket Australia,
1: never
0: but unfortunately
1: made the connection.
0: He's had to step down because New South, he wants 100% support. New South Wales have said, nah, don't like you. So the Cricket Australia body have said that 10% of all profits made from the sale of the Big Bash clubs when it goes private will be given back to grassroots cricket. So, I don't know, we'll see. They're trying to save face a little bit there, but not everyone's on board with the privatisation of the Big Bash, and, you know, it's going to be an Indian influence, not this season, but next. You know, there's a team called the MI Melbourne, short for Mumbai Indians Melbourne, then I don't know if you're going to feel the same sort of passion that you'd feel for the Melbourne Renegades or the Melbourne Stars. We shall see how that pans out. Tasmania have announced their first signings, Gabby, as they enter the 2028 season. So the AFL gave them the right to sign the best 17-year-olds in the country. So these guys would have been in the draft next year, but Tasmania got to sign them a year early. So they're going to skip the draft. Those boys have signed with the Devils. They'll be there in 2028. So congratulations to them. I think only one actual Tasmanian in those eight. It's going to be a fascinating countdown to the Devils entering the AFL in season 2028. In NBL news, we've got the Ignite Cup coming back. So that's Wednesday night basketball throughout the season. The New Zealand Breakers take on the Cairns Taipans 5:30 tonight. The Sydney Kings take on the Brisbane Bullets in Sydney also tonight. That one's at 7:30. Melbourne United are away to the Tassie Jack Jumpers tomorrow. I don't think there's any other sport going on.
1: Oh, yeah,
0: Phoenix Crossland. So Nathan Cleary got his leg snapped by a Newcastle player in the prelim final. That guy's got 4 weeks.
1: I was going to say that the NRL has now said, we don't need entertainment. Actually, we've got someone, but we're going to keep it a secret.
0: It's Jimmy Barnes.
1: But my question is, what about all the money you were going to give to grassroots?
0: Well, they have to maintain that. But he did say he dissed pre-match entertainment. Now he said, tune in 11 minutes before kickoff.
1: You'll be wowed.
0: Mate, it'll be Jimmy singing Flame Trees. We'll love it. But Blandy's actually said, you won't be surprised, but you'll enjoy it. Anyway, 6:48, Morning Crew with Gabby and Dan.
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0: Justin Bieber and Speed Demon at 4 to 7. Morning Crew with Gabby and Dan for a Wednesday.
1: Now, if you like breakfast.
0: Oh, I do, yes.
1: But you
0: yes.
1: don't like getting up early.
0: Yes.
1: Boy, oh boy, do I have good news for you.
0: I don't like getting up early, but I just simply have to. Anyway, Gabby's got some good news for us straight after the 7 o'clock national and local news.
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25: 20 degrees in Melbourne, cloudy, wind easing, a top of 25 degrees. It's 7 o'clock. Good morning, I'm Madeline Burke. Victoria is lagging behind other states when it comes to shutting down illegal tobacco shops. Kiara Parker reports.
26: Despite being billed as the toughest in the nation, Victoria's new tobacco closure powers shut just 22 shops in 10 days, a fraction of Queensland's 148. Thousands of retailers across the state are suspected of selling illegal tobacco products, but the Herald Sun reports the Victorian government has managed to close just two stores a day on average since new laws came into effect on September 9. Since then, the state government says $11.4 million in illicit tobacco products has been seized. As of last week, just 38 stores had been hit with the instant closure orders, Those who fail to comply face fines of up to $2.5 million and 20 years behind bars. Kiara Parker, Melbourne.
0: A group of offenders on e-bikes have stolen a tractor and driven it into a farm cafe at Bundoora. Police have released CCTV of the incident as they hunt the thieves who broke into several sheds at Bundoora Farm Park last weekend, stealing garden tools. They fled after being disturbed by an alarm, leaving the tractor's engine running. The business was forced to close for a day due to the damage. Anthony Albanese will join Ben Carroll today to announce details for the second stage of the airport rail project. The rail link will connect to a super hub at Sunshine, but there's still no date on when the airport rail will be completed. The Prime Minister and Premier to announce the first tracks will be laid from 2028. Parents have been warned e-scooters are not a toy after new research found more than a quarter of injured riders were under 16. A joint Royal Melbourne Hospital and RACV study found 133 of 482 injured e-scooter riders were below the legal operating age, with the youngest just 3 years old. The US president has met with senior tech figures as he pushes a formal renaming of artificial intelligence to super intelligence. Donald Trump held a luncheon with executives at major AI firms to talk about the emerging technology. President Trump has again played down calls for more global guardrails to slow down the rapid progress.
1: Well, there's a belief that there should be tremendous self-regulation. And we automatically have regulation with the Department of Justice, the FBI, all of that. But the self-regulation is very important.
0: In finance, the Dow Jones is down 131 points, the Australian dollar buying 69.8 US cents.
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0: Richmond insists there's plenty of green shoots, despite what President John O'Rourke has described as a disappointing season. The Jack Dye medal was held last night, with Tim Taranto winning his third Tigers Best and Fairest. The president expects the club to climb the ladder next season.
3: But we also know from all the evidence on successful rebuilds in the modern era, including our own in the early 2010s, that significant improvement in on-field competitiveness occurs across years 3 and 4, and we can rightly expect to see that from 2027.
0: Fremantle Chief Executive Simon Garlick has denied that the Dockers' decision to deploy Wharfie time influenced the grand final result. And Pat Cummins could play his first one-day international since 2024 in the final game of the series against South Africa tonight. That's the latest news and sport.
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17: Good morning, it's Daniel Brewer with your Gippsland news and sport. Yesterday was World Heart Day, with health experts urging Gippslanders to make an appointment with their GP and ask one simple question: can you listen to my heart? Structural heart nurse at the Alfred Hospital, Roxy Johnson, spoke to Ace Radio and is encouraging everyone to get their heart checked.
22: And it's about raising awareness for cardiovascular disease. And in particular, one of those is heart valve disease, which is affects obviously the valves in the heart and can have symptoms that are that can mimic just normal aging, where you're getting a bit more tired, a bit easier. You get short of breath just doing simple things like mowing the lawn, doing the gardening, walking around the house. So it's just about raising awareness for getting checked with your GP for a healthy heart check.
17: Following the Reserve Bank's decision to increase interest rates to 4.6%, local businesses are expected to come under added pressure. La Trobe City Business Chamber's Peter Sini says the increase will be a hit for small business.
27: If their mortgages or their borrowings are going to go up, as well as their customers, so their customers are going to have less cash in their pocket to spend money on their goods. So it's going to be a bit of a double hit. Their costs are going to go up and potentially their revenue will go down as their customers reduce their spend.
17: Regional patients are facing lengthy waits for reimbursements under the Victorian Patient Transport Assistance Scheme. The National's Melina Barth has raised the issue in State Parliament, saying delays are placing added pressure on people already dealing with the cost of travelling for treatment.
5: The government needs to explain these delays and fix them immediately. Regional patients deserve better than months of delays and uncertainty for return payments. VIPTAS is meant to support patients, not leave them waiting for months.
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17: In our Football Netball Club have locked in its senior coaches for the 2027 season. Sam McCulloch will return for a fourth year as senior football coach, while Maddie Grinstead-Jones has been re-signed to coach the A-grade netball side. The club says both will focus on developing strong and competitive senior teams. That's the latest in local news and sport.
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10: Your 4-day forecast for Gippsland and the Valley, partly cloudy today. Slight chance for shower late this afternoon and evening and light winds. The fire danger rating moderate. We're heading for a top of 25 across Latrobe Valley, 26 in Sale, 29 in Bairnsdale, 27 in Lakes Entrance, 28 in Orbost. Tomorrow cloudy with rain increasing 25, Friday rain and 16, Saturday showers 17. Right now 15 degrees in the Valley and Sale, 17 in Bairnsdale, 18 in Lakes, 14 in Orbost.
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10: Yes, here we are. 8:07, Morning Crew with Gabby and Dan. Happy hump day.
11: If you like sleeping in, but you still like breakfast, or maybe you're somebody who does night shift.
10: Yeah.
11: And you still like breakfast. Boy, yeah. Oh boy, do I have good news for you.
10: What do you got for me,
11: Dan? Apparently, as of today, Victorians are once again able to order Macca's breakfast all day.
10: Are we?
11: So from 4 a.m. to 11:59 p.m. So nearly all day. You can order it for 20 out of the 24 hours in a day.
10: So just can't get it between midnight and 4 a.m.
11: Yeah, I'm not sure why.
10: But you get up at 3. So this is good for everyone except you. You're the one who suffers from this. Yeah, you're the one who does
11: fall
10: into...
11: But I drive to work later.
10: Okay.
11: I drive to work when breakfast time.
10: Okay, that's good.
11: So, yeah, my understanding is as of today, you can get Macca's brekkie virtually all day until 11:59 p.m. But it's only in Victoria.
10: Used to be so strict too.
11: 10:30 thing.
10: It used to be the 10:30. Yeah. Like, it was hard and fast. Like, if it was 10:30, sorry, mate. But if I wanted a double cheeseburger at 10:15, I just couldn't get one. Now I can. Sometimes I do.
11: You can get a burger earlier?
10: Yeah you can, yeah. So if I want a double cheeseburger meal with a Coke for the drink, I can get that at 10 if I wanted it.
11: Oh, I didn't know.
10: Yeah. So all day lunch also sort of extends as well, which is kind of cool too.
11: But apparently, so I read this morning and I went, oh, I thought you still could get it all day. But apparently it's been gone for 5 years. Blink and you'll miss it.
10: Exactly. Well, enjoy that. I remember one time we had a kid in our care, friend stayed over, and went to Macca's and I just let them all order what they wanted on the ordering machine.
11: Yeah.
10: So my kid's got like McMuffins and hotcakes, and then this kid who was staying over got a large double cheeseburger meal with a frozen Coke for the drink. It was 7:20 in the morning.
11: Now yeah, but poor. He probably did it because his parents weren't there to say no. And by the time we'd done it, you're like, never mind. Like,
10: it's 7:20.
11: But it'll be good for the hangover.
10: Yep, absolutely.
11: You know, you get to sleep in and still have your sausage and egg McMuffin.
10: No mad rush at 10:30 or 11 o'clock on a Sunday morning when you need to be like, oh, no. You've got plenty of time to get there for your McMuffin, so enjoy. Thank you, Gabby. That is good news to bring this morning. I appreciate it.
11: Well, it depends which side of the border you're on.
10: That's true. That's true. Also, some Melbourne CBD KFCs in Edinburgh as well. If you can. Yep. Here's Dasher, Memo.

0: Yes, Boone, at 16 past 7, this is The Morning Crew with Gabby and Dan.
1: Well, yesterday was good news for some, bad news for others, when the Reserve Bank hiked its cash rate by 0.25 percentage points.
0: Wait.
1: It was a unanimous vote by the 9 Monetary Policy Board members, and it's the 4th rate hike this year as well. So we're still aiming to bring that pesky inflation back between 2 to 3%, and we're sitting at about 3.5%. So now we're sitting at 4.6%, and that takes interest rates to their highest level since 2011.
0: What a great year, 2011, 15 years ago now, which is crazy.
1: Doesn't feel like 15 years ago, does it?
0: Everything's relative, I suppose. I mean, I've got kids who were born in 2011 who are now in year 9, coming towards the end of year 9. So 2011 was an interesting year for me because I lost my dad and became a dad in the space of 4 months throughout 2011. Yeah, so it was a big year, very much so personally for me.
1: 2011 was a bit of a wild ride. That's what I wanted to focus on. There's so much doom and gloom with the cash rate. And again, it's great news for some. If you own your own property and you've got a nice amount of cash in a high interest savings account,
0: good news
1: on you.
0: Well done.
1: If you have a mortgage, it's getting more and more stressful.
0: I have one of those mortgage things.
1: Yeah, me too.
0: Yeah.
1: So going back to 2011, it was the debut of Game of Thrones.
0: Oh, yes. You asked me to get that and I got it. So here we go.
1: You didn't get it, did you?
0: No, I did. It's right here. I've got the theme song here. This is the Game of Thrones theme song. I've forgotten it. I just didn't have it queued up ready to go.
1: It was iconic.
0: It was very iconic. I never really watched it besides the last episode, but people tell me that it was very intense right throughout.
1: It was a global TV phenomenon that started in 2011. So that was the debut. Something came to an end in 2011 and that was Harry Potter.
0: Was that the final movie?
1: The cinematic conclusion. Deathly Hallows Part 2. And it grossed over $1.3 billion worldwide.
0: It's a lot of money. I remember, I suppose, sport-wise, Geelong won the flag in 2011 over Collingwood. And that was the last all-Victorian grand final held in Victoria.
1: Was it really?
0: Yes.
1: Wow.
0: So we haven't had at the MCG a grand final featuring two Victorian teams since 2011.
1: Also 2011 was when Prince William married Kate Middleton and her sister's tushy became a global phenomenon.
0: Yeah, I remember it well.
1: Pippa's perky.
0: Do you want to have a listen to what we're listening to on the radio in 2011?
1: Yeah.
0: I got some songs and I'm such a greedy guts. I couldn't decide what songs I wanted, so I just got them all. So in 2011, we had songs like this.
1: Yes.
0: By Adele. This one really is a snapshot for me. Jessie J and B.O.B.'s Price Tag. Great song, but such of its time, I guess. Gautier, that was the year he came good with this song. Never really heard from him again. Also, it had been Maroon 5, top of the charts. Two more, I apologise. A song that I loved in 2011 was Foster the People. Big one that we loved at the time, and looking back, it was ridiculous, but we still love it. LMFAO's Party Rock Anthem. We've just flown Red Food back into Australia in the past few weeks to film an Uber Eats ad.
1: Have we?
0: Yes. So there's an ad where people are walking through the streets like, before Uber Eats, we're going to go get our own food and avoid random flash mobs. There's Red Foo and a few others dancing.
1: Well, the other thing that was big in 2011 like a flash mob was planking.
0: Oh, my God. How stupid was that?
1: And also the rise of Snapchat. So it was launched in 2011 as Peekaboo and then it changed to Snapchat in September.
0: Wow, that's crazy. Oh, wow, that's become a big deal in my life. I reckon 2011, and I'm just looking for it now to see if we still have it.
1: Wait, did you have a mortgage in 2011?
0: Yep.
1: Oh, you did?
0: Yep, already done, yep.
1: Oh, but you're still whinge now. You've already experienced this.
0: I don't think we've got the hook here, but do you remember this, the Harlem Shake?
1: Yeah.
0: I think that was 2011. We had to film one here at work, which is online still somewhere, of a snapshot of the staff who worked here, because I was still working here in 2011.
1: How embarrassing.
0: I know. And we all had to do the Harlem Shake.
1: That's
0: remember
1: so
0: this?
1: Cringe.
0: That was 2011.
1: Yeah, right. That was the last time that the interest rates were sitting at 4.6%.
0: Oh, my goodness. I just realised I'm still the same person.
1: When I first got my mortgage, the cash rate was sitting at 0.25. Was it something like that?
0: My most recent house, I moved
1: virtually
0: in.
1: Virtually zero.
0: I moved in of May of 2022, and that's when rates were at historic lows. And literally ever since then, steadily gone up.
1: Think of some people, they bought a house in like Sydney, August last year, and the house is now worth less and they're paying more.
0: Oh, I'd avoid the Sydney house market if you can. That's, well, I mean, how can average people afford to buy in Sydney? That's the real question. Anyway, 2011, hopefully you had a great year then, and hopefully 2026 is working out okay for you as well, even if the cash rate is on the rise and will go up a couple more times for the end of the year, probably. Good luck, everybody.
1: From Economist Dan.
0: Well, I'm just telling you what the people are saying, Gab. 22 past 7. More to Grew with Gabby and Dan.
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3: Partly cloudy across Gippsland, just a slight chance of a shower. Top of 25 for the valley, 29 for the east, before quite a bit of rain over the next couple of days. Now, Gabby, Stacey and Paige are one step closer to winning a holiday. 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

0: Gabby and Dean, it's 25 to 8 here on The Morning Crew with Gabby and Dan. I just told Gabby before that back in the day that the reason brides hold bouquets is because they wouldn't bathe very often in the olden days. Like, I'm talking 500 years ago.
1: Well, you had to haul water from some sort of well and then light the fire under the bath and it was a whole hoo-ha.
0: Inconvenient. So they'd hold a bouquet to sort of mask their own odour, the brides.
1: Delightful. And Glenn, we still do it today.
0: 1-300-729-31. Glenn, what did you want to say on that, mate?
2: I'm sure back in the day, they used to have an annual bath.
0: Oh, an annual bath. Yeah, like, I thought it was quarterly, but you're saying that once per year they had an annual bath.
2: Yeah, it might have been different areas, I suppose. And I'm not sure what time of the year it was or whether it coincided with, anything particular that they needed to freshen up for.
0: Anniversary or something.
1: Bath day. Is it birthday? Happy bath day.
2: And they probably held a lot of weddings around that time too.
0: Maybe.
1: What?
0: I don't know.
1: So I have a bath.
0: Yeah.
1: And then I got a wet. Well, you wouldn't want to get married on your 364th day. You'd be a bit pongy.
0: You wouldn't consummate. Just wait a couple of days,
1: but
0: I think.
1: Why would you? Just go out into the rain. Like, just anything.
0: Yeah.
1: Just any. And you. I know people used to bathe quarterly.
0: I don't know.
1: I don't think this is right. I think people always had a bowl and a sponge, you know.
0: A top and tail. We're back to that. Local news coming up. Gabby's treading news not too far away. Here on The Mic with Gabby and Dan.
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0: Morning, it's Daniel Brewer with your Gippsland News and Sport. The Latrobe City Business Festival is back next month with local businesses invited to connect, learn and explore new opportunities. Sam College reports.
1: The festival will kick off with the Jobs Expo at Moe Town Hall on October 14, connecting employers with job seekers, training providers and support services. The program will also feature four breakfast sessions, a futuristic keynote, an AI workshop and professional development opportunities. The festival will wrap up with the Latrobe City Business Chamber People's Choice Awards on October 23rd. Sam College, Ace Radio.
0: Yallourn North firefighter Tony Laws has been recognised for 35 years of service. Tony joined the Brigade in 1982 and has spent more than three decades responding to incidents and supporting the local community. He has also been involved in community events and brigade fundraisers throughout his service. Tony, who is a life member of the Brigade, was presented with his 35-year service award at the latest meeting. A 24-hour community challenge is coming to Newborough this weekend, encouraging people to get moving while starting conversations about mental health. The Mind Over Miles Challenge will raise money for Better Mental Australia. Co-founder Jason Rantel says running has played an important role in his journey.
2: I live with my own mental health challenges and addictions, and I found a way out. So my wife and I have been running Better Mental as a charity now for many years, and we just want to show people that there's a way out. And the way I started, the catalyst to my way to a new life was I started running. I gave up smoking one day and started running the next. Running's been a huge part of my life, and now I run massive distances and endurance runs and do a lot of charitable runs.
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0: Mount Taylor will host the opening round of the Victorian Downhill Mountain Bike Series this weekend. Around 250 riders from Victoria and interstate are expected to compete, with racing getting underway from 11:30 Sunday morning. Spectators can watch from several vantage points, including the Cabbage Patch Rock Garden. More information can be found at the events section of our website. 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
6: Your four-day forecast for Gippsland and the Valley, partly cloudy today, slight chance of a shower late this afternoon and evening and light winds, the five-day rating moderate. We're heading for a top of 25 across Latrobe Valley, 26 in Sale, 29 in Bairnsdale, 27 in Lakes Entrance, 28 in Orbost. Tomorrow, cloudy with rain increasing 25, Friday, rain and 16, Saturday, showers, 17. Right now, 16 degrees in the Valley and Orbost, 17 in Sale, 19 in Bairnsdale and Lakes.
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0: $1,000 to be won with Gabby and Dan's Bare Minute Blast for your calls in less than 10 minutes. Right now, Gabby's got all the trending news we need to know today.
3: Well, Dan, winter is coming to the big screen. So the very first ever Game of Thrones movie has officially been announced.
0: Oh, very good.
3: And we do know roughly when it is coming, and that is in June 2029.
0: Right.
3: A year before you know it. So Game of Thrones, Aegon's Conquest, it's going to take us back around 300 years before the original TV series.
0: Okay, right.
3: And it's going to tell the story of the Targaryen king who conquered Westeros with his dragons. Of course, you understand everything that I'm saying right now.
0: I was going to ask if it was a prequel or a sequel, so I'm glad you answered that question.
3: It's a prequel by 300 years.
0: That's a fair prequel. That's a few generations prior, but yeah, I don't mind it, I guess. People love that show and House of Dragon as well. Yeah, so
3: well,
0: it's going to be people
3: elf,
0: flocking.
3: 300 years is nothing.
0: Well, that's true. People will be flocking along to the cinema to see Game of Thrones. I won't be one of them.
3: June 2029. I will.
0: Okay, well, you enjoy that.
3: I might have to go back and watch every TV series first.
0: Oh, golly.
3: Hey, Sesame Street, also heading to the big screen. A brand new feature film now in development with Netflix. So Netflix has also extended its deal for new seasons of the TV series through to season 62. So Sesame Street, I looked it up, and it premiered in America in 1969 and Australia in 1971.
0: Yeah, right.
3: A long time it's
0: been
3: there.
0: That's a good one. That's a good one. Even if it gets cancelled now, you can't say you'd have a good go at it. Well, Big Bird's going to get even bigger on the big screen.
3: Yes, and someone who's been around longer than Sesame Street is Rod Stewart. And he's announced that the final encore tour will be his last ever. This is after 60 years of performing around the world. He's had some issues.
0: Yeah.
3: He's had to cancel some shows recently. He's 81 now. He says he's not retiring from music altogether, just from full-scale rock and roll tours, but maybe it's a bit like Elton John. He did a final tour about three or four times.
0: Yeah, John Farnham did a lot. John's done a few. Rod will finish this one up. But, I mean, Paul McCartney and Bruce Springsteen and guys of similar vintage are still rocking out, so... Yeah, listen, a great career. Again,
3: Can't
0: complain of the career Rod Stewart's had, so well done to him.
3: He's been around longer than Sesame Street.
0: 7:49. Morning Crew with Gabby and Dan.
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0: Quite a bit of rain forecast tomorrow afternoon, Friday. Today's looking okay though. Partly cloudy, top of 25 for the valley, 29 for the east. And Gabby, a collection of grass trees has been seized from a Terrelgan nursery following an investigation into the alleged illegal removal of protected native plants.
3: Yes, a conservation regulator investigators, they seized 13 grass trees, some advertised for up to $2,000 each. Grass trees that take decades to grow, penalties for illegally taking them can reach more than 25 grand for individuals, 125,000 for companies. So if you're buying a tree, maybe a grass tree, make sure it has a tag showing it was legally sourced.
0: Morning Crew, CRFM. On a train.

0: Stella Lefty and Boston at 7.56. This is the Morning Crew with Gabby and Dan. News on the way. Then $1,000 could be coming your way as well with Mad Minute.
1: 10 questions, 60 seconds. 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Just hopefully your phone doesn't drop out like yesterday's player.
0: Yeah, please. If you'd like to win a grand, now's the time to call 1-300-799-31.
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1: 20 degrees in Melbourne, wind easing, cloudy today, a top of 25. It's 8 o'clock. Good morning, I'm Madeline Burke. A teenager has been stabbed by another teen at Sunbury train station. Police say the stabbing late yesterday afternoon followed a verbal dispute and the boys are not known to each other. A 17-year-old was taken to hospital with non-life-threatening injuries. PSOs arrested the accused stabber, who was taken into police custody. Parents are being warned e-scooters are not a toy after new research found more than a quarter of injured riders were aged under 16. A joint Royal Melbourne Hospital and RACV study found 133 of the 482 injured e-scooter riders were below the legal operating age, with the youngest just 3 years old. Associate Professor Alicia Berg from the Royal Melbourne Hospital says modified bikes pose a greater risk.
20: In some cases, the e-bikes, very, very fast, kind of 70, 80 kilometres an hour, again, associated with a higher likelihood of injury. We are seeing more lots of people with injuries like broken arms, but around a quarter in this work had head injuries and other really serious injuries, and around 5% had life-threatening injuries.
1: Anthony Albanese will join Ben Carroll today to announce details for the second stage of the airport rail project. A new train station at Keilor East is set to be built by 2031. The Prime Minister and Premier will announce the commitment today, despite uncertainty over when the line will ultimately reach Melbourne Airport. Police have released CCTV after a group of offenders stole a tractor and drove it into the front of a cafe at an urban farm in Bundoora. It's understood the group arrived on e-bikes to Bundoora Park Farm on Plenty Road early on Sunday, breaking into several sheds and stealing garden tools. They then started up a tractor and drove it into the front doors of the cafe on the grounds before fleeing, leaving the tractor's engine running when an alarm went off. No animals were harmed. The Federal Housing Minister is defending the government's economic management as homeowners grapple with another rate rise. The RBA called out domestic spending as it increased the official cash rate for a fourth time this year. Claire O'Neill has told Seven Australia's current cash rate is not the only measure of how our economy is performing globally.
7: To take the whole picture into account here, I mean, Canada's got lower interest rates than Australia. They've also got an unemployment rate of 7%. And we've got a lot of economic issues facing our country. I would never downplay them.
1: In finance, the Dow Jones is down 131 points. The Aussie dollar buying 69.8 US cents.
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1: better. Richmond is eyeing climbing up the ladder next year. Eddie Summerfield reports.
21: Tim Taranto crowned Jack Dye medalist for a third time.
22: So yeah, I'm excited to see next year.
21: Richmond finishing 17th with just three wins. President John O'Rourke.
23: There were still lots of green shoots and growth.
21: Optimistic the worst is behind the Tigers. Analysis of previous rebuilds suggests next year the Tigers rise.
23: And we can rightly expect to see that from 2027.
21: The draft the focus this year before Tasmania's entry.
23: We've then got tremendous flexibility to participate in trade and free agency.
21: Eddie Summerfield, Melbourne.
1: Pat Cummins could play his first one-day international since 2024 in the final game of the series against South Africa tonight. The Aussies are currently 2-0 down. And that's the latest in news and in sport.
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24: Good morning, it's Daniel Brewer with your Gippsland news and sport. The Reserve Bank's decision to lift interest rates to 4.6% could put further pressure on businesses across the region. La Trobe City Business Chamber's Peter Sini says small businesses will feel the impact.
25: Oh, look, it's going to be another hit for small business. They're already dealing with increased costs, you know, wages, insurance, energy, freight, and your raw goods, which have all gone up. If their mortgages or their borrowings are going to go up, as well as their customers. So their customers are going to have less cash in their pocket to spend money.
24: A regional cancer patient has reportedly waited more than 5 months for reimbursement under the Victorian Patient Transport Assistance Scheme. The Nationals member for Eastern Victoria, Melina Barth, has raised the case in State Parliament, calling for action on delays to payments for regional patients.
26: Patients battling cancer should not be waiting 5 months for a reimbursement they're entitled to. Regional Victorians travel further for healthcare. They shouldn't be left out of pocket as well and under stress. People should be able to be focused on getting well, not chasing government reimbursements.
24: Gippslanders are being encouraged to book a GP appointment and ask, "Can you listen to my heart?" The call comes after World Heart Day yesterday, with the Alfred Hospital structural heart nurse Roxy Johnston speaking to Ace Radio about the importance of getting your heart checked.
27: A lot of the time we see, you know, we treat these heart valve disease at the Alfred, obviously, and we do a lot of our procedures, about a quarter of them, you know, one in four patients are coming in as urgent presentations as opposed to being a planned procedure. So it's better for patients to be seen early with their GP, get worked up as a planned procedure rather than coming in as an urgent presentation where they're not only getting the breathlessness, but they're starting to get chest pain or tightness and even dizziness.
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24: Three members of the Glengarry Football Netball Club have been awarded life membership. Christopher Membry, Alan Whitty and Rachel Kemner were recognised during the club's presentation night last week. The club has congratulated the trio and thanked them for their years of service and contribution. That's the latest in local news and sport.
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5: Your 4-day forecast for Gippsland and the Valley, partly cloudy today, slight chance of a shower late this afternoon and evening and light winds, the fire danger rating moderate. We're heading for a top of 25 across the Latrobe Valley, 26 in Sale, 29 in Bairnsdale, 27 in Lakes Entrance, 28 in Orbost. Tomorrow cloudy with rain increasing 25, Friday rain and 16, Saturday showers 17. Right now, 17 degrees in the Valley and Sale, 20 in Bairnsdale, 19 in Lakes, 18 in Orbost.
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5: Well, yesterday was a strange edition of Mad Minute, if you recall. We had Daniel on the line, then he just disappeared at the crucial moment. So Julie took his place. Hopefully the same fate doesn't await Sue this morning. Here is our player. Hello, Sue.
8: Hi.
5: Who is your mobile phone provider?
8: Optus.
5: There you go. Welcome. I'm an Optus person as well.
9: Telstra.
5: Ah, there you go. Sue, if you win $1,000 this morning, what are you spending it on?
8: Myself.
5: Yeah, great.
9: Yes. Be selfish.
5: What do you need, Sue? Away. What's the must-have item you need?
8: I don't know. Probably more clothes.
5: Yeah, fair enough, too. All right. Let's get Sue more clothes. Gabby, at least $1,000 worth, please. 10 questions, 60 seconds. Get all 10 correct. We'll give you that $1,000. If you don't know an answer, say pass, and hopefully we'll have enough time at the end to get back to it. Good luck. Here we go. Bonus question answer, please, Gab.
9: Go, Sue. Bonus. What country did Kobe Bryant spend 8 years of his childhood in?
8: Italy.
9: Hippo is short for what word?
8: Hippopotamus.
9: In The Simpsons, what is the name of Bart's teacher?
8: Oh. Pass.
9: A common saying warning against risk is don't put all your what in one basket.
8: Eggs.
9: What type of tool is a mallet?
8: Pass.
9: Diana, Princess of Amazons, is the alter ego of which superhero?
8: Oh, pass.
9: What is the capital of New Zealand?
8: Pass.
9: Which fruit is used to make wine?
8: Grapes.
9: Which sport uses terms birdie, eagle and albatross?
8: Oh, God, pass.
9: Boeing is most commonly associated with what mode of transport? Boeing.
8: Pass.
9: Simpsons, Bart's teacher's name.
5: You did all right.
8: That was so bad.
9: No, you've also got an upset child in the background.
5: It's like someone's crying in the background.
8: Yeah, it's my baby. We're on the way to drop off. Okay.
5: It's pretty distracting.
9: Very distracting.
5: trying to play a radio quiz.
8: I'm multitasking.
5: Yeah, of course.
9: Mum,
5: right. I'll run you through the ones you passed on. You didn't get any wrong, but you just passed on, I think, 6 of them. So in The Simpsons, what is the name of Bart's teacher? That is Mrs. Edna Krabappel. Mallet is a type of hammer. Diana, Princess of Amazon, is the alter ego of Wonder Woman. The capital of New Zealand is Wellington. Which sport uses the term birdie, eagle and albatross? That is golf. And Boeing is most commonly associated with the aeroplane. So 4 from 10, 6 passes, 1 crying child, but no $1,000 for you today, Sue.
12: Thanks, guys.
0: Have a great day. Good luck with drop-off and that. We appreciate you giving it a go. There's Sue having a crack at Matt Bennett today.
9: That child wasn't as helpful as, like, the Who Wants to Be a Millionaire where they kept coughing.
0: Oh, yeah,
9: the wailing.
0: They got too greedy with that. So I reckon, you know, that guy coughed in the background.
9: I was listening to a podcast about it the other day.
0: I reckon if he stopped at, like, 64,000 or 125,000, there would have been no investigation. Yeah. They got greedy and they went the whole way to $1 million.
9: The final question was, like, how many zeros does Google have or something like that?
0: Yeah. And
9: I can't remember.
0: With mobile phones or coughing and, yeah, it was fascinating. They just got a little too greedy.
9: Yeah.
0: Because he was like, I wonder if it could be A, maybe B, or is it C? Oh, it was C. I'll go.
9: He would say, oh, it's definitely not A. And then he'd go, he'd hear the cough and he'd go, oh, nah, it's A.
0: Actually, maybe it is. Yeah. Anyway, that was fun. Hey, Matt Minutes back tomorrow. No cheating, please. I will give you the bonus question answer, though, just before 3 this afternoon. Morning Crew with Gabby and Dan.

0: Cool, no scrubs at 19 past 8. This is The Morning Crew with Gabby and Dan. And it's that time of the year, Gabby, we're going to spring forward this weekend.
1: Oh, yes, the time of the year that I start to go to bed while the sun's still up.
0: Yeah.
1: Well and truly up.
0: Yeah, it can be. So 2 a.m. Sunday morning, our clocks go forward 1 hour. I used to love it as a kid going through the house because we had a lot of wall clocks. We had quite a few in my house that I would go through and push forward an hour, and the microwave and what sort of, the VCR had a clock on it as well back in those days too. It was all fun. Now everything just does it automatically. Your phones, your smartwatches.
1: Maybe not your
0: alarm clocks, but a lot of them do it deliberately. Besides the car, there's not really much fun to be had.
1: My oven.
0: Your oven?
1: But my oven is way off.
0: My oven's not even close.
1: Yeah.
0: Yeah.
1: Mine's like 7 hours off.
0: I think I set it and then there was a power outage and I'm like,
1: exactly.
0: Oh, I'm not going to change that again. Stuff that. But yes, the clocks do go forward this weekend, which as you say is confusing for, I found small children don't quite get it because you're sort of negotiating
1: right, so
0: with them.
1: So compare me to a small child.
0: No, well, because they're going to bed once light too and you're trying to explain to a five-year-old, all right, come on, mate, it's time to go to bed. But it's still daytime.
1: I know
0: that, but for the next 6 months, you're going to go to bed in the daytime.
1: That's just
0: how it operates.
1: Sunset
0: now.
1: Roughly at the moment, 6:20-ish.
0: Yeah.
1: So as of Sunday night, that'll be 7:20-ish.
0: I like it. I am a fan of daylight saving as a general rule. You could make an argument that maybe it goes a little too long. It does start earlier than it used to. But, you know, it's full 6 months now, so I don't mind it. In America, they're going to keep it all year round. Well, that's the proposal anyway.
1: It used to be later because my brother is late October, his birthday.
0: Yes.
1: And for his sleepover was often when the clocks changed. So you'd have parents arriving at all sorts, you know, those who forgot, those who remembered.
0: Yep.
1: It was all very liberal, the pickup time.
0: Absolutely. But, prepare for it. People say, it takes weeks to adjust.
1: Weeks?
0: I don't agree with that.
1: A couple of days.
0: It takes a couple of days. It's like any time zone shift. If you travel from here to Europe, the first couple of days, you feel a bit jet-lagged. But after a couple of days, you adjust to the time zone you're in. And it's the same here. You just adjust. Might be a bit tired on Monday morning, especially kids going back to school potentially. But for the majority of us, usually, you know, by the middle of the next week, we should be fine.
1: It's my favourite time of the year. Like, finish dinner,
0: go for
1: an afternoon walk.
0: That is
1: like
0: nice.
1: Like an evening walk.
0: It is nice, especially when you drive around town and you see, like, beer gardens and outdoor dining areas quite populated, I suppose, like first week of daylight saving when people can sort of be out in the sun, if we do get any sun next week, after sort of...
1: You jinxed it.
0: Yeah, you know what
1: you
0: I mean.
1: You know we're not going to get sun. It's cricket season.
0: That's true. The forecast is just so first week of local cricket season. It's doing my head in. Anyway, yes, daylight saving starts this weekend. You'll be fine. Although the number of heart attacks that happen that first week post-daylight saving is really intriguing.
1: There's really? About,
0: yeah. Yeah.
1: From 1 hour of less sleep.
0: Yeah.
1: People have more heart attacks.
0: There is a correlation there, I believe.
1: Oh, good golly.
0: So if we get through that, we should be fine. We'll be right. 8:22. Morning Crew with Gabby and Dan.
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0: Well, quite a bit of rain around Thursday, Friday, a bit on Saturday to wash out round one of cricket, as Gabby mentioned before. However, today's looking good. Partly cloudy, top of 25 for the Valley, 29 for the East. And Yallourn Golf Club is celebrating 100 years, kicking things off with 98-year-old Arthur and 11-year-old Ben sharing the course, an incredible 87 years between them.
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0: Miles Smith at 8:29 here on The Morning Crew with Gabby and Dan this Wednesday. Just to clarify something I dropped randomly before, I've done more research. So as we said before, daylight saving begins this weekend, 2 a.m. Sunday morning. Put your clocks forward an hour. A lot of clocks do it for you these days. I said there's a big increase in heart attacks the week after daylight saving begins, and that is true. So the spring transition to daylight saving time and clocks move forward 1 hour is associated with a short-term increase in heart attacks. Studies showing a 10 to 24% spike in acute myocardial infarctions on the Monday following the time change.
1: You're joking.
0: So the increase in heart attacks on the Monday after daylight saving starts is up 24%. However, on the Monday after daylight saving ends in April, there's a 21% reduction. So swings and roundabouts.
1: Really?
0: Yeah.
1: 1 hour of sleep can have that drastic of a difference.
0: But I don't get it because we change time zones all the time. You and I flew to Perth a couple of years ago.
1: And well, we're lucky we're alive.
0: We're just... Hey, anyway, coming up in just a moment, Gabby's going to remind us of something that's coming to Victoria tomorrow that I feel like we've all just kind of forgotten about.
1: Yeah,
0: we'll get to it after Lady Gaga and Doechii. 8:30, Morning Crew with Gabby and Dan.

0: Gaga, Runway. Don't you? That is Runway, streaming live on Listener. This is the Morning Crew with Gabby and Dan for a Wednesday at 8:33.
1: This was announced quite a few months ago and there was a bit of interest and then it's just gone silent. But it all starts tomorrow. The new Victorian government electricity offer, that midday power saver. Yeah. Free electricity from 11 a.m. till 2 p.m.
0: You're right. This was announced much earlier in the year.
1: Just into Alan.
0: Yeah. I think it was about March, I reckon, they proposed this. And at the time, he sort of went, oh, October, that's ages away. It was kind of like the work-from-home rules that were supposed to start earlier this month.
1: Well, yeah. And I think this was going to kind of coincide with that because I was saying, oh, well, you can work from home 2 days a week and then we'll have free power for 3 hours per day during the week. And so then it kind of made sense. But one of those got taken off the table and the other one got forgotten about.
0: Yeah, we just totally forgot. But you're right, October 1st, a quick Google tells you that it starts tomorrow officially.
1: It does. But why aren't we talking about it more? And what's actually going on with it? So I've done a little bit of research and it's not automatically applied. It's an opt-in type thing because for many people, this doesn't work. You're not home. You're in the thick of your work day.
0: We're lucky that we might catch a bit of it in our hours. We might be able to catch a bit of the free electricity to whack a load of washing on or whatnot.
1: So it's an opt-in type thing. And then you've also got to pay attention apparently because if you opt into the free 3 hours per day, the tariffs at other parts of the day might be more expensive.
0: So it's really
1: only worth it if you are going to capitalise and put the washing machine, the dishwasher, the oven, maybe charge your EV, the dryer, if you've got a hot water system, a pool pump, all that type of stuff.
0: So they're also relying on a bit of my laziness as well to not necessarily look into it or contact my provider.
1: Absolutely.
0: Okay.
1: There's There's no benefit to being loyal.
0: Yeah, true. So it starts tomorrow. Opt in. Okay.
1: It is capped. There is a certain amount of power that you can use, but seemingly it's quite a decent chunk.
0: Yeah, okay.
1: It's like 24 kilowatts during 3 hours.
0: And it's 11 till 2.
1: 11 till 2.
0: But that does include weekends though, I believe.
1: Yeah, my understanding is it includes weekends as well.
0: Okay. So we're usually home then at some point.
1: Yeah, but I think it's only really worth it if you're using it 7 days a week, not 2 days a week.
0: Well, it hasn't been spoken about much, but it does all start tomorrow. And you'd think with an election now less than 2 months away, they would have mentioned something about it. But there you go. Victorians, tomorrow, put your lights on between 11 and 2.
1: No, Daniel.
0: Oh, okay.
1: Charge your car.
0: Right,
1: It is funny, the election promises. I was telling you the one from Ben Carroll, which is if he's elected in November, pubs can stay open till 3 and you can take your dog into them.
0: Yeah.
1: Tick.
0: Yeah.
1: No. The dog element.
0: And what's the other one? Jess Wilson, the bins get picked up weekly.
1: Weekly.
0: Oh, my God.
1: It really feels like Student Representative Council.
0: Election promises. Anyway, enjoy your free electricity from tomorrow.
1: If you opt in.
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3: Good morning, it's Daniel Brewer with your Gippsland News and Sport. Newborough will host the Mind Over Miles Challenge this weekend, with participants encouraged to get active and connect with others. The 24-hour event is raising funds for Better Mental Australia and highlighting the link between movement and mental health. Co-founder Jason Rantall says it's all about a challenge but meeting new people.
11: It's more about people coming together, connection, that's what we're all about, and getting people to go as far as they can in the run challenge. So you can sign up and do 24 hours, which is a big effort, or you can sign up teams, and we've got a bit of a team challenge of up to 10 people per team, and you've got to have one person on the track at all time for that. Or you can just come down and go for a stroll, bit of a run, catch up with people, have a chat, get around the track and enjoy each other's company.
3: Jobs, innovation and business growth will be the focus when the Latrobe City Business Festival returns next month. Sam College reports.
12: The festival will begin with a Jobs Expo at Moe Town Hall on October 14, bringing together employers, job seekers, training providers and support services. 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It will finish with the Latrobe Business Chamber People's Choice Awards on October 23rd. 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
3: A long-serving Yallourn North firefighter has been recognised for his contribution to the brigade and local community. Tony Laws has marked 35 years of service since joining the brigade in October 1982. During that time, he has responded to incidents across the local area and Victoria, while also supporting community events and brigade fundraisers. Tony is a Brigade Life member and was presented with his 35 years service award.

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0: In our Football Netball Club have announced its senior coaches for the 2027 season. Sam McCulloch will return for his fourth year as senior football coach, while Maddie Grinstein-Jones has been re-signed as A-grade netball coach. The club says both coaches will focus on building strong, competitive senior sides next season. That's the latest in local news and sport.
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4: Your four-day forecast for Gippsland and the Valley. Partly cloudy today. Slight chance of a shower late this afternoon and evening and light winds. The fire danger rating moderate. We're heading for a top of 25 across the Latrobe Valley, 26 in Sale, 29 in Bairnsdale, 27 in Lakes Entrance, 28 in Orbost. Tomorrow, cloudy with rain increasing 25. Friday, rain and 16. Saturday, showers, 17. Right now, 17 degrees in the Valley, 18 in Sale, 21 in Bairnsdale and Lakes, 19 in Orbost.
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0: Old School Gym Class Heroes, a 8:45 here on The Morning Crew with Gabby and Dan. Gabby, your bachelorette lifestyle comes to an abrupt end today.
1: It does.
0: We have confirmation that Shrove is on the move. He's been away for a week just about.
1: Almost,
0: on a fishing trip with the boys.
1: I don't know how many fish were caught.
0: I'm sure he'll tell you when he gets back today. So he's on the move, he's heading back. The question I pose to you, and I apologise if this is naive or if it sounds, I don't want to be sexist, but I'm just going to throw this out there anyway.
1: Oh, good. This could go anywhere.
0: Do you feel pressure to have a nice tidy house when he gets home? Because I say that. Because I reckon when my wife goes away or she's out for a few days or whatever, the pressure and anxiety and stress I feel to have a nice tidy house when she walks through that door.
1: Anxiety and stress?
0: Yeah, I reckon.
1: Oh, no.
0: Because I am a pig and I live like one. And I have four miniature pigs that also live with me. So the stress that I feel to make sure the house is at an acceptable level, because, I mean, I think for my wife it's, you know, like love is not unconditional necessarily. Like, she's excited to see me to a degree, but if the house is not in a fit condition, then that excitement to see me once again dissipates very quickly.
1: It can be frustrating if you walk into a house that's worse than when you left it.
0: Yes.
1: So it is courteous to have it tidy.
0: But you don't feel that stress to have it in
1: a
0: good
1: shape? Well, I'm not a piggy, and I don't have four little piggies with me either.
0: Right, yeah.
1: So the house is in a fit tip-top state.
0: Shape.
1: But when I came home, because I left before him,
0: he
1: did the bathrooms, the basins, the mirrors, he changed the bedding, he washed the bedding.
0: Wow.
1: A dishwasher was empty. So then I've done all the laundry, I've done the folding, I've done the ironing, and I'll have dinner on when he comes back. You know what I mean? It's just being a bit courteous.
0: Right.
1: And then I it's tit for tat.
0: Okay.
1: Yeah.
0: All right.
1: But
0: okay.
1: I don't get stress and anxiety.
0: Yeah.
1: I've just lived my life the last few days.
0: Yeah.
1: Like the whole don't put down, pack away.
0: Yeah.
1: You know that theory?
0: Oh,
1: every time you walk to a room, take something with you that belongs there.
0: Everything has a place type of arrangement.
1: Yeah. You don't live like that.
0: No. And changing the bedding while Blender's away, that's never crossed my mind until now. So
1: really?
0: Put that in the,
1: fresh bed sheets is like my favourite thing.
0: I'll put that in the kit bag for next time.
1: To be fair, it was a bit premature when he did it.
0: What do you mean? Well, he slept in a couple of times.
1: No, it didn't need to be done yet. And I iron my bed pillows and stuff. Yeah. So then I had to re-iron them. I know.
0: That's a re-iron.
1: Yeah.
0: Okay.
1: I was like, oh, thank you, but it didn't need to be done yet. So now I better whip out that ironing board.
0: It's funny. Well, he's like, doing all that sort of stuff. I'm just like, when I mean clean, I mean like sweeping the floor and taking the bins out.
1: Oh, no, the robot does that.
0: Oh, okay. Right.
1: Speaking of ironing, right?
0: Yeah.
1: So you rolled your eyes a bit that I iron my pillowcases.
0: I don't think we have an ironing board at home.
1: Oh, that explains a lot.
0: That's how little ironing gets done. The only place I iron is usually in a hotel room.
1: Well, my auntie irons underwear. I was like, well, that's a step too far.
0: Oh, yeah. It'd be nice and warm, though, when you put it on. You're not putting it straight on.
1: No.
0: Oh, okay. Yeah. Righto. Now, that's a bit far. But
1: and tea towels. Sure, iron tea towels.
0: I always get reminded of this, or used to anyway. You know those forms you get to fill out on Mother's Day? Like, what is your mother's hobbies?
1: Yes.
0: When I was about six, I wrote ironing. It's my mum's hobby.
1: That would have cut deep.
0: Still gets brought up 30 years later at 11 to 9. It's The Morning Crew with Gabby and Dan.
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2: 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She's a deep thinker.
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0: Good today, partly cloudy, 25 the top of the valley, 29 for the east, but tomorrow, rain increasing 25. Friday, rain and 16, Saturday, showers and 17. 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

0: Sarah Larson, Midnight Sun, 4 to 9, Morning Crew with Gabby and Dan. Hey, rugby league legend Matty Johns, how would you rate today's show?
1: It was better than Lego. It was better than Lego. It was better than Lego.
0: High praise. High praise. And good luck to all the Novocastrians in the grand final this weekend. Gabby, have a great day.
2: Sure.
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15: 20 degrees in Melbourne, cloudy, wind easing, a top of 25. It's 9 o'clock. Good morning, I'm Madeline Burke. The long-awaited airport rail line will edge closer in 2028. The Premier will be joined by the Prime Minister, Anthony Albanese, this morning, announcing work on the second stage of the airport rail link from Sunshine to the edge of the airport precinct will begin from 2028. Stage 2 sees a 7.4-kilometre rail line from Albion. It will include a new station in Ben Carroll's electorate at Keilor East. Professor in Sustainability and Urban Planning at RMIT, Andrew Bart, says it makes sense not to have it direct from Southern Cross.
2: Stopping at Footscray, Sunshine, and if it's got to be Eskill or Eskill. I mean, those are key nodal points. They bring people in from so many different locations. They bring people in from different routes. Having an interchangeable rail system is what most cities in the world have. They're not point to point. People get off, they move, and that movement, if it's done well, works really well.
15: There's still no word on when the airport rail link will be complete. A car has landed on its roof after a multi-vehicle collision on the Balti Bridge. Two of the four southbound lanes are closed on CityLink over the bridge after the crash on the approach to the Westgate freeway ramps. 3AW has been told occupants of one of the cars involved fled on foot. PSOs have arrested a 17-year-old boy after a random stabbing at Sunbury train station. The boy is accused of stabbing another 17-year-old during a dispute late yesterday afternoon. The victim was taken to hospital. Police say his injuries are not life-threatening. Victoria's visitor economy is booming at a record high. Visitor spending is at $49.5 billion, increasing by 6.6% in the 12 months since June. $3.6 billion came from China, a 20% year-on-year rise. Minister for Major Events Anthony Carbine says sporting events are huge attractions.
16: From the US, we had some 7,000 visitors from the United States just for the NFL clash at the MCG. But seeing the British Lions and Irish Lions tour, Boxing Day test to come, there were more than 21% increase in visitors from the UK. Their spending went up some 42%.
15: Last week, Melbourne Airport welcomed 243,000 passengers in 2 days for the AFL Grand Final. UK counter-terror police have confirmed a quantity of petrol, but no explosive devices were found during searches of the three vans near RAF Fairford on Sunday. Five men have been released on bail after they were arrested on suspicion of explosives offences and later terrorism offences. In finance, the Australian dollar is buying 69.8 US cents.
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15: better. Richmond coach Adam Uze says the time for talk at the Tigers is over. President John O'Rourke also telling the club's best and fairest he expects the club to climb up the ladder next year. Uze says their actions will be judged by on-field results next year.
18: We can talk about what we're building, but talk doesn't win football games. Our actions will be what we're judged on. What we do when we're tired, what we do when we're challenged, and what we do when no one is watching. That's what will define us.
15: Tim Taranto last night winning his third Jack Dyer medal. Tasmania has revealed its first eight player signings for 2028. The Devils were allowed to pre-list up to 12 potential draft picks over the next two seasons under list concession rules. And the Socceroos have gone down to Brazil 4-2 in their second friendly in Brisbane. That's the latest in news and sport.
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21: 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The Mind Over Miles Challenge is set to take place in Newborough this weekend. The 24-hour community event will raise funds for local charity Better Mental Australia. Co-founder Jason Rantall says it's about a challenge but meeting new people.
22: It's more about people coming together, connection, that's what we're all about, and getting people to go as far as they can in the run challenge. So you can sign up and do 24 hours, which is a big effort, or you can sign up teams, and we've got a bit of a team challenge of up to 10 people per team, and you've got to have one person on the track at all time for that.
21: Yulaw North firefighter Tony Laws has been recognised for 35 years of service at the brigade's most recent meeting. Tony is also a life member of the brigade. In sport, Mount Taylor will host the opening round of the Victorian Downhill Mountain Bike Series this weekend. Around 250 riders from Victoria and Interstate are expected to compete. That's the latest in local news and sport.
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3: TRFM weather. Your 4-day forecast for Gippsland and the Valley, a partly cloudy day with a medium chance of showers late this afternoon or tonight. Tomorrow, down to 14 overnight and rain increasing across the afternoon and evening, around 25 degrees. For Friday, rain back to 16 and Saturday, showers around 17 degrees. Today, 25 in the Valley, 26 in Sale, 27 in Lakes, Orbost 28, Bairnsdale 29 degrees. Right now, it's 20 degrees.
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99.5 TRFM, Milky and Mole Grab, just the way you are. Hola to all my Spanish friends, which if I count them on my hands would be, yeah, that's right, I don't know a single person from Spain. I visited there once and I do remember it being a fantastic holiday. Love to go there and eat McDonald's if I won and I was allowed to win Macca's anywhere in the world. My daughter and I were talking about this on the trip home yesterday. They've got some very interesting options. So they have like wedges, chicken McBites, and occasional seasonal items like gazpacho. Plus, would you believe this, if you're, you know, legal in that country, they have alcoholic options like local beers available to order alongside standard soft drinks and shakes. Macca's anywhere in the world. It is giving us the opportunity to go to Spain, eat McDonald's and rave about it to all our friends. All you've got to do is visit a local Gippsland McDonald's store, enter your details after you scan the QR code, and Robbie could be calling you after midday today. All thanks to McDonald's, Gippsland restaurants and us at TRFM. Here's Avril Lavigne, Complicated.

0: 99.9, 99.5, TRFM, Lewis Capaldi and Survive. Hello, it's Matt this morning. I don't want to be that guy because, you know, in every friendship circle, there's always one. And sometimes it's a girl too. One person that, you know, can be happy 1 minute and then give you the brutal truth the next. That's me today. I just want to point out that over the next couple of days, we got rain on the way in Gippsland and quite a bit of it too, depending on whether you're looking at a weather model or the Weather Bureau. In fact, Thursday, Friday, and in some places on Saturday could be as much as up to 3.5 centimetres of rain each day. That's a fair bit. So the road conditions will definitely be slippery if you're driving in Gippsland. Watch out for that. It could help us though as well. We need the dams filled up a bit before summer. We need to keep bushfire risk low. That might help a little bit as well. But I'm letting you know that the next couple of days could be fairly wet.
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2: 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Because these are symptoms that can't be put down just to environment or to just getting older. 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
17: Hey, Marge, the rains are coming. Partly cloudy today. Medium chance of showers this afternoon and tonight. 25 in the Valley, Sale 26, 27 in Lakes, 28 Norbost, 29 in Bairnsdale. Rain increasing tomorrow too. Warmish day though, about 25 degrees. In minutes five, when the lights go out, here's Ariana Grande. Hate that I made you love me at CRFM.

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0: 99.5 TRFM 5 when the lights go out. Hello, it's Matt this morning. We're sending out the bat signal today. It just looks a little bit different because we're sending it out for Koshy. We need the plain-speaking uncle to talk us through interest rate rises. The Reserve Bank yesterday has increased the cash rate to 4.6%, and you better bet you the banks have said, yeah, guess what? You're going to be paying more on your mortgage. I get all that. Decision happens, they raise the rates, fine. But I need Koshy. I need the clever uncle to explain to us, why does the average human being have to keep suffering? All we want to do in our lives is work, pay off our mortgage, get on with life, provide for the next generation. Why does it have to be so damn hard? And I know rates have historically been very low for a long, long time, but this is going to hurt and hurt in the back end of the year as we prepare for Christmas, school holidays, road trips away. And it would seem like a lot of these factors aren't really in the average control of you or me. Koshy, this is an SOS. I need the clever uncle to explain to me what's going on and how to cope.
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